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0: Good morning, South Africa. Welcome to the Sunday Sizzle. Thank you for joining us here this Sunday. I'm Kubeshe Naidu, and with me is
1: Keshav Das.
0: Yeah, so we
1: I am full of energy this Sunday morning. I hope you're going to match it.
0: I can't handle this. This is like, you know, when you get home and you're tired and the dog says,
1: I hope that dog is not is not somebody in your life.
0: No. You the only dog in my life.
1: Okay. Do you have pets?
0: Yes, I do. Okay. We've always had dogs and stuff. So okay. At one stage you had a cat, two dogs, a rabbit, and a hamster.
1: That's a farm.
0: Hey, I know. So hope you're ready, guys, for a very excellent show that's going to be off the charts with crazy hit songs, laughs, humor, and pure entertainment.
1: Yeah, if you're looking for a glow up, this is the right place. We're talking all the massive hit songs. We've got the good energy to get your Sunday morning started and a little bit of banter, laughs of days. And we're sizzling with so much that's coming up on the show.
0: Yeah, and you don't want to miss out on the action because the show is power packed with features that'll keep you hooked from start to finish. What do we have? We've got our general stuff, right? Our normal stuff.
1: Yeah, we got the brain teaser and testing your IQ just a little bit before the coffee kicks in the morning.
0: Yep.
1: Auntie Bindi is going to be visiting
0: us. Yes, she's back. She's back. She was a bit tired, but she's here today. So hopefully she has everything sorted out for us. Uh-huh. And we've got the Music Rush coming in the third hour as well.
1: I love the Music Rush. Got some good songs to look forward to there.
0: So this is Lotus FM 87.7 to 106.8 FM. 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
1: Yeah, stay locked in. It's going to be a jam-packed show.
0: Here we go.
2: Vandalappa, vandalappa, vandu jannalile ninnalappa, sonnalappa, sonnalappa, sokku podi potta.

0: Good morning to you. It's 6:13. Time check there. You're locked into the Sunday Sizzle on Lotus FM. It's the ultimate way to spice up your Sunday morning.
1: Yes, and we kicked off with the number two song of 1996. Really going back in time there. Yeah. Vandalappa.
0: Yeah. I think it's a cool song. I kind of like the vibe.
1: Okay. Well, as long as you like it, it actually got you to calm down a little bit.
0: So, yeah.
1: That's very, very interesting. We're looking at special days right now. We have some very interesting special days. World Baking Day.
0: Yeah.
1: Do you bake?
0: I can.
1: Oh, okay.
0: It doesn't mean that I do, but okay. I can actually. Yeah. I cannot cook to save my life, but I can bake.
1: You know why baking is a little easier?
0: Why?
1: You have to follow the recipe to the T.
0: Yes, and that's why I like things. You put in the effort and you get expected outcome.
1: Because with cooking, every time I watch my wife, every time she gives me a recipe or tells me what to do or whatever, same curry.
0: Uh-huh.
1: But there's like different things happening.
0: Yeah, and then I have a friend who says, you must feel it. You must feel it.
1: I know that
0: I'm
1: feeling.
0: Not feeling anything. It's also Stepmother's Day. I know we're not talking about Cinderella. It's a shout out to all the stepmoms who are holding it down, giving advice, support, being those good moms. All about appreciation and love.
1: Definitely, because stepmothers have had a bad day.
0: Yeah, it's that entire sort of perception.
1: And I think this is for you.
0: Okay.
1: Ride a unicycle day. Can you ride a bicycle?
0: I can, actually.
1: Okay, there we go.
0: Yeah, I'm pretty good.
1: It's a unicycle with the clowns, one step up. I don't know, I've never tried one.
0: Yeah, my friends used to tell me I wear clown shoes, so I guess.
1: Oh, there, you could try that then. Rural Life Sunday.
0: Okay.
1: What is that about?
0: Does it mean that we need to go into the bush and just like, enjoy the simpler things in life?
1: I think you've now insulted Tongaat, Verulam, and Port Shepstone.
0: I think you have by calling them rural.
1: Oh, no. Okay, let's move on before we get in trouble.
0: Yes.
1: All right, that's a wrap on our special days today. Let us know which day you would like to celebrate and why. But don't go anywhere. Sit back, enjoy some music, and... what's coming up next?
0: Well, we're going to put your brain a little bit under pressure, put it to the test with a mind game, a word or two that's coming up, so stay locked in.
1: Yes, and we're not kicking off, but we've got a song called Don't Know Much, going back in time again.

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0: Hey, Fam Jam, it is Sunday Sizzle. It's Kavishan and Keshav keeping you company, and it is game time right now. It's one I hope you got your brain switched on, and Kubi, I know you're going to get this one because I have a feeling you have a talent for this. So it's welcome to A Word or Two. It's fast, it's brain activating. It's a game where we scramble the letters and you try not to scramble your sanity. Here's how it works. We're going to give you a scramble word. You unscramble it. It's as simple as that.
1: It's absolutely simple.
0: Yeah, and you send us a correct answer. Just like that, boom, you could have that legendary title of the Sunday Sizzle World Champion. And you're going to have all the bragging rights here. So get your fingers ready and keep that WhatsApp app open, because today's challenge is ERLOWF. Let's repeat that for the people still waking up. ERLOWF. Think you know it? WhatsApp us right now, 0716137803, and do it before somebody else steals your spotlight.
1: And in the meantime, let's get Ramesh Hassan to get them excited.
0: Okay, cool.

0: It's a Sunday Sizzle here with Kubeshin and Keshav, and we have some brilliant brains out there.
1: Yeah, we do. Let's recap really quickly. The scramble word that we gave you for a word or two was E-R-L-O-W-F, and the correct answer came through from...
0: Okay, you want to do the give them the correct answer or give the champion first? You
1: remember we missed... give the champion. I think she's waiting. It's quite a title. She must be feeling very special when she hears her name.
0: Okay, because I didn't get the clapping.
1: Okay. We'll clap.
0: Okay. We clap on our own.
1: One of my many talents, Kubi.
0: Yeah, I know.
1: You know, I have a long list. And one of my many talents is that I can clap.
0: Oh, okay. Very good. Yeah. I'm glad that you can clap.
1: Yeah, I'm really good with that. I can put my hands together and I can make noise.
0: I've got it. Now you can
1: clap. Oh, thank you. Okay. Well, we have a winner and her name is Neri Naidu.
0: Yay! There we go. It's your 8 seconds of fame with the clapping. Well done, Niri. Yes, and the actual answer for the messed up word was...
1: Flower.
0: Yeah. There we go.
1: Niri Naidu, you're the flower in our morning, on a Sunday morning. Thank you. She's a regular on the Night Cafe as well, I must say. Thank
0: you.
1: Well done.
0: Yeah, but doesn't, you know what? You can't just flirt with someone.
1: It's not called flirting. It's called appreciation.
0: Okay.
1: Also, we had some other words. Honestly, if you said like lowers or you said fowler, or we respect the creativity.
0: Yeah.
1: But congratulations, Niri Naidu. You got it right.
0: What you have to understand is all the letters that we give you need to be included in the word.
1: Yeah, and don't stress. If you didn't win this morning, your big brain moment could be coming next week Sunday. That could be learning. So try again.

0: And now it's time for some sports, quick sports update. Yesterday was a big game in the English Premier League. Well, in English, in England, it was the FA Cup. Manchester City beat Chelsea 1-0. So that's, they are the FA Cup champions for 2026. And today in the Premier League front, Manchester United will face Nottingham Forest. Brentford will meet with Crystal Palace. Everton takes on Sunderland, Leeds United to face Brighton, and Newcastle face West Ham. There was a match on Friday not worth mentioning. And cricket news yesterday. In the IPL, Kolkata Knight Riders won by 29 runs against Gujarat Titans. And today, Punjab Kings will face Royal Challengers Bengaluru. And Delhi Capitals will challenge Rajasthan Royals. Rugby news. Yesterday in the United Rugby Championship, Sharks beat Zebre 54-19. Bulls won 45-19 against Benetton, and Lelani Scarlets drew 35-all against with the Dragons. Munster won 24-17 against Lions. Motorsport news. Next week, the Formula One World Championship continues with the Canadian Grand Prix. And the race will take place from 22nd to 24th May 2026 at the Circuit Gilles Villeneuve. That's your quick sports update. And now here's Keshav with your weather update.
1: Yeah, let's look at Durban, starting with a low of 17, high of 24. Durban is staying loyal to humidity. Your hair will accept defeat by the end of the day. Now sprayed to low of 11, high of 22. Fresh morning, warm afternoon. Basically, nature's version there of mood swings. We have Ladysmith with a low 8 and high of 21. It is one where you start one season, you end one season by another by lunchtime. Pietermaritzburg, low of 9, high of 24 there. Pretoria, a low of 11, high of 21. Pretoria skies, as clear as your browser history should be. Johannesburg, low of 9, high of 20. Josie morning, still colder than some of those unread WhatsApp messages. Bloemfontein, a low of 4, high of 22. Bloemfontein really said ice age before breakfast there. Cape Town, low of 15, high of 20. It's looking calm, which means the wind is probably going to be doing something in Cape Town. Gqeberha, it's a

0: of 13, high of 26. East London, low of 13, high of 25. Richards Bay, low of 15, high of 25. And it's like beach ready weather there for you. Newcastle, low of 4, high of 23. Temperatures doing cardio today, sprinting from freezing to fantastic. And that was your weather update.
1: Thank you so much, Keshav. So we're going to come back shortly with the Spice Blend, but very quickly, here's Destiny's Child with Independent Woman.

0: Well, that one for all the independent women, Destiny's Child there, South Africa. It's time to stir things up again. It's time for the Spice Blend.
1: Yes, and we have a sting for it.
0: Yeah, oh, cool.
2: It's time for the Spice Blend.
1: Oh, that, what a lovely voice.
0: I know, right? I wonder who that is. Anyway, now you got to be honest with us. No filtering, no overthinking. Just give us Sunday truth, yeah.
1: Straight out.
0: Yeah.
1: We'll edit it in studio.
0: Yeah, okay. Yeah. You tell us how you feel, really, truly, because I have thoughts on this one. You're standing in a queue. You're doing your thing. You're minding your own business. And you maybe even emotionally preparing what you're going to make for supper. You know, you're just in your head. And then someone says, can you hold my spot for me in the queue?
1: And they leave their basket there.
0: And they leave their basket there, and you're like, I must be this queue guardian, a human placeholder, a professional line sitter, if you will. And then you're like, what do I do with my life?
1: Okay, so that's one version, right?
0: Mm-hmm.
1: Where someone asks you to keep their place. What about when your mom or your dad or your wife, you see lots of men standing there looking over their shoulders because the wife said, wait, I forgot something. And you're standing there waiting.
0: Yeah, yeah, yeah. That's the stuff that childhood trauma is made of. Because I think as kids, we all went through that where your parents left you there and they said, and you're getting flustered because the line is getting shorter and you're going to pay. And you're like, I don't have monies.
1: Nothing.
0: How am I going to pay?
1: My wife took my wallet away in her bag.
0: Imagine. So how do you feel about someone asking you to hold a space for you in the queue?
1: We want honesty.
0: Yeah, yeah. Give it to us.
1: As whatever you want to say, go for it. Right. Let's hear what you have to say, and we'll come back straight after this.
3: I survive on coffee at work, and someone continues to drink it without my permission. It's expensive coffee, and I'm thinking of sending an email to the office telling them to not touch my things. What should I do?
4: Try locking up your coffee in metal cages in order to prevent anyone from taking it.
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6: 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Just don't take your coffee, don't contribute, and put it in a honey.
7: There's no such thing as cheap coffee these days. Come to the party, you want to join the coffee club? Pay your tithe.
8: Don't just

0: Hey there, it is the Sunday Sizzle, Kuvi and Keshav in the house, and we asked you a very spicy question for Spice Blend, and that was, how do you feel about someone asking you to hold a spot for them in the queue?
1: And we had some very interesting responses, let's put it that way.
0: Yeah, varying.
1: Yeah, but you notice that generally the ladies seem to be fine with holding a spot. It's none of the guys really came through except MH. Let's see what Rani from Stanger Manor has to say. All right, let's go there. Sorry. Rani.
2: Good morning, Keshav, Kubesh and Amahle. Trust you're having a lovely Sunday morning. Look, I don't mind holding a spot for somebody if they are just going to turn around for 1 second and get something. But if they are going to go into the aisles and fetch stuff, I'm nobody's keeper. And even this happens at the casino. Somebody wants to go somewhere, then they say, please hold my spot. Well, I'm nobody's keeper. Thank you. Lots of love, Rani Stanger Manor.
1: I think in the casino, Rani, you should just take their winnings and leave.
0: I would do that. MH has some thoughts.
3: Hey, nobody will ask me to hold a space for them in a queue, because I carry Bombay duck, chutney, sandwiches. I'll end up right in front of the queue. MH.
0: Oh, wow. That's an experience, that.
1: You should try it.
0: I don't know if I have the stomach to.
1: Who's this? Anusha says, good morning. I will say, okay, but be quick. All right. Okay, let's see. Who's this? Jane.
4: Good morning, guys. It happened to me where the guy in front of me said to me, just hold my place. I'm going to just go and get something and come back. And he was not there on time. I went to the teller, did my thing, and walked away. I couldn't hold his place forever. There's a time limit for everything. So you know what? That was his business. He could have thrown all his toys out of the cot, and the cot too. With the baby, I didn't care. Chinaka.
1: And you know, when they leave their they leave their basket, you don't know whether to move it with your foot,
0: yeah.
1: Pick it up. Or...
0: I think we had somebody who came through with some thoughts on that actually as well. But here's this next one that says, I first assess who.
1: Ooh.
0: Meaning respect, attitude. And but I definitely accommodate the frail order or deserving person. That's Shamila.
1: Okay. Interesting. Well, Nasreen.
5: Hey guys, good morning. Yeah, sure. I will secure your spot just as long as you're going to be paying for my stuff. I don't work here. I came shopping. So yeah, I'm going to hold your spot and you just swipe your card and you flash your cash for my stuff.
1: There we go.
0: Yeah.
1: And even if she has a TV in her trolley,
0: she'll be like,
1: Betty says, morning breakfast team. Honestly, I have no problem keeping place in line for someone because I do at times. Have a beautiful day, Father. Thank you.
0: Betty is that person asking people to keep a spot for her. Okay, interesting. Radhika Sulal says, if I'm told to hold a place in the queue, I'll wait for a few moments when that person doesn't come and it's my turn to pay. I push the basket one side.
1: Ooh.
0: I'm no pushover. Next, don't take... I'm on no pushover. Don't take
1: your time.
0: Yeah. So,
1: if somebody comes in and they're late and you in front of them, they say, sorry, you took my place. They want to fight? What do you do?
0: Speak to the manager, sorry. I'm not employed by this place. I'm not a queue babysitter today.
1: Tilly says, I hold a queue because I'm a good person. Coming near the till, I'd let the next person after me, even if there's five and that's the limit.
0: Okay.
1: All right. Yeah, that's the other thing.
0: Yeah.
1: Those quick queues.
0: Yeah.
1: Where there's 10 to a thing and people have 15 things in their trolley.
0: So can I tell you once now, this is me a little older, not childhood trauma anymore, but this is me a little older, standing in the queue and this one guy asked me to hold a spot for him. Now, he was in front of me.
1: Mm-hmm.
0: So what I did was I let the other people go because he was not back in time. So I said, no, you can go. And I held that spot until that guy came back. And I think that's my little contribution to humanity and the goodness of the world.
1: Yeah. Well, thank you so much. You've saved humanity.
0: I know. I do.
1: One basket at a time.
0: Yes.
1: All right. Here's illegal weapons.

0: Some very interesting responses there here on the Sunday Sizzle. Basically, most of you would let people cut in front of you in the line and save space for them. Others won't.
1: And like I said, saving humanity.
0: Yeah, if you've got a face like Suresh, I don't think anybody would want to cut in front of you. I'm just saying, he's handsome. Okay, let's move straight on. Thank you so much. Unfortunately, we ran out of time to take any more of your feedback. And I know Clive the trucker said that he would ask them to buy something for him.
1: He said, whatever you're buying, buy one for me also. And so, I think maybe that's the strategy we should learn from him.
0: It's a good thing to adopt. Although you saved humanity. Yes. Let's just move on from there.
1: Always doing the most.
0: Yeah, and saving humanity. Here is Suresh and Pele with the news.
2: 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SABC News, independent and impartial.
3: At 7 o'clock, good morning. The national debt toll from the recent severe weather conditions has risen to 18. Most of the fatalities were recorded in the Western Cape. Cooperative Governance Minister Velunkosini Shlabisa has sent his condolences to the families of the deceased. His spokesperson Pearl Maseko Pinkoso.
4: A total of 11 weather-related deaths have been confirmed in the Western Cape, 3 in the Northern Cape, 2 in the Free State Province, 1 in Northwest, and 1 in Mpumalanga. Disaster management teams and relief organizations remain on the ground, assisting affected communities and coordinating emergency response efforts. Government continues to work closely with provincial and local authorities to provide support, restore essential services, and ensure the safety of residents.
3: Mpumalanga police have launched a manhunt after a suspected rhino poaching kingpin, Joseph Big Joe Nyalunga, was shot and killed in Kula near Hazyview. The 62-year-old was reportedly ambushed by two men at his business premises and shot several times. Nyalunga was a suspected mastermind of a rhino poaching syndicate and had been arrested multiple times since 2008 for rhino poaching. He survived the shooting last week at the same venue. Provincial police spokesperson Mavela Masondo says Nyalunga was ambushed while relaxing with other people at his business premises yesterday afternoon.
5: Two suspects jumped out of a white buggy and approached the victim while he was seated with other people at his business premises. The victim attempted to flee, but the suspects followed and allegedly fired multiple shots at him before fleeing the scene at high speed in the same vehicle. The victim was declared dead at the scene by the paramedics. The deceased was shot and injured at the same spot a week ago. The motive for the killing is unknown at this stage. A case of murder has been opened and investigation is underway.
3: The World Health Organization has declared an Ebola outbreak in the Democratic Republic of Congo as a public health emergency of international concern. Nearly 90 deaths have been recorded so far, and medical experts have warned that the current strain of the virus has a very high mortality rate. The BBC's Emery Makumeno.
6: We understand that they haven't yet set up the Ebola treatment centers, so teams from the government and as well as teams from aid workers are all deploying to Bunia, and later on they'll be deploying to the epicenter, which is Mongwalo. So at the moment you have tons of medical equipment and PPE being airlifted by the WHO and also by the response team from the Congolese government.
3: And finally, officials in the Maldives have announced the death of one of the divers involved in a search operation for the missing Italian scuba divers. Five Italians died on Thursday while exploring an underwater cave at a depth of 60 meters at Vavuato off the coast of the capital of Mali. The BBC's Anberesedeta Rajan reports.
7: A Maldivian government spokesman told the BBC that Sergeant Mohamed Mahoudi was taken to hospital in critical condition after surfacing during the operation, but later succumbed while receiving treatment at a hospital in Male. He said the rescue teams were facing unfavorable weather conditions. On Thursday, five Italians went into a cave 60 meters below sea level but failed to resurface. One body has been recovered. Four others are believed to remain in the same cave.
3: Top story at 7 o'clock. The national debt toll from the recent severe weather conditions has risen to 18. Most of the fatalities were recorded in the Western Cape. I'm Suresh Pillay, back at 8.

0: Welcome to the second hour of the Sunday Sizzle here with Kubeshan and Keshav. And we have some wonderful features lined up for you. We've got the brain teaser coming on, and we still have Keshav. We managed to calm him down.
1: Yes, but yeah, it will come back. I will warn you fairly. We also have Year Focus coming up, mm-hmm. and Auntie Bindi, all the good stuff.
0: Yes, and with Year Focus, we've been looking at the number of years. If you're interested in any specific year, maybe the year you were born, mm-hmm. or the year that was special for you, you can send it through as a suggestion and we'll look into it.
1: Yeah, and then you can pop us a voice note, tell us why that year was special for you as well.
0: Yes, and like this special year, I don't want to say it.
1: Yeah.
0: Oh, every time I mention a year, I think, oh my word, people are taking a calculator out.
1: Oh, are they adding? Oh no.
0: Trying to figure out what's going on.
1: Yeah.
0: All right, we'll be right back. Oh no, let's go on straight, jump straight into the brain teaser.
1: Yeah, it's an interesting one this morning. We are asking you a cool little question. You got to activate your brain here. You've got just about 10 seconds. It's a tricky question, right?
0: Yes, we're taking the top three, so you have to think fast and you have to beat the clock. You can WhatsApp us on 071-613-7803. And what is the challenge for today?
1: Name three countries in Africa that begin with the letter M.
0: Just repeat. Three countries beginning with the letter M.
1: M for mother.
0: And in Africa.
1: Yeah. So think fast. Play along. Come on. Send it to us on the WhatsApp line. 071-613-7803. We're going to take a quick little music break and we'll be back with some winners.

0: Welcome back to the Sunday Sizzle and our brain teaser. So we asked you, name any three countries that start with the letter M from Africa. Mm-hmm. And there's a whole choice. There's actually quite a few. I didn't realize there were so many.
1: Same.
0: So it's Madagascar, Malawi, Morocco, Mali, Mauritania, Mauritius, Mozambique. Did we miss any?
1: I think that's all of them, yeah?
0: Yeah, but we had I think she was messing around. She said Margate.
1: Yeah. Mitchell's Plain. I love a good sense of humor early in the morning. I just want to say one thing that really got me and I really love is the spelling of Morocco. It got me hungry because some of the spellings like Murugu.
0: Anyway, let's go with our champions. And in third place is Rani from Stangamano, who said Mozambique, Malawi, and Morocco. And second place is Joy and Kiara, Mozambique, Morocco, and Mali. And our champion, that generally they've got the fastest Wi-Fi in Durban.
1: Oh, do they?
0: Yeah.
1: It's because some people when you put the timer on, it's like the Wi-Fi is out.
0: It's just there.
1: Yeah.
0: I think they got like something on and the phone just gives them the answer.
1: Okay. They're very good.
0: Yes, Mahendra and Geeta Singh. They also said Mozambique, Morocco, and Mali. Well done, guys. Well done. Your brains are alive and alert and full of entertainment with some of the answers. But we had fun.
1: We have fun. Mm-hmm. And we're going to have some more fun in a little bit. Of course, we've got some great music that's coming up on the playlist. We also have an interview to celebrate Africa Month. Stay locked, stay loaded. It's Sunday Sizzle on Lotus FM.

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0: Well, that was Aajmari Angana that you just heard, bringing on the local vibes here on the station.
1: Yes, and before that, we had another double play. We had Welcome Girls, Welcome Boys by Sukhvinder Singh.
0: Yeah, it's a cool one. I love Sukhvinder Singh's voice, but now we're going to talk about something really, really important. Mm-hmm. We've come together to celebrate Africa Month, and it's time to honor the rich history, the vibrant cultures, the resilient spirit of the African continent.
1: Africa Day is celebrated every year on the 25th of May, because on this day in 1963, 32 African countries came together in Ethiopia to form the Organization of African Unity, also known as the OAU. So Pan-Africanism then, back then Pan-Africanism was about freedom. Leaders like Kwame Nkrumah and Julius Nyerere believed Africa was stronger together. The OAU supported countries still fighting for independence, like South Africa and Zimbabwe, and it was the voice of a continent saying, we are free and we stand together.
0: Let's talk about Pan-Africa now. Pan-Africanism is about building and connecting. The OAU became the African Union in 2002. Now the focus is on peace, trade and youth. The African Continental Free Trade Area lets African countries trade more easily with one another, and each young Africans are using music, tech and innovation to connect the continent. Africa Day reminds us that unity gives us strength. The problems have changed, but the solution is the same. Africans working together for Africans. When we celebrate Africa Day, we celebrate our shared history and our shared future.
1: Yes, and that was Africa Day, and hope we're all celebrating. I think next year for Sunday Sizzle, maybe we'll tour Africa, Kesha.
0: It sounds like a great plan to me.
1: Yes,
0: I'm so game.
1: We'll start with Southern Africa. We'll start with Namibia and move along, end
0: like
1: in Mozambique. Yeah,
0: I could just see myself, sunglasses, sipping on some coconut water.
1: You do know that we're going to be living in like a caravan, not a hotel.
0: Okay, we'll talk about it.
1: Yes, Africa Day next year. Can't wait.
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0: It's a Sunday sizzle, and we've got music to really get you excited. And it was a lovely triple play there. The last one was What Makes You So Beautiful, One Direction. We had India Wala and Kadia Poma. So, wide variety. I think only on Lotus FM you can get that kind of variety.
1: Absolutely. Variety, spice of life. Yeah.
0: There we go. And now we move straight on to the Year Focus. So welcome to Year Focus. Each week we go back to a specific year where we share their stories, history, and unforgettable moments that defined it.
1: This is going to be one of those for me. Yes. Unforgettable.
0: And yes, we'll play the song of the year too. So get ready for a blast from the past.
1: Yeah, and this week we're going all the way back to the year 2000. It's giving Y2K energy. Hey. It's giving dial-up internet vibes. Yeah, and you know, when the world was just starting to figure itself out, right?
0: So the year 2000 in South Africa was marked by historic natural disasters, major structural shifts in governance, and a thriving local music scene defined by the explosion of Kwaito. In February 2000, Southern Africa was hit by its worst floods in living memory. Massive rainfall, exacerbated by Cyclone Helene, caused widespread devastation across Mpumalanga, Limpopo, and neighboring Mozambique.
1: Listen.

0: It wasn't all doom and gloom.
1: No,
0: on
1: no,
0: the flip
1: no,
0: side,
1: no.
0: The music scene was thriving like never before. Mendoza dropped that iconic in Kalagata, and that was a crossover anthem that united the country. It still does.
1: Yep.
0: It hits hard. Mm-hmm. And Kwaito legends like Zola, Mshoza, Nzeke Zeke were shaping the sound of a generation here. And live music was also booming. Wonder Boom, of course, had everyone in a chokehold. We also had Jess Ginger owning the stage, and Watershed gave us that timeless indigo girl. And across playlists everywhere, you'd hear hits like in Kalagata, Hamko Hamise Churalo from Mohabbate, that released into the year 2000, and Snehidane from Alupayate.
1: Yeah, there we go. Also, sport as well was a big thing. Sport always united our country. In April 2000, the sporting world, however, was divided. It was shattered when national cricket captain Hansi Cronier was accused by Indian police of match fixing. I remember we were just in denial about that and didn't believe it. That's impossible. After initial denials, he confessed to the King Commission that he had accepted bribes from bookmakers, leading to a lifetime ban from professional cricket. South Africa sent a contingent of 131 athletes to the Summer Olympics in Australia, and our swimming icon Penny Haynes to get a bronze medal in the 100-meter breaststroke, keeping South Africa in the early medal boards.
0: Yeah, and although there was, of course, Hansi Cronier and Brenda Fassie passed later in the decade, there was also something that we can talk about. It was a whole different world. Mm. Life back then, loaf of bread cost you 2 rand 68, and petrol was 2 rand 85 and 3 rand 15 per litre. Imagine telling that to your 2026 bank accounts. Yeah.
1: Oh, it'll start jiggling again in excitement.
0: Yeah.
1: We were we'll close off the year focus with the top hit songs of 2000. But before we do, please, you tell us what was your favorite moment in 2000. That's 26 years ago. If you could relive one day from 2000, which day would it be? I mean, why? And here we go with our three songs from the year 2000.

Music from the heart. Lotus FM.

0: It's a Sunday sizzle. You heard a triple play there of Snehi Gane, and before that, Humko Hume Se Churalo and Enkalagata.
1: Yes, it was our songs from 2000 celebrating that year today on Year Focus. So basically, Swami says he was 50 years old and ran the Comrades Marathon in 2000, so it was special for him.
0: That's the ooh-la-la moment, Swami. Yeah. Well done to you. Yes, MH says 2000 was the year. Four of seven siblings, me included, got together and bought this family house. Best year ever. Oh, yeah. That's a milestone.
1: Yeah, that's brilliant. Yeah. So 2000, Shamila says, after that Hansi Kronje incident, she stopped watching cricket for a while. So, yeah. And Dinakar.
0: He says, a five-a-side soccer tournament separated districts. Fighting was common on the field and among the supporters. Ooh, it was a time.
1: Yes, it was. Annette Premlal sent a little message about the year 2000. Let's see what she has to say.
2: Hey there, Kobi and Keshav. I wish I can go back to the year 2000 to one of my work functions. Okay. Hey, Mendoza was cranking out with Joel. Hello, Wakani, it's Friday. Wakani, it's Joel. Galagata. Hey, Kobi and awesome friends back then. Well, time passes us by and we go on with life. Inyet Premlal.
0: It must have been a lit party, isn't it?
1: I know, for her to want to go back.
0: Yeah, it must have really been lit. Was Mendoza actually there? Did we hear correctly? Was he actually there performing live? Because that's a moment.
1: Woo! Okay, yeah. So you want to go back to 2000?
0: Not really. I can't really remember that time too well. I was a little baby.
1: Amashle can't go back to 2000. She wasn't even born.
0: I mean, she was in her past life. Who knows what she was doing then?
1: Yeah, I really think she must have been this old Indian auntie.
0: She does give that vibe, like a sister of Bindi. Yeah. But tell me, would you go on to go back to the year 2000?
1: 2000. It was a nice year.
3: You're 40 years.
1: Hey, shut your mouth. Wasn't 40, I was close, but not there yet.
0: Anything special from the year 2000?
1: 2000, I was promoted.
0: That's cool.
1: You know, when you get promoted in teaching, it's a big thing.
0: Of course it is. Yeah. I know.
1: And it was very exciting, different school. Ex-model C school.
0: Oh,
1: I had to change the way I spoke, you see.
0: Oh, yeah. Did you go in with an accent?
1: Yes.
0: Love that for you.
1: Yeah. It was a time when I could still play football and play cricket. Now it's like a limp along.
0: Yeah. Well, anyway, speaking about accents, we have the news coming up.
1: With Suresh and Pele.
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5: Ten o'clock. Good morning. Lawyers for alleged political fixer Brown Mokgotsi says their client is not coping well in police cells since his arrest on Friday evening. Makau Sekhacha spoke to SABC News outside the Johannesburg Central Police Station yesterday. Mokgotsi was arrested on a charge of defeating the ends of justice after finalising his testimony at the Madlanga Commission in Pretoria. He's expected to appear in court tomorrow. Police say the charge relates to the alleged staging of an assassination in Vosloorus, east of Johannesburg. Isekha says that they will continue consulting with Mokgotsi in preparation for his court appearance.
6: I can confirm that he is currently in custody, detained in one of the police station in Johannesburg. We have seen him. And we, upon seeing him, we realized that he needed some utensils, or rather, I would say, he needed some clothing as well as food. So the developments this far is that he's not emotionally well, but we are there for him as his lawyers.
5: IFP chairperson in KwaZulu-Natal, Tamin Tuli, who also serves as the premier of that province, insists that people of his province are not xenophobic. Until he was responding to questions by journalists on the sidelines of the party's unveiling of its mayoral candidate for the city of Johannesburg, Mlungisi Mabaso. This follows recent mass demonstrations that were held in Gauteng and KZN over undocumented foreign nationals. Tully has attributed the frustrations of the demonstrators to the influx of undocumented foreign nationals.
7: There is no xenophobia in KwaZulu-Natal, and I'm on record saying that. There is no xenophobia in KwaZulu-Natal. I had an engagement with the High Commissioner from Mozambique, discussing this, that what is unfortunate, people are circulating video clips which are sending a wrong message about South Africa or KwaZulu-Natal. Foreign nationals who are in South Africa and KwaZulu-Natal, they have been here for a very long time and living in harmony with our people. But the frustration of the people of this country in KwaZulu-Natal is the influx of the undocumented foreign nationals.
5: A Free State businessman has developed an organic fertilizer that can be produced locally and at a lower cost. J.P. Vandenberg says that the fertilizer is made from fish waste to offer farmers and producers a cheaper alternative for healthier crop production. This comes amid a shortage of fertilizer caused by the war in the Middle East. Vandenberg says the product is not a replacement for synthetic fertilizers, but it could provide much needed support as the Strait of Hormuz continues to be closed.
3: So it is it's a fish poop. So it is the mulch and the sludge of the fish that runs through a process. They had engineers that with NASA technology to convert that into a productive fertilizer. It's organic. It is not a replacement for synthetic fertilizer, but it is it's definitely a local produce, so there's no transport to that.
5: And finally, tens of thousands of people have joined two separate marches in London, one organized by the far-right activist known as Tommy Robinson, and the other an annual pro-Palestinian event. A huge police operation sought to keep the rival demonstrations apart yesterday. The BBC's Nick Johnson was at the pro-Palestinian march.
8: This is an annual march held by the Palestine Solidarity Campaign. It's to mark the displacement of Palestinians during the Arab-Israeli War in 1948. Organisers here say it just so happens that it's on the same day as that march organised by Tommy Robinson. So the challenge for the police here on this march is firstly to keep protesters here well away from the protesters as part of the Tommy Robinson march. But the second is, police have indicated they're going to be on the lookout for certain chants here and slogans which may breach hate crime laws.
5: Top story at 8 o'clock. Lawyers for the alleged political fixer Bran Mokgosi said their client is not coping well in police cells since his arrest on Friday evening. I'm Suresh Mpile, back at 9 o'clock.

0: Unfortunately, we're into our final hour here on the Sunday Sizzle. We've been having a wonderful time in studio, and it's going to be time to say goodbye, but let's enjoy our third hour together.
1: Yeah, you just heard a cool little track. It's a new one, Vyakar Vardoji from Hai Jawani To Ishq Hona Hai, and I'm looking forward to that movie.
0: I would have helped you.
1: Okay.
0: Hey, Jawani.
1: Hey, Jawani. Well done.
0: Yeah.
1: So, Bindi's coming.
0: Okay.
1: And we have a guest that's on the way for a little interview session.
0: And we have our little music rush as well.
1: Yeah, so lots to look forward to in this hour.
0: Definitely. And we'll keep you entertained with our crazy antics, I guess.
1: K-squared.
0: There we go. So, what do we have coming up? As we said, we've got all that and lots and lots of music. And Sureshan will join us again. It's all a guy thing today.
1: It is.
0: Yeah, Amashle is out of the studio, so we can say
1: we can say that.
0: How's it, Gazi?
1: Yeah. How's it, Mark?

0: Well, hey there, fam jam. It is a Sunday Sizzle. You're listening to Kuveshin and Keshav, and we have a guest in studio because today we're talking about celebrating an outstanding achievement by a remarkable young individual, Tarika Pandey, a 25-year-old from Greenwood Park, who has distinguished herself as a top overall achiever with an impressive aggregate of 88.4%. I'm going to say that again for those of you at the back. 88.4%, earning 42 distinctions throughout her four-year course.
1: Yes, and Tarika is here to talk to us today. Before we move on to anything else, congratulations, incredible achievement.
2: Thank you.
1: So this course was what?
2: It was Bachelor of Education in Foundation Phase Teaching.
1: Oh, the little nunus.
2: Yes.
1: Okay, well, all right. So congratulations, as I said. Can you tell us about your journey through school? What made you want to excel academically like this, was it?
2: So my journey was definitely one of growth, perseverance, and dedication. And I would say what motivated me throughout this journey was my parents. From a very young age, they held education at a very high standard. And they always spoke to me and my sister about how it empowers you, especially as a young lady. So that really developed my intrinsic motivation to excel in that manner.
1: Okay, before we move on to the next question, right? Why teaching?
2: Originally,
1: you're talking to an ex-teacher here.
2: Yes,
1: his mom was a teacher. So.
2: My mom as well.
1: Okay.
2: Yeah. So actually, originally I started with clinical technology at DUT, and then COVID happened.

0: grief. So much happened in that time that I decided to change to teaching. And I've always wanted to be in the humanities, helping young kids or people in general. So I feel like that was the best route for me.
1: There we go.
2: I love that, because I think the way you can change is when you form those young minds right there at the beginning. But tell us about some of the obstacles you would have faced in your academic journey. How did you overcome them?
0: The main obstacles, I would say, was balancing the pressure of assignments, tests, and exams with my personal life. I often put a lot of focus on it. So I think it's very important to create that balance. And lucky enough, I have an amazing support system. And, you know, you delve into different hobbies, constructive hobbies, and that's really how you can overcome it. And, yeah.
1: Okay, I'm just thinking, this is a university student. I knew your dad when he was at university. There's no parties and stuff happening.
0: I would definitely say my boyfriend, my sister and brother-in-law, maybe 4 days before my exam, I'm at home studying till late hours of the night. Oh, let's go for Bali rave. So they definitely helped me balance. Definitely, yeah.
1: Okay, so I'm sure your community played a major role in helping you achieve what you did.
0: Yes.
1: Is there anything that they did specifically, or?
0: I think they could pick up on my cues when I was anxious or stressed. So simple things like, let's watch a movie, let's go out for supper.
1: Just to keep it.
0: Always making me believe in myself when I didn't think it was possible. So props to my parents and my sister, brother-in-law, boyfriend. Very Indian. List all the people.
2: I love that. I love that you came with a list. But let's talk about some of the most valuable lessons you would have learned throughout this journey. Maybe it was a lecturer, maybe someone you met along the way, or maybe something you discovered yourself. What was that?
0: I think self-discovery mainly was perfection always doesn't define your success. It's the mistakes you make along the way that determines your growth and the goals you want to achieve, putting your mind to it. So, yeah.
1: All right. Okay. It's very interesting, because very often we find, for me, university was about fun first and then the studying. But looking back, what advice would you give to other students who want to aspire and earn the kind of marks that you did?
0: I think just always believe in yourself. Always put your mind to it. And if you have certain goals and aspirations and want your future to look a certain way, you can do it. And also don't compare yourself to other people's success. Yeah. It's different for everyone in different circumstances.
1: Yeah. All right.
2: You would have done block teaching, right?
0: Yes.
2: So what was that like? Do you enjoy being in the classroom?
0: At that point, it was a big adjustment. It's very easy to teach young kids, but when another adult is in the room, you instantly get nervous, you know, and your mentor teacher, you're shadowing them. And I feel like a challenge was, I'm currently working now. So a challenge this year was being able to find my own teaching style, because you're shadowing these amazing mentors and you adapt to the school culture itself and their style. So, yeah, it was fun, though, experiencing different schools, different cultures and
1: yeah,
0: communities.
1: I think for me, if I look, I can remember far back. But for me, it was a case of, I was much more comfortable in the older classes. With the younger ones, I'd lose my... So you ever lose your... and just want to shout?
0: Yes. Okay. Yes. I'll be honest. The attention spans non-existent at times.
2: But teaching is such a job, you have to have a passion for it.
0: Yes,
2: right? And we
0: definitely
2: can see that. So thank you so much for joining us today.
0: Thank you.
2: Of course, we just spoke to Tarika Pandey, overall achiever, and we're celebrating your success. Thank you for joining us on Lotus FM.
0: Thank you so much.
1: Thank you. Bye-bye.
0: Bye.

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2: From the flowery fields of the Free State to the winelands of the Western Cape. From the golden miles of Gauteng to the craggy hills of KZN, Auntie Bindi knows it all. The best agony aunt in the business. Here's Bindi.
3: Hello, hello everybody, hello, hi, I'm Auntie Bindi, the wise, the beautiful, and the one that always knows the best. Today I'll be sharing some financial betrayal. Not a betrayal like when your son takes money from your purse or uncle uses his salary to soup up his car. No, no, no, my beautiful people. It's worse than that. It's worse. So listen carefully if you're having problems with finances. My neighbor came to me yesterday looking very stressed. She was looking terrible. She was holding a handbag like it owes her money. She says, Auntie Bindi, I need your good advice. You know, Keshav, I'm very good at giving advice.
4: I know, I've come to learn.
3: If you need advice about dating and all, you come to me.
4: I think I need to take
3: I'll
4: you
3: I'll show
4: on
3: you
4: that.
3: The proper positions to get into for dating.
4: Okay.
3: She says, Auntie Bindi, I need your good advice. There is someone who keeps borrowing money from me, but they never pay it back. They never can ask and ask, but they never pay it back. They are living a very expensive life. They buy new shoes, new hair, new everything, all with the money that they are borrowing from me. And you know, Auntie Bindi, I feel guilty. I feel very guilty. Not about lending money. No, that I'm not feeling guilty. I feel guilty because when I was having family troubles, you know, when uncle was doing one, two straying things, she was there for me. She was helping me. But now, I am just lending and lending and lending. It's like there's a leak in my wallet. I'm running out of money because of all her borrowing. So I said, okay, sit down, my child. Sit down. Just sit down. This is not a borrower. This is a professional investor in your wallet. Listen very carefully. Auntie Bindi will give you a survival guides. Number one, you mustn't chase them for money every day. You are not a bank manager. You are not a security for a money lender where you'll break their legs and you'll get the money. No, no, no, no. You are a human being with blood pressure. Just don't lend and you will keep your pressure down. That's something very important to appreciate. Number two, next time they come with sweet talk like, I'll pay you back soon, you must smile. Big smile. And you must say, ooh, lovely. I also started a new small business. I am now lending emotional support only. Woohoo! No, Keshav, true that. You must watch how fast they'll run. Yeah. On their little short rogue legs, they'll run away with their new shoes, making all the noise, but they'll be gone. They'll disappear. You'll never see those rubbish people again. And finally, my secret rule. My child, and to all those lovely people who are always lending money out there, if someone can afford luxury but cannot afford honesty, then they are not your friend. They are like a monthly subscription that you never signed up for. You know, that just pop up on your phone and say you owe money. It's just like that. Protect your money. Protect your peace. And remember, people can borrow your cash, but they cannot borrow your common sense, because common sense is in your head. You have a lot of common sense. I can see that. The way you shape your hair. Unless they cannot borrow your common sense unless you allow it. Keep your common sense where it belongs, in your own head. Keep it real, my sisters out there, and my sister who is listening. Please check who is borrowing from you before you become their lifestyle sponsor and their lifestyle guru. Just be there. Keep it tight. and keep it interesting, because the way the rand is going, we will have no money to lend even ourselves. Goodbye, everybody. Until next time, Andy Bindi signing off saying, bye-bye.

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0: Well, that was a double play there of Jera Nasha and Sharara Sharara, and that one was from Meriya Ki Shadi.
1: Yes, and we jump straight into the music rush right now. So Sunday mornings were made for lazy starts, but not anymore. The music rush is the ultimate Sunday pick-me-up.
0: Yeah, we're going to add that vibe. It's going to be instant energy. It's going to be a glow-up. So this is where you get to send your requests for songs. And basically, it's 1 minute you're sleepy, next minute you're going to be dancing.
1: Yes, and today it's from Kajal, and she's got some very interesting songs that she's asked for.
0: Yeah.
1: It's Dingare Dingale.
0: And Anne Anne Sipai Anne. There we go. It's such a vibe.
1: It's not just a vibe. It's those songs, you know, the uncles after a few
0: beverages.
1: Cold drinks.
0: Yeah.
1: Sing. And what was the third one?
0: No, that was just the two. But
1: two.
0: Just the two songs. But we're excited to play that for you, Kajal. Coming up, a little bit of nostalgia here. Here we go.
1: Yes, sorry. Before that, Keshav, if people want to send their request to Music Rush, they can do so now, and we'll put it in for the bank for next week.
0: Absolutely. 0716137803 is that number. It's time to turn it up loud. Here we go with Music Rush.

0: And that was our Music Russia on the Sunday Sizzle. And unfortunately, our 3 hours are up.
1: Yeah, just like that. 3 hours gone in a flash. Mm-hmm. Honestly, where did the time even go? Because we're having a blast. Your Sunday was sizzling.
2: Yes.
1: And we're going to continue that sizzle because Ravash is on next.
0: Yeah. Yes, and he's a good sizzler as well. Yeah. But he's going to explode onto your scenes right now with the weekend explosion.
1: From a sizzle to an explosion. That's how it goes.
0: Well, it starts off with a sizzle.
1: Yeah.
0: That's how you light the fuse.
1: Exactly. Timelines.
0: Yes. We know how to light a fuse. So, Yush, thank you for everyone that sent in your messages, your voice notes, and enjoy the rest of the Sunday and your weekend. If you're doing anything, if you're driving around, please drive carefully.
1: Yeah, if you're on the move, make sure you're safe and have a beautiful, chilled Sunday afternoon.
0: Yes, and we'll there's tons of people coming up throughout Lotus FM.
1: Yeah, so it's going to be a lit time with Lotus FM.
0: That's a new slang. It means it'll be a sharp time.
1: Yeah, okay. Yeah. There we go. We're catering to all the generations here.
0: Yeah.
1: Anyway, from me, I want to say don't ever be sad because sad backwards is Das and Das the way Mahive. I'm Keshav Das. You can catch me tomorrow night on the Night Cafe, 9 to midnight.
0: Yes, and you can catch me next weekend on the Weekend Recharge and the Sunday Sizzle. Enjoy your week. Bye-bye. Jack!

0: SABC News, independent and impartial.
1: Nine o'clock. Good morning. Western Cape Disaster Management says they'll be repairing several roads that have been extensively damaged during the recent storms that ravaged the province. At least 11 people have lost their lives and several communities have been left destitute in the province. Heavy rains and damaging winds also damaged infrastructure. Provincial Disaster Management Head Colin Dana says teams will start with damage assessments once water levels have subsided.
2: The reparations to approximately 80 roads that have been cut off, areas in Meyringspoort, Swartberg Pass, Bainskloof Pass and Mitchell's Pass are still cut off and have suffered heavy damage, and we will be looking at repair work there. At the moment, it is not possible to do any damage assessments effectively due to the height of the water.
1: The National Education, Health and Allied Workers Union NAHAU says South Africa's public healthcare system is under severe strain due to staff shortages, budget cuts and aging infrastructure. Health officials has warned that some facilities have only one doctor for more than 1,000 patients. The organization says burnout among healthcare workers and poor leadership are worsening conditions in hospital and clinics. The union has called for urgent systemic reforms and improved funding for public healthcare. NAHAL Parliamentary Officer Barry Mitchell.
3: Budget cuts impact not only infrastructure decay, but also, as you mentioned, staff shortages. So the lines that we see outside clinics and hospitals and public healthcare facilities are a direct and intentional step that Treasury's made for the past 10 years to cut the funding to these public healthcare facilities, which means that they don't fill the vacancies that are required, doctors, nurses, cleaners, porters, whatever it might be. The doctors, the nurses, the staff at these public healthcare institutions then burn out, which then impacts the quality of service.
1: The Agricultural Research Council of South Africa has encouraged farmers to consider food processing amid ongoing tensions in the Middle East. The council's Director of Strategic Projects, Sonia Fenter, says in times of uncertainty, processed foods are a good business plan for farmers as the products have a longer shelf life. Fenter says food processing may be one of the answers to the current food security concerns.
4: I think it's very important to understand that we, in terms of the current scenario, we might have fruit in containers or other fresh produce that cannot reach where it should reach. And farmers might start to think differently about what can I do with my product, and rather than exporting a fresh product, then I will rather at this point in time look at a possible processing product that has a longer shelf life, that when I do export it, eventually it can withstand longer periods across the seas.
1: And finally, the search for the bodies of four Italian scuba divers in the Maldives has been suspended after a military diver involved in the search has died. A Maldives government spokesperson said Mohamed Mahoudi was taken to hospital but later died. The BBC's Anbarese Netarajan reports.
5: When they sent about 8 divers into the water, one of them did not come up again, so they went back into the water. Sergeant Mohamed Mahdi was lying unconscious deep in the water, so they had to bring him up, and he was airlifted to the capital, Male. And while he was undergoing treatment, unfortunately, he passed away. That was a big shock for the Maldivian team and the rescue team. And also, it's a very small country. It's a city that news spreads very fast and people know each other very well. So it was a big shock for the rescue teams. And this has come in addition to the already very tragic situation.
1: Top story at 9 o'clock. Western Cape Disaster Management says they'll be repairing several roads that have been extensively damaged during the recent storms that ravaged the province. I'm Suresh Mpele, back at 10 o'clock.

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2: It's 5.5 minutes after 9 o'clock. It's the 17th of May, 2026. Good morning, South Africa. We're waking up the nation here on Lotus FM. It's your boy, Rivash Sony Debney Ryan, keeping you company on a Sunday morning in May. Listen, the sun is high this morning, isn't it? But the energy here, well, that's even higher. So today, it's all about games, non-stop hits, and great fun. So you please do me a favor and forget that snooze button. You're locked into the Weekend Explosion, so you wait right here.
0: Feel the passion. Woo! Feel the vibe. Come alive.
2: Hi, Rivash. 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Sure thing.

0: This is Sipho Mabuse with Ben Out on Lotus FM, a song that we played for Patrick Samuel, coming through from Shirley Singh, Ishara and Kavan. This is Lotus FM. It's requests at lotusfm.co.za. If you'd like to hear your favorite song next weekend, I would love to play it for you. All you got to do is send me that email right now. It's 10 minutes after 9 o'clock, and coming up on the show this morning is our wildlife quiz game. That's called Wise Owls. Now, that aims to ignite your curiosity through an interactive wildlife challenge that blends some entertainment with discovery by decoding clues about flora, fauna, and animal behavior. So, you will get to uncover the fascinating hows and whys of the natural world and our ever-changing climate by calling me live in studio. So please have your phones in your hand, ready to call me via WhatsApp voice call. So if you think you are a nature mastermind, I want you to have the Lotus FM WhatsApp chat open and be prepared to hit the call button as soon as you hear the clues. But let me warn you early, today's clue is going to be very difficult. It will require a nature mastermind. So just keep that in mind. That's coming up next.
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0: It's time to sharpen those talons then and test your animal instincts on the Wise Owl's Wildlife Quiz. So, do you think you know your predators from your prey this morning? If you've got the answers to today's creature question, then please grab your phone to claim your spot at the top of the food chain. So, I'll ask the question. If you think you know the answer, then call me on 071-613-7803 via a WhatsApp voice call as soon as you hear the question. And please, let me finish the question first before you call, right? So, let's go. Are you a nature expert this morning, or are you just winging it? Let's find out. Here comes the question. It is the only one in the animal kingdom who can hit the reset button. When it gets old or sick, it simply transforms back into its infant polyp state and starts its life cycle all over again. What do you think this is? 071-613-7803. Call me if you think you know the answer to today's wildlife quiz game. Here comes... Oh, I've already got someone on the line. Let's go. Lotus FM, hello.
1: Hi, morning, Ravash. How are you?
0: Good morning. I'm great. How are you doing?
1: Fine, thank you.
0: Great. Do you know the answer to today's creature question?
1: I think it's a jellyfish.
0: Which one?
1: The immortal jellyfish.
0: Absolutely correct. Congratulations. You are a winner. That is the answer that I'm looking for.
2: Congratulations. Congratulations.
3: Yeah.
2: You're a winner.
3: Great!
2: Lotus FM.
0: Wow, so who are we speaking with this morning?
1: It's Yerisha.
0: Yerisha, so what clue gave it away? Was it that easy?
1: Yes, it wasn't so bad. I think the fact that you said that it doesn't die.
0: Yeah.
1: And it just reverses its aging.
0: Wow, so you know everything about wildlife, I'm assuming, because that was a hard one, man.
1: No, not everything. Everything would be too much to know.
0: Well, you know, you must always know a little about a lot, and that's a trick, isn't it?
1: Yes, it is.
0: So, Yerisha, while I have you on the line, any quick shout-outs?
1: Just to everyone tuned in, the Bairo family of Washbank, the Ramrai family of Washbank, and my two boys, Zayan and Redan, have a blessed Sunday.
0: And you,
1: everyone else, enjoy your day.
0: Thank you very much, and you too, all right.
1: Take care, Ravash.
0: You too. Bye-bye. Of course, that was the answer that we are looking for this morning. It was the immortal jellyfish. Now, here come some quick facts about it that you may not have known. Because not everyone's Yerisha, right? Now, the immortal jellyfish has a cool age reversal feature. When faced with stress, injury, or old age, this particular jellyfish can transform its adult cells back into an earlier stage of development, especially turning back into its baby form. This process is called transdifferentiation, allowing it to restart its life cycle indefinitely. Now, they're actually quite tiny. The immortal jellyfish, despite its legendary name, it's about the size of a pinky fingernail. Fully grown adults usually measure 4.5 millimeters in diameter. Now, they are also known as global hitchhikers. Originally from the Mediterranean, they have spread to oceans worldwide by hitching rides on ballast water of cargo ships. However, the immortal jellyfish are not truly invincible. While they can't die of old age, they aren't invincible. They can still be eaten by predators or killed by disease before they have a chance to reset their life cycle. And they're actually quite cute. Yeah, they are transparent but have a bright red or orange stomach visible through their bell. Adults can have between 80 and 90 tentacles, while juveniles start with only 8. And that's it for your wildlife quiz. I will have those pictures with the quick facts up on our Facebook page in the next 2 minutes. Game.

And if the immortal jellyfish has intrigued you this morning, you'll be glad to know that the pictures of the immortal jellyfish together with some quick facts are up on our Lotus FM Facebook page. So please go on over there and check it out. And then you'll know what I mean when I say that they're actually quite cute. Let's get back to some more great music that you have requested now. Hi, Rivash. Thanks for an amazing show. You're welcome. Please play S.A. Ladki by DJ Avesh. For me, thank you from Shalini.

0: It's South African Lucky on Lotus FM. Ryan Maharaj and DJ Avesh. It's 21 minutes after 9 o'clock here on Lotus FM. It's Rivash keeping you company now. From DJ Avesh to Kumar Sanu and Alka Yagnik with Kisi Se Tum Pyar Karo from the movie Andaz. That song is up next. But before that, please do stay tuned to the show because coming up at 11:15 on Music Project 101, we're featuring a playlist for 24-year-old Caitlin Jude from Everton. So don't miss out on that. And listen, if you are aged between 18 and 25 years old, then I really do want you to host your very own session here on Lotus FM's Music Project 101. So here's what you gotta do. Pay close attention.
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0: Just like what we're doing now for Eugene. Hello Rivash, please play this song for me. Coming to you from Trisha and Eugene from 701 in Chatsworth. Thank you. Trisha and Eugene, you're most welcome.

Arthur with the Jadu Ka Mosam on Lotus FM at 9:30. Good morning to you. Look, I must tell you, right? So I had a look at this morning's playlist for the 10:30 hour and for the 30 minutes for Music Project 101. And I must say that there are some spectacular music in those two playlists for you this morning. So if you're going to be going anywhere and not going to be listening to the show, you are going to be missing out on some really great music. So please keep it locked on to the Lotus FM. Oh yeah, keep forgetting, sorry. Get ready, Venture Bus is rolling in this morning too with a travel quiz to put your geography skills to the test. So join us at 10:15 to play along. So show us what you know and keep an ear out for those clues. Lose, please. Good morning, RSE. I'd love to listen to the song by Nico and Vince. Am I Wrong? Goes out to my boyfriend, Caleb Naidu in Chatsworth. Thanks from Kiara Naidu.

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2: 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This one, it's a nice one here by Tom Bagwandin. Namaste, Rivash Beta. Please play Nibiya Ki Dharia Maya for me. Thank you for your lovely shows coming through from Indrani Gokul. Have fun with it.

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It's Samantha Pillay on Lotus FM with Amaithi. It's 9:45. Today we observe Adhik Mass. It's the start of it from the 17th of May to the 14th of June as we embrace the divine energy of Adhik Mass, a sacred period of reflection, prayer and spiritual growth. So if you are observing, all the best to you for today right up until the 14th of June and of course till the rest of your life too. Your glory. Good morning. Please can you play Sapphire by Ed Sheeran and Arijit Singh for me, Kimeshni Mudli. Thanks, Rivashi. Welcome, Kimeshni.

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You could hear your selections live on air next weekend. We may just hand the playlist over to you.

from the movie Sayara, it's Dhun by Arijit Singh, a song that was requested by Sumeshni to her dad Rajan of Avoka.

0: Ryan from Phoenix had requested the song Dil Duba from the movie Khaki, picturized on Aishwarya Rai. Up next.
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2: It's 10 o'clock. Good morning. Farmers across the Kuga municipality were hard hit during the heavy rains that ravaged through the Eastern Cape recently. Commercial farmers are still counting their losses as their fruit trees were submerged and many fields washed away. Kone Miller, owner of Kuga Farm, says hundreds of workers and farmers were displaced as their homes were damaged.
3: The impact on our workers will be immense. First of all, we did get in temporary labor for the season because we are now in full swing of picking season. We might have to get rid of some temporary labor for now just because there's less fruit that can be picked. And that will also have a knock-on effect where people will move to the Western Cape where that is also impacted with weather. So, it's a devastating time for this valley. The impact financially, it's in the hundreds of millions, and it will take a very long time to recover.
2: A teenager is missing at sea and four others have been rescued after they ran into trouble while swimming at Mombisi Beach near Strandfontein in Cape Town. The National Sea Rescue Institute says the five boys, believed to be 13 and 17 years old, had been swimming at the beach when they were caught in strong rip currents. NSRI spokesperson Greg Labanon says that a lifeguard and several surfacers rescued four of the boys before first responders had arrived at the scene. He says that the fifth boy had been unaccounted for.
4: Despite an extensive sea and shoreline search, there remains no signs of the missing teenager. The four injured teenagers were transported to hospital by EMS ambulance. Two were in stable conditions and two were in serious but stable conditions. They are expected to make full recoveries in hospital in the care of doctors and nurses. Police divers, water policing and diving services are continuing in ongoing search efforts for the missing teenager.
2: The South African Medical Association, SAMA, says South Africa's healthcare crisis is not only about funding but also poor leadership and governance. Association Chairperson Dr. Mvuyisa Mzukwa has warned that staff shortages, deteriorating infrastructure and poor leadership and governance are all major concerns. Mzukwa says both the public and private healthcare sectors require major reforms to improve the quality of care for patients. He has cautioned that increasing funding will not fix the crisis without broader structural changes.
5: The public sector, as it has been said, now and again, we've got problems in terms of shortages and all these things and the decaying infrastructure. But a serious part of it is the fact that we've got a leadership and governance that is a really serious problem in the public sector. And people don't want to talk about that. You know, they simplify this problem as a finance problem. You know, and as Sama was saying, it's a systemic problem that needs a reform that will talk to all the pillars in the healthcare system and not just finance.
2: And finally, a commission convened by the World Health Organization is calling for climate change to be declared an international public health emergency, the highest level of global health alert. The independent advisory panel wants the WHO to take immediate action. The BBC's Damien Eberhardt has the details.
6: The Pan-European Commission's message is stark. Climate change is not a future threat to be managed. It's an immediate and growing crisis. The WHO's Europe Regional Director, Hans Kluge, calls it a health emergency, security threat and an economic time bomb, all rolled into one. Every year of delayed action compounds the costs, the panel argues. The health of current and future generations are harmed by excess heat, air pollution, floods and the spread of infectious diseases.
2: Your top story at 10 o'clock. Farms across the Kuga municipality are hard hit during the heavy rains that ravaged through the Eastern Cape recently. Commercial farmers are still counting their losses as their fruit trees were submerged and many fields washed away. I'm Suresh Mpile, back at 11 o'clock.

0: 6 minutes after 10 o'clock, it's the Weekend Explosion with myself, Rivash, on Lotus FM. We're bringing you hours of pure passion and non-stop hits every Saturday and Sunday from 9 a.m. to midday. And thank you for letting me into your weekend. You can catch us on Instagram. Our handle there is at Lotus_FM. And find the official Lotus FM on TikTok too. And if you like, you can follow me on Facebook. It's Rivash Sony Devnarayan for some more updates. Listen, this hour, you are in control with the requests. Coming up at 10:30, we've got a massive 30-minute music marathon. That one there, we are playing for Nirashni Patha Sneman. Plus, our travel quiz starts at 10:15, which means it's almost time for that. So I would strongly suggest that you get out those maps and get it ready. But for now, let me share today's quote with you. Listen carefully. Too many of us are not living our dreams because we're too busy living our fears. You think about that. Good morning.
1: Like us on Facebook. Like.
0: Here's the new one then. It's Madonna and Sabrina Carpenter with Bring Your Love.

It's a new one here by Madonna and Sabrina Carpenter. It's called Bring Your Love here on Lotus FM. Now, from Madonna and Sabrina Carpenter, we're going to go to Simon and Garfunkel now. And this one here is a special request. And of course, this message here comes through from Rina. It comes through from Hazel, Kismet, and Rowan, as well as Denlin and Rivana. And of course, all of us here at Lotus FM, we are celebrating a birthday now. We're saying a very happy birthday to Mr. Kid Govindsamy, aka Mr. Sophia Stephen Govindsamy. We want to wish you everything of the best for your special day today, and have fun with lots and lots of love from Rina, Hazel, Kismet, and as well as Rowan and Denlin and Rivana. Wishing you a very happy birthday from all of us here at Lotus FM 2. Here's the song that was requested for you.

0: It's Simon and Garfunkel on Lotus FM with Bridge Over Troubled Water, a song that was requested by Rina and the entire Singh family. Going out to Mr. Kid Govindswamy, wishing him a very happy birthday. It's now 10:15.
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0: Yes, indeed, it's time for Venture Bus on Lotus FM. It's your travel quiz time now. So I hope that you are ready, because today's one is also not going to be very easy. So let's see if you think you know your geography or not. I'll give you the clues then, you give me that destination. If you're sharp enough to crack the code, that is, we'll follow your win with some quick facts about the journey's end. Please, no voice notes, only a text with your answer and your name. So, of course, the big question on everyone's lips this morning is...
4: Are you ready?
0: Well, if you are, then... This country borders the Baltic Sea and Gulf of Finland, including more than 1,500 islands. Its diverse terrain spans rocky beaches. Its capital is known for its preserved old town, museums, and 314-meter-high TV tower, which has an observation deck. Over 50% of its land is covered by forest. Where do you think you are? 071-613-7803. Here comes your clues once again. This time, pay careful attention. This country borders the Baltic Sea and Gulf of Finland, including more than 1,500 islands. Its diverse terrain spans rocky beaches. Its capital is known for its preserved old town, museums, and a 314-meter-high TV tower, which has an observation deck. Over 50% of its land is covered by forest. Where are you? 071-613-7803. So, good luck.
5: Come on!

0: It's Mana Sukuna Mare. It's a Gujarati song by Aveline Ramraj. This is the Lotus FM. And of course, before that song, I gave you a few clues about a particular place. I asked for you to guess for me on 0716137803. Lots of guesses coming through. Lots of answers. Incorrect ones too. Incorrect answers like Lithuania, Russia, Sweden, Latvia, Iceland and Tallinn. Those, unfortunately, incorrect answers. But you know what? A person came through with the correct answer in the fastest time, and I have them on the line. Hello, welcome to Lotus FM.
1: Hello, Uncle Vivash.
0: Hi, who are we speaking to?
1: Ahana from Boxburg.
0: Ahana, are you having yourself a beautiful Sunday?
1: Yes.
0: What are you
1: doing? Especially listening.
0: Yeah.
1: I'm just listening to the radio.
0: Mm-hmm. Are you enjoying the show, Ahana?
1: Definitely.
0: How much from 1 to 10?
1: Obviously, 100.
0: You are so sweet. Now, Ahana, what answer are we looking for?
1: Estonia.
0: Wow, congratulations.
2: Congratulations. Congratulations. Yeah. You're a winner.
3: Great!
2: Lotus FM.
0: Yes, Ahana. So Estonia is the answer that we're looking for. Which clue gave it away for you today?
1: My brother Ayushi gave me the answer, 1,500 plus islands.
0: Wow, that is right. So would you like to go there one day?
1: Yes.
0: Wow, me too, especially because of all of the islands. Imagine just soaking up the sun in all of those islands. Sounds very nice, isn't it, Ahana?
1: Yes.
0: Well, you have yourself a beautiful day. Before you go, any quick shout-outs you have?
1: Yes, I do. A shout out to all my family listening, mm-hmm. especially Randupa, and happy birthday, Vishen Kaka.
0: Oh, happy birthday too to you, Vishen Kaka. Thank you very much, Ahana. Have a good day.
1: Thank you.
0: You're welcome. Bye. That was sweet Ahana from Johannesburg getting the answer correct today, saying it was Estonia. Correct answers came through too from listeners like Zakira, Sonali, Vanessa, Clive, Lashni, Shazia, Fatima, Anusha, Krishni, Molly, Shailen, Jace, and Samantha. Now here comes my end of the deal. Here's some quick facts on Estonia if you may not know. So Estonia is often called the most digital country in the world, with 99% of government services available online. You can file taxes in under 5 minutes and even vote online. Estonia is pancake flat, mind you. Its highest point, Suur Mugamägi, or Big Egg Mountain, is just 318 meters above sea level, yet it's still the highest point in the entire Baltic region. Now, despite its small size, Estonia has over 2,200 islands. It consistently ranks as having some of the cleanest air in the world, meeting strict WHO guidelines. Now, isn't that just breezy? And did you know that Estonian men and women are officially the third tallest people on Earth? Now, Estonia has an ancient pharmacy. The Reaptik in Tallinn is one of the oldest continuously running pharmacies in Europe, operating in the same spot since 1422. Did that sink in yet? And Estonia has the highest number of meteorite craters per land area in the world, including famous Kali Crater and Saaremaa Island. And that's it for your travel quiz.

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11: Ooh, so I think that you are going to be getting up and dancing to this selection coming through this morning. It is time for me now to hand over the airwaves for the next 30 minutes of my show to our featured selector. So we've got an email. Good morning, Rivash. I'm Nirashni Pathasneman from Four Ways, Johannesburg. Please, may I have the pleasure of listening to my gorgeous selections on a Sunday on your amazing show. A wish, well, you can say, for my daughter Gabby and husband Grant Sneyman. Thanks so much. I'm so excited about this. Me too, Nirashni Pathasneyman. I'm so excited to listen to your 30 minutes of music. I must say, South Africa, this one is a great selection.

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0: This is a quite a cool song, isn't it? And that, of course, wraps up 30 minutes of music that we played for Nirashni Pathasneman, for her baby, Gabby, and her husband, Grant Sneman. So what was in there? I'll tell you. Starting it off for you was Tere Vaste by Varun Jain and Sachin Jigar, followed by Tere Baaton Mein Aisa Uljha Jiya by Raghav. You also heard Shaky Shaky by Sanju Rathod. Mohammed Faiz also joined in there with Dekha Tenu. You also heard Tere Kurti Sexy by Shan and Anuradha Sriram, and Justin Bieber brought you Baby, and then you heard Arijit Singh and Akasa with Jab Talak from the movie Cocktail 2, and Tera Ho Jao Hai by Esteban Ben and Janita Gandhi here on Lotus FM. Please do keep it locked on. Your news is up next with the Sureshan Pillai.
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2: Eleven o'clock. Good day. In Mpumalanga, police have launched a manhunt after a suspected rhino poaching kingpin Joseph Big Joe Nyalunga was shot and killed in Mkulu near Hazyview. The 62-year-old was reportedly ambushed by two men at his business premises and shot several times. Nyalunga was a suspected mastermind of a rhino poaching syndicate and had been arrested multiple times since 2008 for rhino poaching. Provincial police spokesperson Mavela Masondo.
3: Two suspects jumped out of a white buggy and approached the victim while he was seated with other people at his business premises. The victim attempted to flee, but the suspects followed and allegedly fired multiple shots at him before fleeing the scene at high speed in the same vehicle. The victim was declared dead at the scene by the paramedics. The deceased was shot and injured at the same spot a week ago. The motive for the killing is unknown at this stage. A case of murder has been opened and investigation is underway.
2: The South African Medical Association is warning that staff shortages and collapsing infrastructure are pushing South Africa's public healthcare system deeper into crisis, especially in rural communities. Speaking at a media briefing in Durban, SAMA Vice Chairperson Dr. Zanele Bikitsha says chronic underfunding continues to leave hospitals and clinics without enough doctors and healthcare workers. The association says there's now only one doctor for more than 1,000 patients in some public facilities. Bikitsha has warned that the shortages could lead to deaths that can be prevented.
4: The biggest crisis that we are facing, it's dealing with the funding. That covers the staffing shortages that we currently have, where, you know, there's moratorium on filling of posts, you know, people are not able to transfer and go to different areas. So it affects even the staffing on the ground, you know. If you're only going to have, you know, one doctor per 2,000 people, how are you managing, you know, those large queues, those volumes, and what kind of quality care are we rendering to our patients? And we've seen it, unfortunately, where it could end up in patient death.
2: The Palestine Solidarity Campaign has urged South African government to step up its actions against Israel. The call was made at the Nakba Day commemoration at the Castle of Good Hope in Cape Town. The day marks the mass displacement and dispossession of Palestinians during the 1948 war that created the State of Israel. The PSC has condemned Israel's ongoing attacks in Gaza. They have pledged to ramp up their lobbying of the South African government to impose harsh sanctions against Israel. PSC Executive Member Martin Jensen says although the government is showing support for Palestine, more needs to be done.
5: One of the big things that we're trying to do is to pressurize the government, because we feel that even though the government has taken Israel to the ICJ around the case of genocide, the government is not doing enough to combat and to stop the genocide by punishing Israel.
2: Finally, the World Health Organization has declared an Ebola outbreak in the Democratic Republic of the Congo as a public health emergency of international concern. Nearly 90 deaths have been recorded so far, and medical experts have warned that the current strain of the virus has a very high mortality rate. The BBC's Emery Makumeno reports.
6: We understand that they haven't yet set up the Ebola treatment centers, so teams from the government and as well as teams from aid workers are all deploying to Bunia, and later on they'll be deploying to the epicenter, which is Mongwalo. So at the moment you have tons of medical equipment and PPE being airlifted by the WHO and also by the response team from the Congolese government.
2: Top story at 11 o'clock. Mpumalanga police have launched a manhunt after a suspected rhino poaching kingpin, Joseph Big Joe Nyalunga, was shot and killed in Mkulu near Hazyview. I'm Suresh Mpile, back at 12 o'clock.
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11: 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That goes out at 11:15. So hang around, won't you? This is Lotus FM. Right now, I've got a request, and this one reads, "Good morning, RSD. Please play me the song Rhythm of the Night as I'm going out tonight, and you're welcome to join me." Coming through from Kes Maharaj. Well, thanks very much for the invite, Kes. I'll see how the night goes.

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4: 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Let's hear who's the lucky requester. Ravash, who do we have?
5: Well, I'll tell you who we have, all right. It is 11:15, so today on Music Project 101, we received a text dedication on our WhatsApp line on 071-613-7803. So let's give that a read. It says, "Hello, RSD. My name is Caitlin Jude. I live in Everton and I heard about this feature and I've listened to it and I wanted to request two, so please choose me for next week." Well, you know what, Caitlin? I did. She says, "I'm a bit shy for the voice note, so hello to my pals Jaden, Cleo, Tamika and Sadie. Guys, I'm not sure about the music for everyone, but we can enjoy my songs, please. Thanks, Ravash, and you're such a vibe." Thank you. Well, thank you so much for that, Caitlin Jude. And I must say that the music that you have chosen is absolutely such a vibe, too. Have fun with it.

0: Africa. The countdown is on, and SABC3 is your official home of the FIFA World Cup 2026 from 11 June till 19 July. 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From the opening ceremony to the first big clash, South Africa versus Mexico. This is more than football. This is our moment. All of us, all in. Go Fela. 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Only on SABC, the official broadcaster of the FIFA World Cup 2026. For the love of the game.
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0: Shakira wraps up Music Project 101 this morning. That is quite a selection of music there coming through from Caitlin Jude in Everton. Of course, that playlist went out to her pals, Jaden, Cleo, Tamika and Sadie. Thank you very much for requesting, Caitlin. And you too can request your favorite songs from me on Music Project 101. If you don't know how to do that, pay attention.
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0: So let's see what was in that playlist there for Caitlin. Starting you off was Jennifer Lopez with Love Don't Cost a Thing. You also heard Kanika and Meat Bros there with Baby Doll. Kusu Kusu was in the mix too by Zara Khan and Dev Nagi. You also heard Neha Kakkar and Devani Banushali with Dilbar Dilbar, Carlos Santana. Wycliffe John also joined in the mix there for Caitlin with Maria Maria. And then, of course, you heard Mershon Romelu's Far Away. Now, the good news is that Mershon, Caitlin, is listening to the show. So let's give you a quick rundown on the song that you heard by Mershon Romelu. Now, that particular instrumental, Far Away, was an instrumental composed by South African musician Mershon Romelu. Now, that particular instrumental encapsulates the journey of Mershon Romelu, having lived and worked in Africa, Asia, Middle East, and UK, bringing that flavors to those continents together in one song. And then you also heard Shakira Waka Waka wrapping it up for you. And I have a special voice note, South Africa, from Mershon Romelu himself. How cool is this? Take a listen.
2: Hi, Ravash, and hi to the listeners of Lotus FM. Glad to be in Durban this weekend, and glad to see that my song Far Away is getting requested on the program. Thank you for the great show, Ravash. Cheers. Mershon Romelu, thank you.
0: Well, thank you very much for that, Mershon. And of course, thanks so much for listening to the show as well. Your faithful listenership to the station is much appreciated. Have fun in South Africa.

It's a sweet song from the movie Jeans. It's Varaya Thori. Which, of course, now brings us to the end of the show this, well, almost afternoon. So that wraps up this edition of The Weekend Explosion. But please do stay tuned for the news, followed by Newsbreak Talk. And I'll catch up again with you on Monday night from 7 to 9 p.m. on Talk at 7. So till then, remember that life's toughest lessons are cloaked in the fabric of ordinary days. From myself, Rivash Soni, Dev Narayan, have yourself a great weekend. Bye-bye.

0: SABC News, independent and impartial.
1: Five o'clock in the afternoon, the national death toll from the recent severe weather conditions has risen to 18. Most of the fatalities were recorded in the Western Cape. Cooperative Governance Minister Velenkosini Shabisa has sent his condolences to the families of the deceased. His spokesperson, Pearl Maseko Binkoso.
2: A total of 11 weather-related deaths have been confirmed in the Western Cape, 3 in the Northern Cape, 2 in the Free State Province, 1 in Northwest and 1 in Mpumalanga. Disaster management teams and relief organizations remain on the ground, assisting affected communities and coordinating emergency response efforts. Government continues to work closely with provincial and local authorities to provide support, restore essential services, and ensure the safety of residents.
1: The Makana municipality in the Eastern Cape has resumed proper water supply to Alicedale following the New Year's dams reaching full capacity. The small town has been struggling with water outages for more than 5 years. Schooling was also disrupted as learners had to be sent home early due to water scarcity. Makana Municipal Manager Mpumalelo Gate has acknowledged that there are still issues with the water quality and their teams are working on the matter.
3: Are now suspending, you know, the rotation of water, and that the water is being made available on daily basis, meaning that the valve system that we are using to shut and open water is also suspended. They will be opened and remain open for 24 hours a day. We are ensuring that the water is provided on daily basis. However, that there are still some challenges with water quality, given the high levels of suspended solids, you know, from the dam. The team is managing to treat and stabilize the processes.
1: The EFF has condemned the Helen Suzman Foundation's court bid to have the Aurelia Julius Malema removed from participating in the Judicial Services Commission. On Thursday, the Helen Suzman Foundation filed papers in the Western Cape High Court, arguing that Parliament has a constitutional obligation to determine whether Malema is fit to still serve on the JSC. The EFF, in a statement, described the Foundation's court action as a broader campaign to delegitimize voices within the JSC that confront the judiciary on matters of accountability and transformation. The party has further accused them of targeting Malema personally. The party says they will not be intimidated by court applications, that they are sponsored by liberal pressure groups acting in defense of political and economic elites. And finally, Russia has come under what appears to be the biggest Ukrainian drone attack since the start of its invasion. The military says it's shot down more than 500 drones overnight across 14 regions. The BBC's Gabriel Asungulate reports.
4: Officials in Moscow say 3 people were killed and 17 injured. Drones are reported to have hit several buildings, including near a city oil refinery. The governor of the Moscow region, Andrei Vorobyov, said emergency teams were also working to rescue a person who got trapped under rubble. The barrage comes 4 days after Russia launched a slew of drone attacks across Ukraine, killing at least 24 people. President Volodymyr Zelensky said Ukraine would retaliate.
1: Top story at 12 o'clock. The national death toll from the recent severe weather conditions has risen to 18. Most of the fatalities were recorded in the Western Cape. I'm Suresh Pillay. Skumbuza has the next update at 1 o'clock.

0: I'm spending Sunday afternoon in your company, giving your views a voice today on the program. Welcome to Newsbreak Talk. I'm Taresh Hariprasad, and today we're talking about hate speech because we have seen some horrific comments in the public domain, literally in the past week, I think, and a lot of people have taken umbrage to it, rightfully so. It's gone up to some official levels, and I think some action is being taken at this point. But I just wanted to talk about this idea of hate speech. Why does it still breed its ugly head, despite it being legislated, or rather despite government criminalizing hate speech? Okay, so I remember so many times, whether it was a bill, whether it was promulgated into law, whether it was assented into legislation, you know, we've spoken so intently about hate speech and what government wants to do to reduce it or stop it. And it's interesting to note, rather it's horrific to note, that it still pops up despite government assenting the preventing and combating of hate crimes and hate speech bill into law, which means currently you can be criminally charged for it, but people still go ahead and spew this vile hatred, right? What am I talking about? Two cases on the table currently. The one is Nhlamulo Baloyi and Ngizwe Mqunu were reported to the Equality Court and the South African Human Rights Commission following a podcast where they used some racist slurs. There are certain South African words that you can't use, no matter how you try and make it sound permissible, it's just not. And so they used one of it and then went on to quantify it by talking about that particular community, the South African Indian Origin community in particular. And then in the Durban area, North Beach specifically, there's been horrific cases of graffiti inciting violence. Now, I could go ahead and list it and name it, and perhaps for honest and fair reporting I should, but also at the same time, as a public broadcaster, I don't want to spew any more hatred than is already in the public domain. But there have been some anti-Islamic statements spray painted across walls in the North Beach area, very insulting to Islam, accusing Islam of various things, and talking about the impact, the negative impact Islam has had on South Africa, according to these horrific posts. So these are the two things on the table here. We are going to comb through it. Let's get into the conversation as you start sending me your comments about what the consequence needs to be, must be, and should be for hate speech. 0716137803. That's what I want to know from you. What should the consequence for hate speech be, right? The South African Human Rights Commission, the SAHRC, says it has received several complaints against controversial media personality Ngizwe Mqunu about alleged racist comments he made about the Indian origin community during a recent podcast. Civil society groups and religious organizations are now demanding accountability, warning that such remarks risk deepening racial tensions in the country. Talisha Naidu reports.
1: The South African Human Rights Commission has received several complaints against podcast host Ngizwe Mqunu. This follows alleged racist comments made by Mqunu about Indian South Africans in a recent episode of the Being Xa Nation podcast, alongside music executive Nhlamulo Nota Baloyi. During the podcast, Mqunu referred to Indians using a derogatory term, while accusing them of abusing and exploiting black South Africans. In the almost two-hour podcast, Mqunu and Baloyi allegedly make several discriminatory remarks about Indians, Chinese nationals, and people from other African states. Clips from the interview have gone viral on social media platforms, sparking a public outcry and a call for accountability. South African Human Rights Commission spokesperson Wisani Baloyi.
2: The Commission confirmed that it's received complaints from aggrieved members of the society and is busy assessing these complaints in line with the complaints handling procedure. The Commission will communicate the outcome of the assessment of the complaints in due course. The Commission wishes to remind members of the public that the right to freedom of expression is not absolute. The Constitution and the Promotion of Equality and Prevention of Unfair Discrimination Act of 2000 prohibit utterances that are intended to be harmful or propagate hatred on any of the listed grounds. The Commission calls on everyone in the country to uphold the principle enshrined in the Constitution, including human dignity, equality and non-discrimination.
1: The South African Hindu Mahasabha says the comments made on the podcast can open painful wounds linked to racism and exclusion. Deputy President for the South African Hindu Mahasabha and member of the Steering Committee for National Dialogue, Professor Bridge Maharaj.
3: Such ongoing racist acts are deeply troubling and an assault on the very fabric of our diverse and democratic society, reflecting a dangerous pattern of intolerance that must be urgently addressed. South Africa's strength lies in its multicultural identity, where people of all faiths, cultures, and races coexist with mutual respect. When any group is targeted because of their race, religion, or ethnicity, it undermines the principles of equality, dignity, and human rights that are entrenched in the South African Constitution. There is absolutely no justification for hate speech, discrimination, or violence. Those responsible must be held fully accountable and must face the full might of the law.
1: Ishwar Ramlachman, on whom the AmaZulu king bestowed a royal title, says such divisive comments have no place in society.
4: It is really sad in a democratic country that we still, as the Indian community, face such acts. There must be dialogue with such perpetrators and the law must apply. The government, religious leaders, all must play a major role in educating people against racism.
1: As pressure mounts for authorities to take decisive action against Mfunu, civil society groups are urging communities not to respond with anger or retaliation, but to allow the law to take its course. For SABC News, I'm Talisha Naidu in Durban.
0: Now, the South African Hindu Dharma Sabha has taken the matter to the South African Human Rights Commission. Joining me on the line to talk about this is President of the South African Hindu Dharma Sabha, Ram Maharaj. Mr. Maharaj, welcome to the program. So wonderful to have you on.
5: Thank you very much, Paresh. And a very good day to you and to all the wonderful listeners of Lotus FM.
0: To you as well. So I know it's a busy time for you, but you made the time to talk to us. I really appreciate it. So let's get into it. You know, and not a good thing to talk about, right? And I know you've approached the South African Human Rights Commission. They say they're in receipt of it. Why did you feel it necessary to do this based on what you heard on that podcast?
5: Well, the South African Hindu Dharma Sabha is a very caring organization. And we are proud as South Africans, and we did in the best interest of South Africa because we don't need hatred in this country. We need harmony and healing, and we need harmony and peaceful coexistence amongst all the race groups. And we cannot allow a few detractors who peddle false narratives and spread hatred and incite violence to get away. This is a matter of law, and Aloy as well as Kulu, they are in gross violation of certain very important laws which are meant to enhance social cohesion in South Africa. Firstly, they are in violation of the Promotion of Equality and Prevention of Unfair Discrimination Act number 4 of 2000. Secondly, the violation of the Films and Publications Act number 65 of 1996. It prohibits the distribution of content which amount to advocacy of hatred. Thirdly, they are in violation of the prevention and combating of hate crime and hate speech Act number 16 of 2023, which criminalizes hate crimes and hate speech. And the usage of the despicable words has a potential of exciting hatred and violence.
0: Yeah,
5: and
0: yeah.
5: It's not good for a country like ours where we are, we are trying very hard to bring about peaceful coexistence and peace and progress and prosperity for South Africans of all different race groups and to improve the quality of life of every South African.
0: Yeah. I'll stop you there, Mr. Maharaj. I'll just want to inform you about something at home. Mr. Maharaj is traveling. like I said, busy schedule for him. So he's made the time to talk to us. So if you're battling with the line a little bit, I do apologize, but I'm just, you know, grateful that we were able to speak with him. I want to ask you, Mr. Maharaj, everything you've outlined, you know, in terms of the constitution, in terms of the legislative framework of the country, I completely understand, and I understand the grounds for the case, right? What I want to ask you now is a very social question. When a South African of Indian origin hears the words used in the podcast, and for you at home, if you've not heard the podcast, I mean, it was derogatory words to describe Indians that were used, that's very hurtful to the Indian origin community. So that's the word that was used, right? What does that do to a South African Indian? How does it hurt them? How does it, you know, hit a nerve for them? What does it do to a South African Indian?
5: No, I think it raises concern amongst us, because this has the potential of inciting racial tension, and it disappoints and saddens us, because throughout our history, the Indians have lived in harmony with our black brothers and sisters, as well as whites and colored, as well as other nationalities who are legal citizens of Africa. That's what we need for this country. And therefore, this concerns us. It also is a source of concern that there is a fake narrative that is being peddled. Yeah, and we need to now change that, those misconceptions and those mindsets that are out there.
0: Yeah, because, you know, I think the podcast went on to look into the sort of dynamic, historic dynamic, economic dynamic, social, cultural dynamic of the relationship between South African Indians and the rest of South Africa, the other communities in South Africa. I think in a 2026 context, right, help us understand how damaging these remarks are, taking into account that all South Africans face similar economic challenges right now and are trying their best to sort of help each other overcome them, isn't it?
5: Yes, you know, our forefathers, our indigenous ancestors, they worked like slaves in the sugar cane plantation. They were tortured, they were tormented, and they made a great deal of sacrifices. During the colonial and apartheid era, there were more than 53 pieces of legislation which were totally, blatantly anti-Indian. We suffered. And it was the Indians who were the first people, through the founding of the Trans-Indian Congress on the 22nd of August 1894, we started the liberation struggle against discriminatory laws and social injustices. And also, Indians are worried about, you know, our place and our future in this country. But I just want to remind our black brothers and sisters that the clause one, the very first clause of the Freedom Charter, which was adopted at the Congress of the People at Cape Town, the 26th of June, 1955, states, South Africa belongs to all who live in it. And we are proud South African Indians. And we want to contribute to the holistic development of our beloved country for the benefit of all race groups. We have to work together. We have to talk to each other. We have to find a common way forward and work together.
0: Yeah, Mr. Maharaj, I think I want to wrap it up with you, because I do know that you are traveling and, you know, you won't be able to spend much more time on this. But what's the intention now? I know you've gone to the SA Human Rights Commission. How are you going to follow this case? What are you expecting the outcome to be?
5: No, this is a simple matter of law. The law must take its course. And as I think in Hindu, Dharma Sabha has an expert legal team headed by Advocate Les Bridgeland, with whom I'm traveling at the moment. We are doing this for our country. And as I said, we don't want a few detractors who are actually seeking attention to harm our South African nation. We believe in nation building, they believe in unity, diversity, social cohesion, peaceful coexistence, and human solidarity.
0: Yeah. Mr. Maharaj, have you also gone to the Equality Court, or is it just the South African Human Rights Commission?
5: No. We've requested the Human Rights Commission to approach the Equality Court. And we fought many cases especially in the past through the Human Rights Commission, because, you know, the word that we use is very demeaning to the Indian community. It's also invasive of the human dignity of members of the Indian community. And we just cannot speak that we have to do that. We need to show respect to people all, regardless of the race, religion, color, or creed. And we need to instill that in our community. Various communities.
0: Absolutely. Well, Mr. Ram Maharaj, President of the South African Hindu Dharma Sabha, joining me today on the program. Thank you for your time. We'll keep tabs on this case.
5: Thank you very much, Anish.
0: Ram Maharaj over there. Okay, well, there are a lot of messages already coming through about it, but let's set the agenda proper and give you a sense as to what we're dealing with. Many communities are complaining to me about what they're dealing with, what they're going through, right? And the other case that I did report and cite to you was this particular one here, where the North Beach CPF in Durban say a thorough investigation is underway, allegedly following a spate of recent anti-Islamic graffiti in and around the area. A case of hate speech has since been opened at the SAPS, according to the reports, while the slurs have since been removed. It has created a sense of fear and sparked concern with regard to it potentially severing interfaith relations in the area. Chairperson of the North Beach CPF, Mohammed Issa, says it is encouraging to note that the residents of all faiths have united in condemning such acts.
6: Unfortunately, several incidents of anti-Islamic and racially offensive graffiti were discovered in parts of North Beach and the surrounding areas. The markings were brought to our attention by concerned community members and patrol teams of the CPF. As the North Beach CPF, we immediately engaged with SAPS, other law enforcement and private security companies, and other relevant stakeholders to ensure the matter was addressed urgently. These acts are being treated very, very seriously, and they create fear and tension and division within the community. But we're trying to obviously keep that as low key as possible. We're trying and keep it peaceful and respectful.
7: Mr. Issa, on that point, is this the first time that something of this nature has happened in this area?
6: Listen, incidents involving vandalism and offensive graffiti have occurred before in different forms. But anything targeting religion or race in such a direct manner has never occurred before. And to us at this stage, it's very concerning. We cannot treat this as ordinary vandalism. And any message that promotes hatred or intimidation or division amongst communities, we believe that it must be dealt with decisively and within the full extent of the law.
7: No, definitely. And I think, following this, what was the sentiment going around, people of the Muslim faith in the areas that, this graffiti was found following the discovery?
6: Well, listen, North Beach and the greater Durban community are historically diverse areas where people from different faiths, cultures and backgrounds have coexisted peacefully for many years. So we have strong relationships between the Muslim, the Christian, the Hindu, the Jewish, and other faiths in the community. The overwhelming sentiment from residents has been one of unity and condemnation of these acts. The community has stood together and made it clear that hatred and racism do not represent the values of North Beach.
7: And I think, following this graffiti, has there been any, has it been removed so far or thus far?
6: It has been removed, yes.
7: And in terms of, I do understand that you have opened a case at the police station.
6: Yes, we have opened a case of hate speech and intimidation and other charges that go with it with the Durban Central SAPS.
7: And I think just a final one, you know, as these messages or these graffiti, you know, could be seen as something that could possibly divide communities. You spoke about the cohesiveness of the various faith groups that occupy these areas. What would be your message, you know, to just the general public in terms of, you know, just trying to maybe stay calm or to try and not let this get to them in terms of, you know, dividing communities?
6: Well, listen, I must say, naturally, there has been some concern. There has been some hurt and anger from members of the Muslim community, especially given the nature of the wording that was used. However, I must commend the community remaining calm and responsible together with the authorities. Community leaders and residents have chosen unity and lawful action over emotional reactions in North Beach. And that maturity has helped prevent unnecessary tensions. With regard to, the CPF working with the community and law enforcement and SAPS, yes, we do believe that there is an intention to provoke fear and division and instability amongst communities. Whether this is being done by individuals seeking attention or just spreading hate or tending to inflame racial or religious tensions, we cannot say, but at the same token, I can confirm that we will not allow it to succeed. You know, a full investigation is underway, and this is including the review of CCTV footage and gathering of witness statements and other evidence. And we are confident that those responsible will be identified and brought to book fairly soon.
0: So there you go. That was the view of chairperson of the North Beach CPF, Mohammed Issa, talking about the insightful graffiti across North Beach spaces targeting the Muslim community of Durban, saying very derogatory and harmful things about them. When we come back, we go to social media to get a sense of what you're saying. Stay tuned.
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9: 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And rapper Gigi LaMaine talks legacy over high tea. 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
0: Okay, it's Newsbreak Talk, and we are talking about hate crime. And I think by now you're aware that there are several laws, and as enshrined in the Constitution, that prohibits the use of derogatory language, derogatory incitement, comments to target any community, to target any sort of group, whether it is based on race, ethnicity, gender, religion. All of these provisions for respect and dignity are enshrined in Section 16 of the Constitution, which is why you end up with something as powerful as legislation enshrined across the judiciary, the Prevention and Combating of Hate Crimes and Hate Speech Act, right? To safeguard against this. And there have been cases like this, you know, Penny Sparrow is the first one that comes to mind about racist remarks and what the courts can then do to you as a result of it. But what are your thoughts? Let's go to WhatsApp. The views and opinions expressed on Newsbreak Talk do not necessarily reflect the views and opinions of the SABC or Lotus FM. Mr. Louis Pillay.
10: Good afternoon, Dinesh, and good afternoon to the listeners. I think, you know, the question of the Constitution. The Constitution was made in 1996, and it hasn't went down to all the communities. So the communities don't know the wording of what's in the Constitution regarding hate speech. Whether the hate speech is direct or indirect, it's an insult to people. But looking at it, going back to the Constitution was only distributed in some of the areas, but not in the inlands or the outskirts of Durban. So people don't know the wordings in that Constitution. Thank you, Louis Phoenix.
0: It's sad. Do they not understand it, or do they, care to obey it? You know, I've done so much of talk shows, and perhaps, you know, just, you can't say just a talk show is going to change mindsets of the people. I mean, if I could, I'd, you know, the world would be a different place, isn't it? But I think we all understand the impact of the words and what it says. I mean, you know, to condense it really, you know, and I don't know if I have the luxury of time to do so, but like I've already said to you, Section 16 of the Constitution, Preventing and Combating of Hate Crimes and Hate Speech Bill, it is really the basis for this bill, right? And what it really sets out to do is that there are basic values, including human dignity, the achievement of equality, and the advancement of human rights and freedoms, and non-racialism and non-sexism enshrined in this, right? So these are the values, the human values and behaviors that you cannot infringe upon. If you go look at the Section 9 of the Bill of Rights, the Constitution prohibits direct or indirect unfair discrimination against anyone on the grounds of race, gender, sex, pregnancy, marital status, ethnic or social origin. That's important, ethnic or social origin. So if you go onto a podcast and talk about, people that came here in 1860 and talk about how they're behaving and how they are treating others around them very unfairly and how they are, I don't want to go into the language that was used, but if you make an derogatory remarks around people of ethnic and social origin, right, this is tantamount to being in violation of the Bill of Rights. Because the Bill of Rights then gives everyone the right to dignity and gives them the right to freedom and security of the person. Okay, so this is sort of the wordings that Mr. Louis Pillay was talking about. I tried to give you some of it. Let's go to this voice note.
11: Good afternoon, sir. This is Logan Gavender. In regards to us being called derogatory names and stuff like that as Indians, I think, first of all, and my opinion is, we Indians need to get together and support one another firstly, because there's a lot of discrimination amongst the Indians themselves, our Indian community itself. So if everyone gets together, we would now be able to have a voice. Thank you very much. Have a blessed day.
0: Great, great point of introspection. Look within your community itself and how united are you to stand as a wall against anybody who tries to intercept it. Powerful point. Let's go to this voice note, Ms. Nirmala Devi Mudli.
12: Good afternoon, Paresh Shadal and the Newsbreak team. And of course, your amazing guests that brought out some pertinent aspects to be discussed and to be enlightened. And of course, to avoid or eradicate this kind of a human behavior or act that goes beyond insults or aiming to demean or incite discrimination or violence. Where's this human being coming from without realizing the consequences of this act of hatred speech? Have a blessed weekend, Nirmala Devi Mudli in Alberton.
0: And thanks for your contribution today. Priscilla Chetty.
13: Hi, Tadesh. It's Priscilla Chetty in Newlands West. I have been following those two social media figures and what has been happening with them. Racial division, cultural divisions will always be prevalent and more so since 1994, ironically. And I believe these two figures have a fan base, obviously, and they have the means to change the narrative. And the fact that they choose to speak the way they have, so vile comments about the Indians, it obviously speaks to a different agenda. But I think the biggest question is, why does the 80% majority feel threatened by the 8% minority? Clearly, there's something that we are doing right that threatens them in whatever way they see it. However, I also believe that the Indian part, the Indian history of South Africa must be inculcated in the curriculum so that everybody knows the Indian journey, the struggle, and how we've progressed and what we've done for the greater South Africa. You know, it's not just whispered in the backgrounds in the Indian homes. It needs to be out there for everyone, every South African, to learn, to know, and to appreciate. Thank you. Bye-bye.
0: Thanks so much for that. Appreciate it. I'm going to go to socials now. I'm going to go to my next guest. I was just, looking through social media and thinking what next to bring you. I've had this kind of conversation a lot with the Ahmed Kathrada Foundation, who's always talking about promoting non-racism within the context of South Africa. And I'm quite privileged to have Executive Director of the Ahmed Kathrada Foundation, Nishan Bolton, join me today. Nishan, welcome to the program. It's good to have you.
14: Good afternoon. The privilege is all mine. Yeah,
0: absolutely. But I think there was a question here on WhatsApp saying that, you know, South Africans don't really understand the full extent of hate speech, etc. And I just thought, well, how many interviews like this have we done, Nishan? And still it rears its ugly head, this idea of the fact that you can pick on a person's skin color, you can pick on a person's ethnicity, where they come from, insult them, violate them, and people still think it's okay.
14: And it will be something that we will face here as much as the world is facing it, because there will always be people who thrive on division and deliberately sowing division for very narrow selfish purposes. It's not uncommon to South Africa. The U.S. has had this for over 300 years. And in 30 years, it would never have been eradicated in this country.
0: Yeah. So, you know, Nishan, I don't want to talk to you about the damage to person and the damage to communities and the damage to social building and nation building. I'm not really going to spend time on that with you because we understand it. I want to talk about, you know, how do you move with this thing, right? Because South Africa is very privileged to have such a strong framework to look into it. And I'm talking about the Preventing and Combating of Hate Crimes and Hate Speech Bill, which the president, you know, took the lead on in terms of signing into law to ensure that South Africans have their rights protected from this perspective, right? How is it being used currently? How would you appraise it?
14: Well, I think the Act required a whole range of regulations still to be drawn up. And I think what is needed, and perhaps is needed in a case that we are now, that primarily the Indian community is talking about,

0: Because what we're also dealing with now is the digital platform around which very little governance and regulation exists. So podcasts exist in a framework at this point in time that doesn't fall under any of the regulatory bodies, not ICASA, not the BCCSA, and so forth. Although there is some new framework that is looking at how to bring podcasts under some degree of formal oversight, but that's still in the white paper format.
1: I recall doing an entire talk show on that responsible podcasting and the sort of gaps based on the fact that it's so unmanaged and unpoliced, as it were. Nishan, I want to ask you, because when you said NPA, this was the light bulb for me. And the question, quite simply to you, Nishan, is so as you've indicated, you know, the law exists and it can do many things and can provide the protection, but how accessible is the law? You know, how common is it for somebody to go to a space and say, I'd like to open up a case against hate speech or hate crime against somebody? So how accessible is the law to South Africans to use should they feel violated?
0: Look, the law in most cases is not accessible to just any ordinary person. That's why you have lawyers and you have legal institutions. In this case, however, a big responsibility lies on the Human Rights Commission. Even though the Constitutional Court has limited its powers, it does now have a responsibility to take a case like this for criminal prosecutions through to the NPA, because it does have resources, as limited as they might be, to champion this case as a test case for this new legislation.
1: I think that's a very valuable point, you know, to know that you can go to a body and say, wait a second, you know, this is where we want some sort of justice with regard to it. Nishan, I want to ask you about precedents, perhaps, or you know, I think the one conversation we always have with the Ahmed Kathrada Foundation, and whether we talk about whistleblowing or whether we talk about anti-corruption, is always, well, what are the consequences for these acts, right? And I think back to 2016, right, the one that really got South Africans alert and aware, and perhaps even government aware, that they needed to get this act in place. And I'm talking about Penny Sparrow, right? Racist rant on Facebook, and then sentenced to 5,000 rand and 2 years imprisonment, suspended for 2 years, you know, after she pleaded guilty to that crimen injuria case at that point, right? So I want to know from you, well, what are the sentences with regard to hate crimes, and does it deter people from actually spewing out hate?
0: I'm not sure what the remit of sentences are. Unfortunately, I'm not too au fait with the kind of sentencing issues. I do think there is precedent from Penny Sparrow to Mazibuya African Forum and others that can be drawn on should a case like this be taken up by the Human Rights Commission through to the NPA. I know there have been severe fines that have been imposed. And there is an interesting case concerning the same individual with Julius Malema and defamatory claims. And you could very well argue that this is a defamatory claim against an entire community. Should the Human Rights Commission want to build that argument? So I think there is precedent that can be drawn on, but because the legislation has to be tested, I think that the courts would have to be challenged by arguing for the stiffest possible sentences that this requires.
1: And your expectations then of the way hate crimes, right, need to be prosecuted and managed within the framework of the law in the country? You know, what is your expectation? How do you want these cases to really send out a message that South Africa and its constitution is serious, that

0: speech against, or rather speech that promotes hate will not be tolerated in the country?
1: I'd like to say to you that that this is an easy thing to deal with. But when you have the marches against migrants in this country, hundreds, if not thousands of people, who at the heart of it is a discriminatory attitude towards foreigners, and sometimes, and in many cases, even people who are not foreigners, but who just can't happen to speak the language that these marches require. And what it has indicated is a growing sentiment that makes it easy for people to make unjustified claims against individuals and groups of South Africans, and it's simply because there is political gain from it. And the point I'm getting to is that this is not an issue that's going to have legal remedy only. It requires societal change of attitude, not just beyond individual grievances here, but to understand that this year is a wide-scale issue that is xenophobic, it's Islamophobic, it has anti-Semitism in time, it discriminates against the LGBTQI community. So there's a whole range of groups of people who are now the targets of those who want to sow division. And we have seen that many would also want the country to be further divided geographically, resuscitating old tribal identities. So you always have to look out for those who thrive of division and who will stand to gain from division. Yeah, what then is required from society is far greater acts of cohesion and unity.
0: Absolutely. But Nishan, I want to close it off. Now, my final question to you is just based on what you were saying, division. And in recent times, possibly in the past month, you know, I've been reporting on a lot of divisive cases. Obviously, I've got two on the table here. The comments against the Indian origin community and their origins, the other against the Muslim community in Durban North Beach. And then we're also seeing, you know, allegations that South Africans are being particularly xenophobic and their calls to shut down foreign-owned businesses. Of course, there's also, at points, even South African businesses, right, owned by born and bred South Africans that are also being asked to close down just because of their skin color even. So there's a lot of division going on with regard to it. What is your advice to South Africans on the ground to actually take a minute and understand that these were the very things that divided us and caused so much of anarchy in South Africa about, you know, how many years ago in the throes of apartheid?
1: No, and that's the point I'm making. I think for me, the question is always to ask who gains from acts like this, who gains from division? Because clearly you see it rise before elections, and it brings people into political office, not only here, but in many other parts of the world. And when they get into public office, they would then try to legislate on these things because it helps them keep people divided. I think that the weaknesses of our immigration and so forth can never be an excuse for the kinds of acts of division and hatred that you are now seeing to foreign migrants. And it moves from foreign migrants to any other group that we think is a soft target that needs to be focused on, which is why we must oppose at all times all acts of division and hatred, irrespective of where they come from and who they are targeting.
0: Absolutely. Nishan Bolton, Executive Director of the Ahmed Kathrada Foundation, thank you so much for this important conversation. We'll stay in touch.
1: Thank you. Thank you. Bye.
0: Nishan Bolton over there. Okay, I'm going to go to socials to get a sense of what you're saying. I want to go to some text messages first, right? And here's one that says, Anonymous says, I want to hate speech matter at the Umlazi Equality Court. Perhaps if you could maybe text us some details so we could, you know, expand on it. We've got Asha who says, firstly, racism is rife in South Africa. Instead of addressing it, our president adds fuel to the fire by talking about apartheid all the time. Rani says, I think that people found guilty of hate speech should be fined and their names published in newspapers. Zahir Danbar says, Indians were brought to SA to work the sugarcane fields. Education on that has not been sufficient. I think that's a simple and a very powerful point by Zahir Danbar. This needs to be understood as a South African story, not just an Indian story, isn't it? Deepak says, the recent deplorable conduct by Mkunu and Baloyi through their derogatory anti-Indian remarks reflects gross ignorance, disrespect and irresponsibility, more especially when India was the first country in the world to apply sanctions against the cruel and harmful apartheid regime. Yeah. Anonymous says, I remember one incident where a woman is behind bars for hate speech. Roche says, we are born in South Africa and we are going to remain here. Anonymous says, simply put, Indians in South Africa are too passive. They are undergoing the same as what other minorities experience, which is the eradication of their identities with this multiculturalism and oneness facade. Radesh says, discipline, tolerance, respect and manners with ethics needs to breed in every home. I have experienced racism before. There are a lot of negative things being said, but if an Indian person, how's this for a light way to end it? But if an Indian person cooks a pot of biryani, they become popular and known as kind and generous people. Interesting take. I'll go to some voice notes. Hello there.
2: Hi, Thuresh. I don't know if you mentioned, but I did win an equality matter at the Umlazi Equality Courts with regards to one Keshlam Gwengwe subsequent to the 2021 unrest in Durban. And the verdict was a guilty verdict for hate speech. So you may want to follow that up.
0: Thank you so much for alerting us. We'll keep tabs on it. We'll definitely sort of dissect that to really understand what the law is actually doing in this regard. Let's go to Ralph.
3: Good afternoon to Taresh and the listeners and the Newsbreak team. Yes, I'd just like to mention that the pertinent point that even a former listener made note of was the Constitution. We need to know the Constitution, read it well, and people don't know. But however, there are still flaws in the Constitution because it's constructed by particular people. But however, the fact of the matter is, I don't know why we term ourselves as Indian or Asian group, but we've always been a target. I have my personal experience, like I was working for the government, and it was such that in the white era, I was not too black enough to get promoted. Then I came into the other 1994 era, I was not too Indian enough to be promoted.
0: Yeah, Ralph, thanks so much for that one. Robin.
4: Good afternoon, all. The racist and anti-Indian comments, which are derogatory on social media by Baloyi and Mkunu, is condemned and must be prosecuted as hate speech. They must know that the C word is unacceptable and reduces us all Indians to porters or laborers of whites and now blacks. Also, only 5% of Indians own businesses. If they are unpaid, then please report them to the Department of Labor or resign. The silence by the ANC, IFP and DA on this Indian racial exploitation is deafening. Robin Naidu, Civil Front Plus, Phoenix.
0: Thanks for that one, Robin. I'm going to go to another voice note. Hello there.
5: Good day, Lotus FM. This is Ashni Bisun Prasad. My question to the Indian haters that's given unconditional freedom to divide this country by hating Indians because we are so successful in everything that we do. Why are you silent about the cheap imports that have been in this country for over 30 years?
0: Okay, thank you for that. Selvan TG from Reservoir Hills.
6: Taresh, greetings to you. You know, I'm passionate about freedom and seeing it like it is, like you do. So I got a message this morning on Facebook about our late Shanil Aricharan. And he was an unsung hero. And yet he fought the struggle. And our friends down here said he must go back to India at one stage. And some of them still do that. And I'm telling our people not to even worry about it. Because those that say that we're not even in a struggle, they just came in now. And during the struggle,

0: we had those who say it now that sided with the apartheid era. So we will still stand by what we do. We'll still fight for freedom and justice. Like we fought the apartheid struggle then, we'll now fight the animosity struggle. And as far as I'm concerned, it's not a struggle. We are winners. India is winning all the time, yet they've been brought down by the Western nations. Likewise, here in South Africa, we must not fight them back. We must teach them humility, Ubuntu, and teach them how India has become the fastest developing nation in the world. So here too, we can do the same. So let's not let that little thing bring us back. We must still remember our stalwarts, Ahmed Kathrada, Praveen Gordon, all these guys. They are the ones that inspired us. Thank you, Taresh. I can say much more, you know that. Let me say goodbye and give the others a chance. Thank you.
1: Selvan TG from Reservoir Hills, very calm and composed about, you know, doing the work and letting that speak the volumes. Valuable point that was. Let's go to Selvan from Mia Bank.
2: Good afternoon, Lotus FM and to listeners. It's Selvan, Governor from Mia Bank. In my personal opinion, I feel these political leaders or parties that create this hate speech on different races, I feel they do it more for publicity than anything else, because they get free airing, they're shared all over social platforms, because knowing that they're going to be charged for hate speech, but they still do it. So I feel they do it for free publicity and people to get to really get to know who they are.
1: Thank you for that one. We've got Frank on the voice note, and he says, does the law apply only in certain cases, for example, Penny Sparrow? And that's a valuable point, I think. You know, mustn't it be free and, you know, for all? Let's go to the voice note.
3: Good afternoon, Taresh. Important subject. I talk from experience. Human Rights Commission is overloaded with cases and experiencing manpower issues, and I have this in writing. Reporting to SAPS, in my experience, was futile. The equality courts are supposed to exist at most magistrates' courts, and here in Pietermaritzburg, nobody knows if one exists. The politicians are paying lip service to this type of crime and also use it to grandstand and increase political mileage. Thank you, Frank Maritzburg.
1: Mm-hmm. Let's go to another one. Nasreen Kasim, I think. Hello?
4: Hey guys, hey Taresh, to borrow the lines from my president, we are here and we are going nowhere.
1: Mm-hmm. To the point. Okay, I'm going to go to another one that came through a text that says, as long as we have different groups supposedly living together, there will always be tensions and discord among them. It's sad, but it's human nature. Okay, let's try and go to this one that came through Shanti from the Western Cape.
5: Namaste, namaskar, Hari Om, Lotus family, greetings to all of South Africa. Regarding this attack on the Hindus, populations of African Hindus, I'm just aghast, because wherever Indians are in the world, and there is records of it, they are welcome. They integrate, they uplift, they employ. They know there's not a parasitical vein in their body. And the Dharma, the Hindu Dharma, the Santana Dharma, what does it equate to? Responsibility for your actions, your life, your morality, etc., etc., and duty. Duty towards one's parents for life, and all the sacrifices, duty to the country, giving back, duty to the community, etc., etc. And that's why the Hindus, third, fourth, fifth generations away from their motherland, have that ingrained in their DNA.
1: Shanti, thanks for that one. Okay. So, yes, okay, there's a lot of requests on the program as well to take this forward and to talk to certain people and communities, and I will note all of that and keep those conversations coming through. Here's something powerful that actually came through. I think it was often you've always said to me on the line that, you know, it just breaks your heart and you feel so homeless, you know, displaced, as it were, when anybody says to a South African Indian, go back to India, right? And often the response that you give me on the WhatsApp line is, well, I've never been to India. I'm South African. So I got a message here that says, when I hear the term go back to India, I simply say, I didn't come, I'm trying to paraphrase this. I didn't come illegally. Yeah. Okay. That's the point, you know. I was brought here legally. Mm. Okay. So that is where we are going to have to wrap up the conversation today on the program. I hope we were able to understand, I think the plight of communities, number one, who are being subjected to this kind of hate speech. And secondly, what solutions are available, if at all, what legal frameworks are available for you to use should you feel that you are a victim of hate speech, and ultimately how this legislation should be better police, better managed, and set stronger precedents for anybody who violates the Constitution and the Bill of Rights. Okay, we leave it there now. The broadcast came away courtesy of the team, executive producer Salma Patel and Chanel Daniel. We're going to be talking again to you soon. So from me, Tadesh, hey, have an awesome day.
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7: Good afternoon. Top story at 1. 4 people have been killed and a 7-year-old child has been wounded in a suspected gang-related shooting in West Bank on the Cape Flats. Police spokesperson Andre Trout says the incident happened last night. He says that police officers found the bodies of 3 women and 1 man with gunshot wounds in Stratfield Street. The victims have all been declared deceased on the scene. Trout says that the minor who had been injured in the shooting has been taken to a nearby hospital for medical treatment. He says that no arrests have been made as yet. Now, one person has died when the vehicle they were traveling in lost control and rammed into a fence on the R21 in Kempton Park, east of Johannesburg. Ekurhuleni Emergency Services spokesperson Mswati Mdloli says that the deceased was a passenger in the vehicle.
8: Upon their arrival, they found a single vehicle that had lost control and collided with a palisade fencing of a business site. The vehicle had 2 occupants inside. The passenger succumbed to his injuries and was declared dead on scene by paramedics. The alleged driver suffered minor injuries and was transported privately to hospital. Ekurhuleni Metro Police will continue with the incident investigation.
7: Now, the Gauteng Education Department says overcrowding, infrastructure backlogs and financial pressures continue to strain the province's education system. Learner numbers in Gauteng public schools have doubled from 1.4 million in 1995 to 2.8 million this year. Provincial Education MEC Lebogang Maile has outlined the department's response to electricity and water debt in some schools. He says urgent collaboration is needed to protect teaching and learning across the province.
9: We deem it necessary to provide an overview of the debt that schools owe to the Gauteng municipalities. The total amount owed to Gauteng municipalities over 60 days as at the end of March 2026, is 583.9 million. Included in the total debt is an amount of 4.38 million, which is under query. Gauteng schools also owe the power utility Eskom a total of 6.32 million.
7: And in other news, the Alfred Nzo District Municipality in the Eastern Cape has secured 23 million rand for the refurbishment of the Mfundisweni Skills Development Center in Tabankulu in the Eastern Cape. The center was providing young people with different skills and agricultural programs, but collapsed after 1994. The resurrection of the center has reignited hope for the people living in the area. Tileng Sobutongo is the Alfred Nzo District's Municipality Mayor.
10: We are very much happy because as Alfred Nzo, we firmly believe that you can't ignore the issue of skills development when you speak youth development. Now with this skills development center, we are going to be able to train our young people and give them skills like plumbing, engineering, artisans and many other skills.
7: And finally, a commission convened by the World Health Organization is calling for the climate change to be declared an international public health emergency, the highest level of global health alert. The Independent Advisory Panel wants the WHO to take immediate action. The BBC's Danny Aberhart has the details.
11: The Pan-European Commission's message is stark. Climate change is not a future threat to be managed. It's an immediate and growing crisis. The WHO's Europe Regional Director, Hans Kluge, calls it a health emergency, security threat and an economic time bomb, all rolled into one. Every year of delayed action compounds the costs, the panel argues. The health of current and future generations are harmed by excess heat, air pollution, floods and the spread of infectious diseases.
7: Now, to recap on our top story this hour, four people have been killed and a seven-year-old child has been wounded in a suspected gang-related shooting in West Bank on the Cape Flats. Police spokesperson Andre Trout says the incident happened last night. The next news bulletin will be at 2. For Lotus FM News, I'm Skumbuzo Mkhize.

This is Lotus FM and you're listening to the best of Karimbakam with me, Dhanaseelan Dorasamy. Vanakkam, Namaskaram and greetings to you on this beautiful Sunday afternoon, the 17th of May 2026. Well, if you're clock watching, it's just gone 6.5 minutes past one. Thanks to Taresh and the team for Newsbreak Talk between 12 and 1 and to Skumbuzo Mkize for the latest bulletin from the newsroom. This afternoon on the program, it's all about Ilaiya Thalapathy Vijay, who is now the Chief Minister of Tamil Nadu. News that you already know. But what is important is, how do you feel about this? For decades, he's given us blockbuster movies and became a household name. So much so that he has become one of your favorite actors of all times. Now it's not Ilaiya Thalapathy Vijay, but more like Chief Minister Chandrasekaran Joseph Vijay. How do you feel about this? What are your thoughts? Many hearts are broken with his exit from cinema. Some are skeptical whether he will be able to deliver on his word, while other critics say this is not a movie but real life. 071-613-7803. Let us hear or let us know what's going on in your mind. While you gather your thoughts and send through those messages, here's a song that depicts victory and upliftment of the people of the country.

0: South Africa, on the 11th of June, history repeats itself. It all begins with a moment we'll never forget. South Africa versus Mexico. Relive the rivalry. 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All of us, all in. Gaufela. Only on SABC, the official broadcaster of the FIFA World Cup 2026. For the love of the
1: 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Catch top billing this Thursday on S3 as Sozibini meets boxing champ Kevin Larina ahead of his world title defense. Fez, Jonathan and Ryle compete for cover story glory. SA Lifestyle combines with French chic in a castle of a home. And rapper Gigi LaMaine talks legacy over high tea. That's top billing this Thursday evening at 7. Repeat Sunday at 1 on S3. 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
4: If you just tuned into the program, welcome to the best of Kulumbakum on Lotus FM with me, Dana Seelan, at Dorosami, 87.7 to 106.8 on your Dell. We are celebrating Chief Minister of Tamil Nadu, Chandrasekaran Joseph Vijay. And our question to you was, how do you feel about his exit from cinema and entry into politics? Now, before that, coming up on the big screen buzz, we look at an upcoming Tamil movie titled Sattandu Marathu Vaanilai, starring Jay, and a few other releases as well, and box office collections. Well, let's go to the WhatsApp line and hear what you think of Vijay's move from cinema to politics.
5: Vanakkam, Dana Seelan, warm Sunday greetings to you. Wow, Talapathy Vijay, what an awesome actor. He's given us decades of beautiful movies and the songs, all the love songs. We just really love him. I'm sad that he's going to leave the movie industry, but I'm also happy and glad that he's going to be a minister. Maybe he's going to make great changes for his country and his people. Thank you. Have a lovely afternoon, Rani Stangamana.
4: Well, thank you for that message. There's another one from Lalita Munyan. She says, Vanakkam, Dana Seelan, happy Sunday. I loved all Vijay's movies. Brilliant acting. And she says some of her favorites were Gili, Kuruvi and Arigia Tamir Magan. Well, if she watched all the movies, certainly she's going to miss that is not in cinema no more and is taken to politics. And the next one comes from Sam Subramani, beg your pardon. Vanakkam Dana Seelan, Vijay, although it's going to be a great loss to Tamil Indian cinema, Hollywood, it's going to be great, great gain to the people of Tamil Nadu. We wish him well, all the best in his new career. This comes from Sam and Tulsi Subramani of Waterfall. There's another one coming through, and this one is from Tulsi, and she says, Vanakkam Dana Seelan, bittersweet moments, will miss him in cinema. I'm confident he's going to do well. He is not in politics for money, but for a social upliftment, and he has already started doing that. I will continue to follow him in politics. And yeah, blessings to Talapathy, and thank you for being in our homes with all your excellent movies. Well, I think that's what many of us are going to miss, all the beautiful movies that we are used to watching of his, and not forgetting the music as well. Well, we will take a few messages, more messages as we go along. But for now, here's another beautiful track of Ilaiya Thalapathy Vijay's Yella Pugaram. When he won the elections, he did say that the first thanks goes to the Almighty.

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0: Lotus FM, it is bittersweet program this afternoon with one of the biggest South Indian cinema stars turning politician and on his debut election becoming Chief Minister of Tamil Nadu. Well, my sentiments are that there will be no more blockbuster movies, and more especially all these beautiful tracks of Vijay's has now come to an end. Well, on the second hour of the program, it's your top 10 chart show together with your timeless classics. There's a new entry at number 10 from Ilaiya Thalapathy Vijay's final movie, Jananayagan. And this afternoon, we decided to dedicate the timeless classic feature to Ilaiya Thalapathy Vijay, bringing to you two tracks from his very first movies. Well, if you didn't catch his swearing-in speech, let's take a listen to some of his first words as the Chief Minister of Tamil Nadu.
1: Sri Joseph Vijayanum Nan. Tamil Nadu Arasin Mudalamachar Endra Murayil. Yenadu Gavanathir Kullavadum. தெரியவருவதுமான எந்த பொருளையும் முதலமைச்சரின் கடமைகளை உரியவாறு நிறைவேற்ற தேவையான அளவுக்கன்றி ஒருவரிடமோ பலரிடமோ நேர்முகமாகவோ மறைமுகமாகவோ அறிவிக்கவோ வெளிப்படுத்தவோ மாட்டேன் என்று ஆண்டவன் மீது ஆணையிட்டு உறுதிமொழிகிறேன்.
0: Well, there you have it, swearing in as a chief minister and assuring the people of Tamil Nadu that he will live and he will do things by the constitution and for the righteousness and the upliftment of the people of Tamil Nadu. Well, we'll take more messages after this music break. Another song from Ilaiya Thalapathy Vijay's movie Sura, and this is Vetri Kodi Yetri. Well, Vetri Kodi means a flag of success, and that's exactly what he has accomplished.

0: வணக்கம் டு யூ தனசீலன், வணக்கம் டு குடும்பக்கம் ஷோ சண்டேஸ் லவ்லி சாங்ஸ். நவ் கீப்பிங் வெல் அண்ட் யுவர் ஃபேமிலி, அண்ட் ஐ நோ யூ வில் பிளே ஆல் த குட் சாங்ஸ் ஃபார் அஸ், குட் மியூசிக் ஃப்ரம் ஆல் த சினிமாஸ் சாங்ஸ். அண்ட் ஐ எம் வெரி சேட் தட் விஜய் லெஃப்ட் அஸ் அண்ட் இஸ் கோன் டு த நியூஸ் தட் சைட் இன் இண்டியா, பட் வி ஸ்டில் லவ் ஹிம். And you take care and you go safe to the loved ones after this show. This is Avinay from Polokwane. I also watch.
1: Well, thank you for that message. Well, let's take another one. This one is from Chile, and she says, Vanakkam Dhanasilan, beautiful music as always. The new CM of Tamil Nadu, Vijay, my idol for many years. Super proud of his achievements. May he grow from strength to strength. Well, I think many of us do share the same sentiments. We sad that he has left cinema, but we're happy that he has made it in the political front, especially in Tamil Nadu. Well, let's take a listen to another voice note.
2: Welcome, Dhanasilan. Trust you had a lovely week enjoying the songs on Kudumbakkam and looking forward to another epic show. You have a blessed week ahead. Loves, Molly.
1: Well, there's another one, and it's from Kumari in Boxburg. She says, Vanakkam Dhanasilan, trust you are well. Beautiful show as always. And I'm sure she's going to miss Ilya Talapathy Vijay as well. Well, there she sends a message. We'll definitely miss Vijay. Well, let's take a few more messages. This one's Sylvie, and she says, Vanakkam Dhanasilan Doraswamy, enjoying the songs on Kudumbakkam. Ever blessed and be safe. We'll definitely miss Vijay on the big screen. Yeah, another one comes from Jenny in Chatsworth. Hi, Dhanasilan. Thank you for the beautiful show as always. Wonderful segment on Talapathy Vijay, one of my favorite actors of all times. We'll definitely miss his acting and beautiful thought-provoking movies that he has always highlighted righteousness and welfare of community. I pray God bless him on his political career and he is able to bring the values shown in his movies to life for the people of Tamil Nadu. Now, thank you for that message, Jenny from Chatsworth. Mona Christia says, Vanakkam Dhanasilan, hope you are well. It's such a proud feeling as Indians across the world to see our favorite actor reached the stars. We will definitely see more of him. The beauty embraces all the religion and the same flying the flag. I may God bless him as he enters his new journey. We will see a big change. And Mona Christia, quite happy that he is now a successful politician. Well, let's take another one. And this one says, Vanakkam Dhanasilan, good afternoon. Vijay's movies, we will miss him. Politics is his calling. I'm sure he will succeed and make the people proud. Have a blessed afternoon, Malika Chetty of Newlands. Well, we will take more messages, but for now, there were other legendary actors who were also holding office as Chief Minister of Tamil Nadu. Makkal Tilakam M.G. Ramachandran. Now, he held office from 1977 to 1987, and in 1981, veteran actress Jayalalitha, she was elected in 1991 to 1996, a five-year term, and then in office again in 2001 for just 130 days. So yeah, he's one of the other great actors now that has made the post of Chief Minister Ilya Talapathy Vijay. Well, let's take some more music, this time from another blockbuster movie of his titled Bigil. Here's Veritanam, music here by A.R. Rehman.
3: Yaranda, ayayo yaranda, ayayo yaranda, ayayo yaranda. Yenge vandu yaranda, vechikina prachana, nee korla uttadu therinjutaga, unakku daanda achana.

0: afternoon. It's all about Ilya Talabadi, Vijay, and we are talking about his move from cinema to politics, and we asked you what your thoughts are. Yes, we know that he's a great actor, and we're going to miss him very, very dearly on the big screen. But for the people of Tamil Nadu, they are ecstatic. They think that it would really, really bring a lot of change. And they are going to be in for some good times in that aspect. Well, there are some more messages coming through. Let's take this one from Selvi Sivalingam, and she says, Vanakkam Dhanasilan Avargale, and she says, Ilaya Talapathy Vijay, very level, and she says just absolute brilliant actor, and she's going to really, really miss him on the big screens, and especially his punchline dialogues as well. So some of her movies are Leo, Gilly, Tupaki, she says we will miss him in cinema, but we wish our Vijay Talapathy the success in politics. That comes from Selvi Sivalingam. Well, we have another message, and this one comes from Australia.
1: Vanakkam Dhanasilan, this is Dev Naidu from Melbourne, Australia. Thank you for the show. Just wanted to say Vijay leaving acting for politics, I think, is great, because he will definitely use his popularity to influence change. As one of your previous listeners mentioned, he doesn't need the money, and he's definitely in it to serve the people of Tamil Nadu well.
0: Well, thanks for that message, Dave. Another one coming from Selvi Subramani in Phoenix. I, Dhanasilan, trust you well. Vijay is an excellent actor. Love all his movies, but will miss them. Beautiful music as well. I think we all share that sentiment. Let's hear what Susan Murli has to say.
2: Vanakkam Dhanasilan. Happy Sunday to you and the listeners. Thank you for lovely music. I really enjoy it. And an awesome show. Om Namah Shivaya. Bless you, my Anna. Lots of love from Susan Woodley from PMB.
0: Well, thanks for that message, Susan. Let's take another voice note.
3: And Dorasami, happy Sunday to you. Yeah, Vijay, the top actor. And all these films, I really enjoy. He can act. And I'm so happy. He's a top actor. And today he is in Tamil Nadu. He's a chief minister. I'm very glad and I'm very proud. And Dorasilan Dorasami, I thank you for all the beautiful songs you're playing in your show. You're the best. You're the best man. And you're the hero. Bless you, Rajan from Verulam.
0: Thank you so much for that, Rajan. Well, Rabin and Asha Radlal of Amzinto also tuned into the program, and they are enjoying the music. Well, another one comes from Nirmala Devi Modli in Alberton. Vanakkam Arumayana Magane Didi. Victory to Vijay, to his leadership into his Tamil community. And not in movies for now. A powerhouse benefiting his people. Mikanandri, Kurumbakam, and Nigarji. Well, yeah, I think everyone's excited. They all expecting big change now in Tamil Nadu. And like Dev from Australia said, because of his popularity and his fan base, he may just be able to shift the tables around and do good things for the people there. Well, let's take another track. This one's titled Voru Viral Puruchi. And it's from the movie Sakar, starring Vijay and Kirti Suresh. The voice here of A.R. Rahman and Shrinidhi Venkatesh.

0: Well, that's bringing that section on Ilaiya Talapathy Vijay to an end. Well, it's yeah, like we said, it's a bittersweet moment. Yes, leaving Indian, leaving Tamil cinema for politics. But like many of you agreed that, yeah, better, it's a good decision for the people of Tamil Nadu. They will really, really enjoy that. Well, there's so many other messages that have come through, and yeah, unfortunately, we're not going to be able to take those, maybe just a few more. But for now, it's 10 to 2, and we're going to head over to the big screen buzz.
1: Dalasinan Doraisamy brings you the big screen buzz on the best of Kurumbakkam.

0: That time of the afternoon, Big Screen Buzz. This afternoon on the Big Screen Buzz, we look at a movie titled, it was actually released on the 15th of May, and it's titled Sattendru Maradu Vaanilai. The movie stars actor Jay in the lead role alongside Meenakshi Govindarajan. It is a Tamil romantic drama film directed by Babu Vijay. Now, the story follows a carefree software employee who impulsively marries a minister's daughter on the run. Now, their sudden romance takes a dark turn when they are targeted by dangerous enemies, corrupt politicians, and a spy cam blackmail racket. Let's take a listen to a little bit of this trailer.
1: சார் ஒரு விஷயத்த விரும்புனா நம்ம கேக்குற விஷயம் நியாயமா இருந்தா இந்த பிரபஞ்சமே அதை நம்ம கிட்ட கொண்டு வந்து சேர்க்கும்.
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0: Well, it's an upcoming movie, and I think one that's going to be a good watch. Well, if you manage to make that voice out, yes, the supporting cast there, the ever popular Yogi Babu, not forgetting Ramachandra, Raju and Shriman in the cast there as well. The music and background score was handled by Girish Gopal Krishnan. Now, this may be a good watch as soon as it hits the streaming platform. That title again, Sattendru Maradu Vaanilai. And in other news, Surya's latest released title, Karupu, alongside Trisha Krishnan, has gotten off to a flyer. The movie released in theaters on the 14th of May 2026 worldwide. According to the Times of India, the movie raked in 20.66 crores rupees in its opening day. Now, the background and music score there was handled by Sai Abhyankar. And some of the other cast there includes the like of R.J. Balaji, Supreet Reddy, Nati Subramaniam, Mansoor Ali, and again, Yogi Babu becoming a popular comedian in these movies. Well, sounds like another good watch when it does come onto the OTT platforms. Well, we do have a few minutes, and I think I want to take some more voice notes from the WhatsApp, regarding actor Talapathy Vijay and what your thoughts are.
10: Vanakkam, Dana Makana. We are very happy for Vijay that he's now become a minister of Tamil Nadu. He has entertained us in the movies and stuff like that, and he deserves now to be a servant of the people and do his bit for the south of India. Hopefully one day he will become Prime Minister of India. So we wish him well, and you and all the listeners. Nandri, Robin Naidu, Phoenix.
11: I, Dhanasekara, Seelan Dharasamy, trust you well. I will miss all his movies, and I love all his movies. But it's a great success for his new Chief Minister. Oh, I'm happy for him. All the best to him. I pray for him. Thank you very much. It's Sunda.
0: Another message coming. I, Dhanasilan, will wait and see how the new CM of Tamil Nadu delivers on his promise and drives India forward and make a difference. This one comes from Paddy in Narasimhalu. And there's a message from Veli Pillai PMB, and she says, Vanakkam brother, trust you good. I for one was very saddened because he is no longer going to be in the filming industry, but on the other hand, he is doing it for his country and for the people. I got to respect that. Yes, we watched all his movies and will miss it. Yeah, thank you for the awesome show. Well, thank you for that message. Yeah, there's another one, and it says, I, Dana Seelan, anonymous, it says, really going to miss Vijay on the big screen, but if he chose the path of politics, then maybe that's where his heart lies, and we want to wish him all of the best. Well, it's 56 minutes past one, and we've got time for one more track, which is going to take us to the news at 2 o'clock with Skumbuzo Mkize from the movie Taleva. Here's Taleva Taleva, the voice of Adi Charan, and Pooja to the music of G.V. Prakash Kumar.

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1: Good afternoon. Top story at 2. Cooperative Governance Minister Velenkosi Nhlabisa will this evening convene an Intergovernmental Committee on Disaster Management meeting. According to the ministry, the severe weather conditions that have ravaged part of the country have claimed 18 lives, with the Western Cape recording the highest number of fatalities at 11. Other provinces that are affected by the rain and stormy weather include the Eastern Cape, Free State, Northwest and the Northern Cape. Several people have been left homeless, whilst the severe weather has also caused damage to infrastructure and homes. COGTA spokesperson Paul Masego Bingqose elaborates.
2: Minister Velenkosi Nhlabisa will indeed later on today convene an extended meeting of the Intergovernmental Committee on Disaster Management to assess the impact of the recent severe weather conditions that affected parts of the country and tragically claimed lives. The meeting will bring together ministers, premiers from affected provinces, mayors, government officials, and other stakeholders to evaluate the coordinated response currently underway and determine the way forward.
1: Now, Gauteng Education MEC Lebogang Maile says schools in the province owe municipalities more than 500 million rand, while over 6 million rand is owed to Eskom. He was speaking at a media briefing at Lyndhurst Primary School. Maile attributed the debt to estimated billing and rising inflation, among other things. He has, however, urged municipalities to stop cutting electricity to schools over unpaid bills following a recent High Court ruling.
3: We deem it necessary to provide an overview of the debt that schools owe to the Gauteng municipalities. The total amount owed to Gauteng municipalities over 60 days as at the end of March 2026 is 583.9 million. Included in the total debt is an amount of 4.38 million, which is under query. Gauteng schools also owe the power utility Eskom a total of 6.32 million.
1: And in other news, a 63-year-old fisherman has died on board a fishing vessel off the coast of St. Helena Bay on the Cape West Coast. The National Sea Rescue Institute says that they had responded to a medical distress call. NSRI spokesperson Craig Lembinon says they then launched a boat to locate the vessel. He says upon arrival at the boat, they found that the crew was busy trying to resuscitate the Hout Bay fisherman.
4: NSRI medics were transferred onto the vessel and continued with CPR on the man on the vessel that was escorted by the NSRI rescue craft to St. Helena Bay Harbour, where paramedics boarded the vessel. But sadly, the man was declared deceased by paramedics. Police attended at the scene. All indications are that, sadly, the cause of death may have been natural. Condolences are conveyed to family, friends and colleagues of the deceased man.
1: Now, branches of the African National Congress in Dr. Kenneth Kaunda District in the Northwest have sent their condolences to the family, friends and colleagues of Bushi Mabe. Mabe, who served as the Northwest Province Premier between 2021 and 2024, died yesterday in Johannesburg at the age of 68. Members of the ANC in Klerksdorp remembered Mabe as someone who encouraged them to arm themselves with education to successfully run the organization. This is what they said on the sidelines of the original consultative council taking place in Klerksdorp. And finally, authorities in Abu Dhabi have responded to a fire caused by a drone strike near the Barakah nuclear power plant in the Al Draftar region. Officials say the incident occurred outside of the plant's inner perimeter with no injuries reported. Regulators confirm radiological safety levels remain unaffected and all essential systems are operating normally. Investigations into the incident are ongoing. Now, to recap on our top story this hour, Cooperative Governance Minister Velenkosi Nhlabisa will this evening convene an Intergovernmental Committee on Disaster Management meeting. According to the ministry, the severe weather conditions that have ravaged parts of the country have claimed 18 lives, with the Western Cape recording the highest number of fatalities at 11. The next news bulletin will be at 3. For Lotus FM News, I'm Skumbuzo Mkhize.

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1: The second hour of the program where we bring to you your top 10 countdown. Well, I did say to you, there's a new entry in at number 10. Yes, and it's from that movie we are awaiting. Jananayagan, Ilaya Thalapathy, starring in his last movie there. This one's titled Thalapathy Kacheri. Well, let's hope in the political field it's going to be Thalapathy Kacheri. Brand new at number 10 is this song Thalapathy Kacheri, and the voice here of Vijay and Anirudh Ravichandran at number 10. Yes, Thalapathy Kacheri.

0: Nada.
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6: This Sunday, May 17th, the Brazilians are back on the hunt for that elusive second star. Mamelodi Sundowns welcome Moroccan Giants ASFR to South African soil for the first leg of the CAF Champions League final. 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
2: At number 9, it's Ratata of this one, holding its position from last week at number 9 from the movie Funky, the voice of Ram Mariala on this track. At number 9, here's Ratata of

At number 8, it's Were Were from the movie Mental Manadil. This one dropping one place from last week's number 7 to this week's number 8 on the charts. The voice of Kapil Kapilan. At number 8, Were Were.

At number 8 on the charts this week, it's Weirdo Weirdo from the movie Mental Monodeal, the voice of Kapil Kapilan, dropping one place from last week's number 7 to this week's number 8 on the charts. At number 7, it's Anbe Anbe from the movie Kadal Reset Repeat, the voice of Gayatri Rajiv. This one also dropping one place from last week's number 6 to this week's number 7 on the charts. Yes, Anbe Anbe at number 7.

At number 7, it's Anbe Anbe from the movie Kadal, a reset repeat, Gayatri Rajiv on the track, dropping one place from last week's number 6 to this week's number 7. Well, still so many messages coming through on the WhatsApp, just to acknowledge a few. Annette Premlal sent through a message. Mrs. Pata, not forgetting Ruth Govender of Centurion, she sent a message through. Ramba Modli sending a message, and Vijan as well sending messages. Yeah, all of them share the same sentiments. They're going to dearly miss Vijay on the big screen, but they're happy that he's gone into politics and he's going to be making a difference. And also Patsy as well sending a message. Well, rounding up the top of the table at number 6, it's Pavaramali. It's a lyrical music video, the voice of Saya Biancar and Shruti Asen. This one dropped two places from last week's number 4 to this week's number 6, bringing us to the midway of the table. Here's Pavaramali.

At number 6, Pavaramali, it's a lyrical music video. The voice of Sai Abhyankar and Shruti Asen dropping 2 places from last week's number 4 to this week's number 6, bringing us to the midway of the charts. Well, I did say to you that this afternoon's Timeless Classic slot we are dedicating to Ilaiya Thalapathy Vijay, and that's absolutely what we are doing. The movie Ninne Then Vandai, starring Vijay, Devayani and Ramba. And it's titled Yennavale Yennavale, Manu and Anuradha Sriram on this track, and the music is by Deva. That's your first Timeless Classic for this afternoon.

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Makes you want to dance. 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
1: Only the best vibes on the Good Luckin' Beat. 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
2: A quick recap. At number 10, it was Talapati Kacheri from Janna Nayagan, the voice of Vijay and Anirudh Ravichandra, new on the charts this week. At number 9, holding its position from last week, was Ratatav from the movie Funky, the voice of Ram Mariala. At number 8, it was Veere Veere from Mental Manadil, the voice of Kapil Kapil, and dropping one place from last week's 7 to this week's 8. Another one dropping one place was Anbe Anbe from last week's 6 to this week's number 7 from the movie Kadal, Reset Repeat, the voice there of Gayatri Raj. And rounding up the top half of the table was Pavaramali, a lyrical music video, the voice of Sai Abhyankar and Shruti Asen, dropping two places from last week's number 4 to this week's number 6. The countdown continues. At number 5, it's Sancharame from the movie Epic, the voice of Isham Abdul Wahab and Gorati Venkana. This one climbing three places from last week's number 8 to this week's number 5 on the charts. Yes, Sancharame.

At number 5, it's Sanchara May from the movie Epic, climbing 3 places from last week's number 8 to this week's number 5. The voice of Esham Abdul Wahab and Gorati Venkana. At number 4, it's Yete from the movie Moonwalk, starring Prabhudeva. The voice and the music of A.R. Rehman. This one dropping 1 place from last week's number 3 to this week's number 4.

At number 4 from the movie Moonwalk, it's yet the voice and the music of A.R. Rahman, dropping one place from last week's 3 to this week's number 4. At number 3, it's Van Midende Varum from the movie Vowels and Atlas of Love. Satya Prakash on this one, climbing two places from last week's 5 to this week's number 3 on the charts. Here's Van Midende Varum.

At number three, it's One Mid in the Varum, the movie Walls and Atlas of Love. The voice of Satya Prakash Day climbing two places from last week's number five to this week's number three on the charts. And at number two, what is it? It's Ray Ray Rara dropping its position from last week's number one to this week's number two, which means this week we have a brand new number one. But for now, it's Ray Ray Rara from the movie Pedi, the voice and the music of A.R. Rahman, dropping from first place last week to this week's number two on the charts. Here's Ray Ray Rara.

At number two on the charts, it's Ray Ray Ra Ra from the movie Petty, the voice here of A.R. Rahman and the music of A.R. Rahman as well. Dropping from last week's number one to this week's number two on the charts. Well, coming up next is the news at three with Skumbuzo Mkize, followed by the Sundowner with Romeo Chonko. Well, thank you to all those who tuned into the program and for those messages and for contributing to the show. Well, we want to wish Chief Minister Chandrasekhar Joseph Vijay all the best with his political career and hope he can deliver to the people of Tamil Nadu. Well, until the next time, do stay safe and take care. From me, Dhanasilan Dorasamy, it's a goodbye and a God bless. Your number one song for this week is Yetta Yetta from the movie Lennon, the voice of Taman S and Shri Krishna from number two last week, this week at number one. Yes, Yetta Yetta.

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2: Good afternoon. Top story at 3. The African National Congress in KwaZulu-Natal says it has no doubt it will emerge victorious in the local government elections scheduled for November the 4th. The party says it is on a mission to win back municipalities it's previously lost, as well as those it currently co-governs. Speaking as the party's volunteer assembly in KwaDukuza, north of KZN, ANC provincial convener Mike Mabuyakulu says the party has a plan to reclaim its former glory. Mabuyakulu says the reception the ANC is receiving on the ground shows that many people still believe in the party. He says the ANC has returned to communities to listen to their concerns and expectations.
3: You can see the momentum that our own campaign is in. We said way back last year that we have a plan, and we do have a plan, and we're now executing our plan. And how the elections will turn out, I must say that the ANC is confident. First of all, we are confident of defending municipalities that we're governing. Secondly, we're also confident in winning municipalities where we're co-governing with other political parties. But thirdly, we're also confident in advancing to capture municipalities that we totally lost.
2: Now, South African Medical Association Chief Executive Officer Mzulungile Nodikita says South Africa should use technology, including artificial intelligence, to help address healthcare challenges, especially in rural areas. He says patient records should be digitized to prevent them from being lost. Dr. Nodikita says lost medical records often make it difficult for government to defend itself in court against malpractice claims. He also says that patient records should be accessible at all healthcare facilities throughout the country.
4: With AI now, you could have a specialist sitting anywhere in the country, connecting with a nurse or a doctor in the deep rural areas. All we need to do is to invest on technology and internet access to those clinics, so we can literally remotely connect the clinic to a teaching hospital. We've got lots of unemployed doctors. We can put them in one center where they literally provide guidance to the deep rural clinics of our country. South Africans need a universal electronic health record that if I'm seen here at Busamed and I somehow happen to be in Cape Town tomorrow, I can go into a health facility, my history can be downloaded.
2: Now, government will devise and roll out a plan on how to assist those impacted by the severe weather conditions in 6 provinces in a meeting this evening. Cooperative Governance Minister Velenkosini Hlabisa will be chairing the Intergovernmental Committee on Disaster Management meeting at 7 p.m. tonight. It will comprise of ministers and premiers from all affected provinces, mayors and weather service experts, among others. Hlabisa says there is expected to assess the cost of damage to infrastructure in the affected provinces.
5: Our priority going forward, one, all 3 spheres of government, municipalities, provinces, national government, we must create a dedicated budget to deal with disaster, because disaster happens back to back now, as it has happened. We shouldn't start running around saying, what are we going to do? We need to go to the budget that we have created long ago. Secondly, we are investing on preparedness.
2: And finally, Iran says it will soon unveil a new mechanism to manage shipping traffic through the Strait of Hormuz, one of the world's most critical oil transit routes. The move comes amid ongoing tensions with the United States following months of tensions, including rocket exchanges. The SABC's Buhlale Phile has more details.
6: Iranian authorities say a professional mechanism regulating maritime traffic through the Strait of Hormuz will soon be introduced. Ebrahim Aziz, chairperson of Iran's Parliamentary Committee on National Security and Foreign Policy, says the designated shipping route will remain closed to operators linked to the US-led Project Freedom military operation. He says only commercial vessels and countries cooperating with Iran will benefit from the new system, while Tehran will also collect fees for specialized services. The Strait of Hormuz remains one of the world's most strategically important oil shipping routes and has been at the center of heightened tensions since military clashes erupted earlier this year between Iran, the United States, and Israel. Although a ceasefire between Washington and Tehran came into effect in April, Both sides have continued to exchange fire around the straits, raising concerns over global energy security and shipping stability. I'm Bakali Pile, SABC News.
2: Now, to recap on our top story this hour, the African National Congress in KwaZulu-Natal says it has no doubt it will emerge victorious in the local government elections scheduled for the 4th of November. The next news bulletin will be at 4 for Lotus FM News. I'm Skumbuzo Mkhize. It's Chonko time.

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1: Lotus FM, it is 5 minutes after three right here on your favorite number one station. Thanks so much to Skumbuzo with the news. He'll be back with the latest at 4 o'clock. And thanks so much to Dana Silen as well. He was here with the show Bok, Best of Kodam Bakam, between 1 and 3. And now it's Chonko time. You've been waiting for 3 o'clock, eh? I'm here now. I'm here. Let's enjoy 25 minutes of non-stop music. Good music, eh? No spaza songs on this show. I make sure. When last you heard this song?
2: Yeah.

Roger Chonko. Oh yeah.

I love this song. I love this song, except that shot of woman there. But it's okay. But I love this song. Sanjana, I love you. Suniti Timafu Chitra there. And you had Symmetry by Ed Sheeran and Karan. And then you had 2021 Savaria by Kumar Sanu and Esther Gilde. Pella Nasha versus You Still the One. Ooh, what a song. We kicked it off with the Savan, the love season. Shan team up with Suniti. Only the best. Wow. I music is out of this world. Those were 5 songs in a row. 25 minutes of non-stop music. Uninterrupted music. You enjoyed it. I enjoyed it thoroughly. It's up first 3 on Lotus FM. Let's do Zulu lessons. And yeah. Oh, okay. Somebody says, and Sanjana loves you too, Uncle Romeo. Today's lesson is about this song, huh? Same title song. We're learning how to say Sanjana, I love you. In isiZulu, you'll say Sanjana, ngiyakuthanda. One word, Sanjana, ngiyakuthanda. Do not say Sanjana, mina, thanda, wena. That's an old-fashioned 1900 saying. We don't say that anymore. Hello, it's 2026. Use one word. Sanjana, ngiyakuthanda. You need to get 100% on this one, please. Nobody can get 80% or 50%. No, you need to nail this one. It's very, very easy. So the main thing today is not to say those words like, hey, Sanjana, mina, thanda, wena. No, we don't talk like that. But we say, Sanjana, ngiyakuthanda. Romeo, ngiyakuthanda. I bet I'm going to get those. You're more than welcome to say that. Turn things around. Spice things up, hey? Don't just be ordinary. Be extraordinary. Be like me. Be extra. You know what I'm saying? So, yeah. That's our lesson for today. Sanjana, I love you. Sanjana, ngiyakuthanda. I'm not expecting a 25-second or 30 seconds. Please make it short. This, you can say that in less than 10 seconds. You can even add Hwema Dlamini. Hupum Komboti, all that in 10 seconds. Please do not send me a long voice note. We don't want to get hungry and thirsty listening to your long voice notes. Acha! Let's wrap up things. Sanjana, I love you. Sanjana, ngiyakuthanda. We are not saying mina thanda wena, please. Just say, Sanjana, ngiyakuthanda. Romeo, ngiyakuthanda. Right! Nice one!

0: All right, let me stop Edward Reddy there with the song called Yen Kovilil on the Lotus FM. Oh, this is nice. I'm so excited to find out if people are going to get 100% for this segment for our Zulu lessons today or what. I am so interested. We said, Sanjana, I love you. Sanjana, ngiyakuthanda. That's our lesson for today. Oh, this first voice note really, really made my day. This one, I made my day. Let's roll the first voice note that came through.
1: Hi, Roms. Sanjana, ngiyakuthanda. Romeo, ngiyathanda kakhulu. Because you keep us so happy on the Sundowner. Love you lots. Mala Suknanan Glenko.
0: I appreciate you, Mala. Thank you so much. Let's roll another voice note.
2: Romeo, ngiyakuthanda nganwam. 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
0: I love you, Priscilla Sinanen, from Pietermaritzburg. Let's go back to Pietermaritzburg. There's another lady there that I love.
3: Mina ngusuzin mudli wasemkungun lovu. 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
0: Nice one. Next voice note. Let's see who we got here. Selvi.
4: Good afternoon.
0: Good afternoon.
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0: 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Let's hear from Selvi.
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0: I love that. Uncle Rajan from Verlam.
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0: Okay, nice one. Let's try this one.
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0: just love your voice. 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Yeah, I'm staying by your house. 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I can feel it. 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
1: 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Shez Naika together.
0: Shez Naika from Tukela, ngiyakuthanda as well. I love that. Thank you. Oh, I love this. It still is so hot. I'm feeling very, very hot. Anissa. Okay.
2: Oh, Romeo. 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Okay. From January Singh. Bye. Love you, Rotse.
0: Thank you so much. I'm going to play something. I'm going to come back to the one voice note. I need to screen it because this person is very naughty. So I need to listen to it first and then come back. Don't say I didn't play your voice note. I will play your voice note, but I need to listen to it properly. You are very, very naughty. So, yeah. All right. So that's a wrap from me for this segment. Oh, we enjoyed it. It was so nice. Eh? It was so nice.

0: 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It's a song called Journey 2 by the man Arijit Singh on your favorite number one station. This is Lotus FM. Sunday afternoon, we're chilling. We're not rushing anywhere. It's Sunday. Hello. It's at 13 minutes to 4 o'clock. I'm Chunkalicious, baby. Let's do fill in the blank. You've been waiting patiently today. Nice. Tell me the truth, right? The truth. I always say that before I start this segment. Tell me the truth. Okay, let's find out something today. I need to know something, the truth. Fill in the blank. I will be so happy if I can be Romeo's. Give me one word. Maybe two, but I want one word. Just give me one word. Only one word. I'll be happy if I can be Romeo's. I want to know the truth. I am so interested to know what you're going to say, right? Fill in the blank. I'll be so happy if I can be Romeo's. This is interesting today. There's a Sunday shout out. There's a message here.
1: 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Awesome show. Please wish Percy Chetty a very happy birthday for today. May you stay blessed and see many more. This message comes with lots of love from Dan Paul and Regina of Mirbank. Thank you. Bye.
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0: Romeo, this is Shekla from UK and Amkumas. Celebrated their 55 years of wedding anniversary yesterday. That's Primila and Suresh of Palm View in Phoenix. I hope you enjoyed your special days, both the beautiful couple. And thank you, Romeo, for your, from your Shakila mom. Love your show. Bye. Have a blessed week ahead.
1: Hi, Robs. Yes, wishing present Pele and Pam Munsami a very happy birthday for today. Have a great one, girls. Best wishes from Swami Lady Ullas. Thank you.

0: Who said we can't have Bhangra on a Sunday? Divangi Divangi from Om Shanti Om. I love this song. You will love it as well. You enjoyed it. Ooh, talk about enjoy. There is somebody who enjoyed this song. She was jumping. Listen to her.
1: That's why I love you, Roms. Roms, it's time. I love you, Roms.
0: You can feel it, eh? She's not faking it. She loves me. Sooms, you are the reason I wake up in the morning. Chomza, thank you so much for the love. It is 4 o'clock here in South Africa. Here's Skumbuzo Mkize with the latest news.
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3: Good afternoon. Top story at 4. Three people have been shot and killed at Franschhoek in the Cape Winelands. The shootings took place earlier today. Western Cape Police spokesperson Novela Botelo says two others were wounded. She says that two armed men opened fire at a premises in Groendal. Botelo says no arrests have been made yet.
4: Provincial serious violent crime detectives have launched a manhunt for two gunmen believed to be behind a shooting incident that left three men dead, a woman and another man wounded. The motive for the incident is the subject of a police investigation that is currently underway. Investigations continue.
3: Now, the South African Medical Association says President Cyril Ramaphosa's decision to implement the National Health Insurance after the formation of the Government of National Unity has created uncertainty across the country's healthcare system. SAMA Chairperson Mvuyisi Mzukwa says the country is not yet ready for the NHI. Dr. Mzuka says government should focus on improving leadership and governance to better prepare South Africa for universal health care. He says government must also address the gap between rural and urban areas before the implementation of the NHI.
5: South Africa is not ready at the moment for the reasons that have been outlined previously. The first one being that we have a serious challenge of leadership and governance. It has been highlighted by many institutions that South Africa has not just have a money problem. It has got a leadership and governance problem. So South Africa must focus on that. But on top of that, we've got issues of shortages of staff, as it was highlighted. We've got issues of infrastructure decay. We've got issue of fragmentation in terms of service delivery.
3: And in other news, branches of the African National Congress in Dr. Kenneth Kaunda District in the Northwest have sent their condolences to the family, friends, and colleagues of Bushi Mabe. Mabe, who served as the Northwest Premier between 2021 and 2024, died yesterday at the age of 68 in Johannesburg. Members of the ANC in Klerksdorp remembered Mabe as someone who encouraged them to arm themselves with education to successfully run the party. This is what they said on the sidelines of the original consultative council taking place in Klerksdorp.
6: We are very saddened by the passing of the former veteran of the ANC, Comrade Bushi Mabe, who was also an intervening premier of the province. We extend our condolences to the family and the entire movement in the province, as well as his comrades in arms, those who were with him during the armed struggle and so on.
7: Comrade Bushi Mabe, our veteran, is one of the great leaders who have always encouraged us to go to school. Currently, the African National Congress, as we move towards the elections, it wants people who have capacity who will maintain order within the African National Congress.
3: And finally, Ukraine President Volodymyr Zelensky says Ukraine's mass overnight drone attack on 14 regions across Russia is entirely justified as a response to Moscow's prolongation of the war and its continuing attacks on Ukraine's cities. He says the attack on Moscow, including its main oil refinery, sends a clear message that the Russian state must end its war. Russia launched its full-scale invasion of Ukraine in 2022. The BBC's Alexei Kumikov has the details.
8: We had a ceasefire, a very brief ceasefire, and now the war is back in full swing. And it's now in its fifth year. And if anything, the Ukraine is leveling the playing field. And it's been successful in hitting oil exports, a refinery, a major blow basically to the Russian economy and its war machine. But on the ground and as a front line is concerned, it's largely static, nothing really happening there. It's almost like a World War One grind, basically, rather than an attack or movement.
3: Now, to recap on our top story this hour, three people have been shot and killed at Franschhoek in the Cape Winelands. The shootings took place earlier today. Western Cape Police spokesperson Novela Botelo says two others were wounded. The next news bulletin will be at 5. For Lotus FM News, I'm Skumbuzo Mkhize.
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0: It's a Lotus FM, 4.5 minutes after 4. Thanks so much to Mr. Mkhize. He'll be back with the latest at 5 o'clock. Let's do fill in the blank in case you missed it. Fill in the blank. I wish I can be... There's it here. Fill in the blank. I would be so happy if I can be Romeo's. So there's lots of things that people are saying. So I'm waiting for your comment. You'd be so happy if I was your what? Somebody said, if I was Romeo's chef, you're gonna, I've got a voice note. You're gonna laugh your lungs out. That girl, she's on fire. I'm gonna play those voice notes for you. I don't know about 4:45. So send yours. Fill in the blank. I'll be so happy if I can be Romeo's. All right. Let's enjoy another 25 minutes of nonstop music. Let's start with this one. Our hit pick of the day. You're gonna love this one.

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1: Hi, Romeo. Sanjana Gia Kutanda. Rajan from Berlum. Hi, Romeo. My Chunkalicious, you're so delicious. Thank you for playing the beautiful songs in your show. My toot news, I'm really enjoying your show. Love you, my Chunko Pops. Bless you, Rajan from Berlum.
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0: 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The Sivananda World Peace Foundation invites you and your family to join us as we celebrate the 12th International Day of Yoga on Sunday, the 21st of June, 2026, happening at the Durban Amphitheatre opposite the Ilangeni Hotel from 9 a.m. to 12 midday. 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

Lotus FM, exactly 4:30. What a song! Ah, it's a Paddy Guerin in a remix with DJ Avesh featuring Lakshmi Entertainers. Yeah, it's a very, very, very nice song there. And that song was, let's see who requested all this song. That was another 25 minutes of non-stop music on your radio. You enjoyed it. I enjoyed it. Love it. Paddy Guerin, this was for you, Lalitha Manian, and she already sent me a message. Said, thank you, my Nunu Pie, for playing my song. Who are you? I'm your Nunu Pie. Stop it. I like it. Oh, I love radio. I love radio. Listen. Before that, you had a song, Shukran Allah, Sonunigam, I'm teaming up with Shreya Ghoshal. That was for Shoba from Isipingo. And I played you, Enge Anda Vanilla. That was for Kanta Gavenda. And then you had a classic by Sushma and Mohammed Rafi, Giahua Derevada. Oh, what a song. My WhatsApp was buzzing, and I thank you, Nadine and Lady Smith, for requesting that song. Thank you so much. Only the best when Roms is on radio. You should know that by now. You know what I'm saying? Let's get into your spot.

I just love this music. TikTokers, I love TikTok people, huh? They can see what I'm doing while the music was playing. TikTok can tell you. Let's look at your sports right now. I'm going to give you the up-to-the-minute score. Crystal Palace 1, Brentford 0. It's about 35 minutes in the game. Everton and Sutherland, it's 0-0 on both sides. Leeds and Leeds United and Brighton, it's 0-0 on both sides. Wolves 1 and Fulham 0. And in the CAF Champions League, Mamelodi Sundowns and FAR Rabat, it's 0-0 on both sides as well. That's your up-to-the-minute scores as far as football is concerned. Nice one. Nice. Okay, I'll give you the scores before I leave. I'll just squeeze those, you know, before I leave. All right, IPL, there's another match between Delhi Capitals and Rajasthan Royals. I'm supporting Rajasthan Royals. One day I'll tell you why Rajasthan. Rajasthan Royals are 75-1 with 14.0 overs left. That's your up to the minute score, right? It's a 27 minutes to 5. Let's check into the weather. All right, those minimum and maximum temperatures starting from Gauteng province. Pretoria 9 is your low and a high of 20. And then in Johannesburg, you can expect a low of 8 and a high of 20. In Vereeniging, 8 and a high of 20 as well. And then in Polokwane, 10 is your low and a high of 23. In Bloemfontein, you can expect a low of 4 and high of 23. Western Cape Province, Cape Town, 14 and a half, 22. George, 12 and a half, 21. In Eastern Cape Province, GQ, Gqeberha, 13 and a half, 21. Credoc, 6 and a half, 24. Mthatha, 9 and a high of 26. In KwaZulu-Natal, Durban, 16 and a high of 26. Richards Bay, 16 and a high of 27. Pietermaritzburg, your low is 9 and a high of 24. Ladysmith, Mnambithi, 8 is your low and a high of 23. That tells you that tomorrow is going to be a good weather in KwaZulu-Natal. That was the sports and your weather. I'm Chunkalicious. 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

0: What a beautiful bhajan, De Mata Pita Guru Devam. And before that you heard Raghupati Raghava Rajaram, of course, a local rendition of that particular famous bhajan where it describes the purity of Lord Rama. And this one here, which says Mata Pita Guru Devam, you know, Mata is mother and Pita is father. Guru is the one that teaches us. All of these are considered equivalent or nothing less than God, and these are the people that carry us on in our life. This is Bhakti Sangeet and you are with me, Archana Sridhar, and these beautiful soulful devotional songs and bhajans are brought to you by Lotus FM. Stay tuned.
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0: Welcome back to Bhakti Sangeet. Of course, I did mention early on in the program that, you know, the first half consists of scriptural reads and sayings by poets. Sorry, my apologies, not poets, by saints and sages.

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Do send me your messages on 0716137803. If you have a voice note, please do remember 10 seconds or short. We want to take on as many voice notes as possible. And yes, I have acknowledged all of those messages that have come through already. I will send your messages to our dear Veena G, your condolence messages as well. I will make sure that each one of you that is sending it to me will be sent to her. So thank you very much, everyone, for sharing all those messages and taking your time. Moving on now, let us listen to this beautiful bhajan sung by our very own Ashit Desai Dhan Shri Krishna.

Shri Krishna Sharanam Mama in the beautiful voice of Ashit Desai right here on Bhakti Sangeet. Of course, with this soulful bhajan, may our hearts be filled with calm, surrender and grace. These bhajans are brought to you on the airwaves of Lotus FM. Lots of messages coming in, people loving bhajans that are being played on air this evening. So thank you very much for your messages. I'll take them on in the second half of the program and see how many we can go through. So keep them coming. If there's something devotional that you want to share, perhaps a voice note, 10 seconds or less, then 071-613-7803 is the number where we'll send it to. And of course, the Upanishads, the verses that we earlier, told the meaning to you in the program, you can listen to them on www.lotusfm.co.za on the podcast tab. We will now play for you Amma Mamu in the language Telugu by Sadi Harishka Tagat, and that will lead us to news with Skumbuza on top of the hour.

Such a sweet voice there, Amma. Mammu kaapaduve, my Amma. Please protect me, Amma. And that is what it was in that beautiful bhajan sung by Sadi Harishka Tagat.

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1: Good evening. Top story at 6. The Independent Directorate Against Corruption says reports claiming a warrant of arrest has been issued for KwaZulu-Natal Provincial Police Commissioner Nhlanhla Mkhwanazi are false. IDEC spokesperson Henry Mamotam has labeled the reports as misinformation that undermines law enforcement.
2: The Investigating Directorate Against Corruption notes with concern the rumors and inquiries that it has a J50 warrant of arrest for Lieutenant General Nhlanhla Mkhwanazi. We wish to state it clearly that this information is false and we dismiss it with the contempt it deserves. Members of society are urged to be vigilant against false information circulated in social media platforms aimed at destabilizing and discrediting law enforcement in the country.
1: Now, the African National Congress in KwaZulu-Natal says it has no doubt it will emerge victorious in the local government elections scheduled for the 4th of November. The party says it is on a mission to win back municipalities it's previously lost, as well as those it currently co-governs. Speaking as the party's volunteer assembly in Wadukuza, north of KZN, ANC provincial convener Mike Mabuyakulu says the party has a plan to reclaim its former glory. Mabuyakulu says the reception the ANC is receiving on the ground shows that many people still believe in the party. He says the ANC has returned to communities to listen to their concerns and expectations.
3: You can see the momentum that our own campaign is in. We said way back last year that we have a plan, and we do have a plan, and we're now executing our plan. And how the elections will turn out, I must say that the ANC is confident. First of all, we are confident of defending municipalities that we are governing. Secondly, we are also confident in winning municipalities where we are co-governing with other political parties. But thirdly, we are also confident in advancing to capture municipalities that we totally lost.
1: Now, major national routes in the Western Cape, including the N1 and N2, have been reopened and are operating close to normal capacity following recent severe weather. Western Cape Local Government, Environmental Affairs and Development Planning MEC Anton Bredel says progress has been made in recovery, with mop-up operations and infrastructure restoration continuing in several affected areas. He says electricity restoration remains a key focus area, with approximately 62% of affected areas now reconnected. Eskom teams are still working to restore supply in the Cape Winelands and the Vaderslooft areas, where high-voltage infrastructure was badly damaged. Now, three people have been shot and killed at Franschhoek in the Cape Winelands. The shootings took place earlier today. Western Cape Police spokesperson Novela Bodwela says two others were wounded. She says two armed men opened fire at a premises in Grondal, but Ella says no arrests have been made yet.
4: Provincial serious violent crime detectives have launched a manhunt for two gunmen believed to be behind a shooting incident that left three men dead, a woman and another man wounded. The motive for the incident is the subject of a police investigation that is currently underway. Investigations continue.
1: And finally, the World Health Organization has declared the latest Ebola outbreak in the Democratic Republic of Congo and Uganda a public health emergency of international concern after the virus killed nearly 90 people. The outbreak originated in the eastern part of Democratic Republic of Congo's Ituri province. The SABC's Didaba Tsotetsi has the details.
5: Health authorities say the outbreak poses a high regional risk because infections have already been detected in Uganda. The deadliest Ebola outbreak in the DRC occurred from 2018 to 2020 and killed nearly 2,300 people. Some cases were also reported in Uganda. The WHO, however, has stopped short of declaring a pandemic, saying it did not meet the necessary criteria. The United Nations agency has advised the countries against closing borders or restricting trade. Ditabo Sotetsi, SABC News.
1: Now, to recap on our top story this hour, the Independent Directorate Against Corruption says reports claiming a warrant of arrest has been issued for KwaZulu-Natal Provincial Police Commissioner General Nhlanhla Mkhwanazi are false. IDEC spokesperson Henry Mamotame has labeled the report as misinformation that undermines law enforcement. The next news bulletin will be at 6 tomorrow morning with Shona Terry Naidu. For Lotus FM News, I'm myself, Skumbuzo Mkhize.
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7: Welcome back to the second hour of Bhakti Sangeet. And as we move into the second half of our program, we now step into the soulful world of this beautiful, devotional, spiritually uplifting program called Bhakti Sangeet. Of course, this segment is dedicated to devotional music that uplifts the spirit and brings peace to the mind. Let us immerse ourselves in these divine melodies and experience the essence of devotion through music. Hey Mangal Mai, in the voice of Hari Om Sharan.

0: Beautiful day, and if you listened to the last few words in this particular bhajan, it said that main hamesha tere charno mein dhool ban ke reh jaunga, kamal mein yantra ban jaunga. So I'll always bow down to your feet and become the dust, and always serve in your honor, or I will become the yantra in the lotus flower. You know, I'll become the vehicle for the lotus flower to bloom, and thus offer my services in your holy feet. What a beautiful way of, you know, emoting that particular aspect of devotion through music, through bhajans. This is Bhakti Sangeet, and you're listening to this on the airwaves of Lotus FM. 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
0: Welcome back to Bhakti Sangeet. This is the second hour, and in this hour we bring to you all the devotional music that uplifts the spirit and brings peace to the mind. So let us yet again immerse ourselves in another beautiful devotional melody brought to you in the voice of Melanie Muruvan, Solla Cholla.

0: Almost like a conversation there in the name of Lord Muruga, Sulla Chulla Muruga. And, you know, it's almost like the person is talking to Lord and saying that, you know, you are everything, Muruga, isn't it? Tell me, Sulla Chulla, tell me, Muruga, you are my everything. So beautifully sung in the voice of Melanie Muruvan. This is Bhakti Sangeet.
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0: You can send me your voice notes on 0716137803. A short and sweet voice note, 10 seconds or less, or a message as to your vibes on Bhakti Sangeet and what it is that devotion really, really offers to you or means to you. And any observances that you know of, any happenings in temples, anything that is being done. If you do have an advert, do send it through to me on 0716137803. Bhakti Sangeet, it is with Archana Sridhar.

0: 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I am your devotee, pujari, devotee. Nange nange pav is barefoot and agaya huma is I've come to you, you know, and I am your devotee. Beautifully sung there. Nange nange pav in the voice of Narendra Chahal. This is Bhakti Sangeet. May these sacred notes uplift your soul and bring you closer to the divine.
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0: Of course, we're in the second half of the program, and this is brought to you through the airwaves of Lotus FM. I'm sitting in for Veena Ji this evening, and I am Archana Sridhar. We'll now listen to a Muruga devotional song in the voice of Prabhu.

0: Beautiful Desh Rag there, and the composition is Adithalum Anithalum. It's a popular Tamil phrase that translates to Adithalum, even if you beat me or embrace me. Anithalum Anithalum means even when receiving love, comfort or blessings. Nee Gati, you know, you're the only one for me. Adithalum Anaitalum, even when going through hardships, trials or punishments. Anaitalum, even when receiving love, comfort or blessing. Nee Gati, you are the one and only one. This is sung by many, many famous musicians, but in this particular song that you listened to just now, it was sung by Prabhu, and I had a listener asking if this was sung by Yesudas. There is, of course, a rendition of Yesudas as well, Lashni, so I hope that clears your doubt. This is Bhakti Sangeet. Stay tuned right here on the airwaves of Lotus FM.
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0: Welcome back once again. This is Bhakti Sangeet, and of course, yes, it is a time now to get to yet another quote by a saint or a sage. And today, I've really chosen something that we all know about, the Rig Veda. And, you know, we will understand a little more about what Rig Veda really wants to convey to us. So if you look through the Rig Veda, it says, I quote, "Let us conduct ourselves with a spirit of unity and peace," unquote. And this comes through from the philosophical declaration, Ekam Sat Vipra Bahuda Vadanti. Ekam Sat Vipra Bahuda Vadanti. It really translates to truth is one, but the wise call it by different names. And this promotes radical religious tolerance, interfaith harmony and inclusivity. Of course, the text contains numerous hymns dedicated to natural elements like Agni, fire, Vayu, the wind, water, Apas, and the dawn, the Ushas. It conveys the message that the divine is present in all aspects of nature, teaching humanity to live in harmony within the environment. And the Rig Veda emphasizes the cosmic order, the principle of natural, moral and cosmic order. And it teaches that the universe functions smoothly due to this balance, and humanity should align its own actions and thoughts with this moral and cosmic law. Of course, it also teaches something about microcosm and macrocosm, where it explores the interconnectedness between the individual, which is the microcosm, and the universe, which is the macrocosm, the relationship between yourself and the universe. And the ultimate message is that by understanding one's inner self, one can understand the universe. So beautiful. Again, quoting, "Let us conduct ourselves with the spirit of unity and peace," unquote. This is from the Rig Veda, and it teaches us to live together in harmony, treating one another with respect, understanding and kindness. And somewhere along the line, it also encourages people to put aside differences and work towards unity, just like, you know, the members of one family. The idea of peace here is not just the absence of conflict, but a deeper sense of calmness, cooperation and mutual goodwill in society. Well, having known that, let us now listen to Shakti Dedo in the voice of Nivesh and Cholan.

an earnest appeal to the mother, Shakti Dedo Durga Mata. And in this instance, we are talking about Mata Durga. Shakti Dedo Durga Mata, give me the strength, Mata Durga. In the beautiful

continent unique. 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

Welcome back to Bhakti Sangeet. Time now for some community announcements. The Newcastle Siva Subramanian Temple lovingly invites your family to join them to celebrate the Supreme Lord Muruga's birth, and that is the Vaikasi Visakham. This is happening on the 29th of May 2026 at 6 o'clock in the evening. This is the Newcastle Siva Subramanian Temple inviting you and your family to the Lord Muruga's birth star birthday, which is the Vaikasi Visakham. And this is happening on the 29th of May 2026 at 6 p.m. in the evening. Thereafter, the Chinmaya Mission of South Africa has organized a Vishnu Sahasranam Archana and Jnana Yajna by Madhavi Chaitanya. And talks will be based on Sri Ramcharit Manas Balakanda. This is happening from the 20th to the 31st of May 2026 from 6 o'clock in the evening to 7:30 in the evening at Montfort, Chatsworth, Durban. Right, so this is the Vishnu Sahasranama Archana and Jnana Yajna. This talk is given by Revered Madhavi Chaitanya Ji. Thereafter, another announcement is the Harihara Devasthanam invites all devotees to the monthly Samuhika Sri Panchamukhi Hanuman Puja on the 6th of June 2026. It's a Saturday, and this is happening between 9 o'clock in the morning to 12:30 in the afternoon. The sacred puja is performed for peace, harmony, prosperity, success, good health, and the well-being and protection for removal of negative energy. And yes, this is the Harihara Devasthanam inviting all devotees to the monthly Samuhika Sri Panchamukhi Hanuman Puja happening on the 6th of June 2026. The Siva Alayam cordially invites you and your family to join them for a prayer of Sri Ayyappa. It is the Sri Ayyappan Thiruvila flag hoisting on the 5th of June, 5:30 p.m. Daily Ubayams will happen after 6 p.m. and on Saturdays the program starts at 3 p.m. and Sundays 11 a.m. All events will be live streamed on Facebook, and the main day is the 14th of June starting at 8:30 in the morning, and all of this happening at the Siva Alayam, 13th Avenue, Lodium. You can contact Thailand on 08242994 or Tivyarani on 08343917444. Well, these were the community announcements for this evening and this week. A lot of them happening and some in June. So I hope you take advantage of all these events and enlighten yourself and soak yourself in the spiritual divinity. Stay tuned with me on Bhakti Sangeet.

coming through from Ronell. Lots of messages that came through today, but thank you everyone for sending your messages. And also, like I told you earlier, all those messages that you sent for Veena G, I'll definitely make sure they are sent out to her. Thank you for your love, your light and your prayers in this difficult time for Veena G. I really appreciate all of them. Well, now listen to Mahishasura Mardini Stotram in the voice of Kamini, a very, very homegrown local talent, a powerful voice, Mahishasura Mardini Stotram.

Welcome back to Bhakti Sangeet. Lots of messages that came through today. Lalita Munian, Vitesh, Maggie Chetty, and I had Monty Garu also sending in his message. Thereafter, we had another message coming.

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1: Welcome back once again. This is Bhakti Sangeet, and just like that, we've spent these 2 hours immersing ourselves, our souls, our minds, and our hearts in this beautiful space, spiritual space, and this space we call Bhakti Sangeet on Lotus FM. Thank you everyone for keeping me company. I hope you enjoyed all of those songs. And yes, I have a promise that I've made to Pavilal, I think, and it is that I will start off next week's program with a Hanuman Chalisa. Pavila Lagaru, if you're there on air, I will definitely do that for you. Thank you for sending out that request. I will end off today's program by saying, you know, that keep that spiritual emotion in your heart. It brings us one step closer to the divine that we believe in. Of course, it's time to wrap up. Having said that, we have Pastor Naveen who will keep you, company in this spiritual journey on Lotus FM with Gospel Hour. And thereafter, we have a Ghazal Hour followed by Dinayat, which is presented by our very own Mahmood Saab. Okay, from me, Archana Sridhar, please stay safe and stay blessed always. A huge thanks to Sanjay Maharaj for the beautiful compilation of music in today's program. Sarve Janaha Sukhino Bhavantu.

Hi friends, this is Pastor Niven Lauman, and you are listening to the Gospel Hour on Lotus FM. May goodness and mercy follow you all the days of your life, and the blessings of the Lord be upon you always.

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1: And God richly bless you on this Sunday night, and such a blessing to have connected with every single one of you. And we started off the show today with the song called Brave by Lisa Gerald, and I pray that you've enjoyed that. And we are thankful to all our listeners. It's just the blessing of the Lord that maketh rich and addeth no sorrow. And friends, you know, I want you all to know that God is in control of every situation, whatever you're going through, whatever you're facing. Know that He is in control. He will give you peace, and His blessing is upon the righteous. Well, friends, before we go any further, I want to take a moment just to give our love to Auntie Vinaji. On you know, she just lost her a precious husband, and it was such a difficult time for her. And we want to just give our condolences and our love to her and her family during this difficult time, and pray the peace of God to be upon us. So, Auntie Vina, if you're listening, praying strength, praying healing, and the peace of God to be upon you. And friends, we're such a blessed time also on the show. And you had, you know, we've got something special in place today. Today we're talking about a topic called dealing with the pressure of life. And many of you are going through serious challenges. We've got a message here from Penny from Queen's Park, and says, Pastor Nivan, a special prayer request for my cousin who's in hospital, and he has, you know, is no oxygen. He's struggling to breathe. And his name is Nigel Naidu. So we want to pray and remember Nigel Naidu in prayer, believing God for a miracle. Thank you for your message. And that's from Penny. And God richly bless you. And you know, many people are facing different types of challenges in their life. And you know, there's a scripture. It says in Psalm 55 verse 22, cast your burden on the Lord, and He will sustain you, friends. He will sustain you. What is it that you're going through? What is it that you're facing? We all face different challenges, different obstacles, and the pressure of life. But the Bible says, cast those burden, that pressure, that stress, that challenge. Leave it to the Lord, and He will carry you. He will sustain you, and He will make a way where there seems to be no way. That's the topic that we're talking about today. Send through your messages. We'd like to hear from you. What is the Lord saying? What is it that you're facing? What are the challenges that you are going through? May God give you strength to face all that you go through today in Jesus' name. Well, we're going to go to a song, and it's a lovely, vibrant, exciting song by Elevation Worship, and it's called Praise. And I pray that you enjoy this today.

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1: And that was Praise by Elevation Worship. And listeners, I pray that you have been blessed today. And we are so thankful to God for His amazing grace. This is Pastor Niven Laumann. And we are so blessed in the house of God today. Now, friends, I have a special advert for you today. We want to just share some details of a special Pentecost conference, and it's entitled Let the Fire Fall, 21st to 24th of May. If you're available, please attend this meeting. It's hosted by Bishop Reggie Kiston, and the speakers are Bishop Reggie Kiston, Pastor Colin Pillay, and Apostle Sanjay Balram. And so the services are 7 p.m. Thursday, 7 p.m. Friday, 5 p.m. on Saturday and Sunday. And the venue is the PRC Church. That's 315 Crossmore Drive. And friends, I'm going to be looking forward to being there at least maybe on Saturday at 5 p.m. So if you're available, join us at this event in Chatsworth. It's going to be something powerful and something blessed. Amen. Amen. Well, we are thankful to God for His amazing grace and all that He is doing. And you know, you've got to trust in God. You've got to believe in Him in all that you face, in all that you go through, and be grateful, you know, because He is miracle worker. He is the way maker. And there's a wonderful song, you know, that's called Holy Forever. And that's by C.C. Winans. And let's listen to that and just be blessed as you just worship together with us today in Jesus' name.

0: Hi friends, this is Pastor Niben Lauman, and you are listening to the Gospel Hour on Lotus FM. May goodness and mercy follow you all the days of your life, and the blessings of the Lord be upon you always.
1: And praise be unto God. That was Standing Or by Hillsong's Worship, and I trust that you have just been blessed with that. And we're talking today about the topic called handling the pressure of life, overcoming the pressure, overcoming the stress of life, and dealing with some of the challenges that we all face. And you know, life can become overwhelming. People today, we're carrying different types of pressure: family pressure, financial pressure. Some of you are ministers and involved with church ministry, and there's pressure in departments, there's pressure in leading. Many are faced with emotional pressure and mental exhaustion. And, you know, there's so many hidden battles that nobody see. And many of the times there are things that we all go through that we don't always share, we don't always speak about. But I want you to know that sometimes even this pressure that you face, it has that ability to just drain your strength, friends. And, you know, when you don't overcome it, it will affect your peace around you and cloud your thinking and weaken your faith. But I want you to know today that God has given you the ability to overcome the trials of life, the pressure of life, the challenges that you face. Sometimes it's overwhelming. Sometimes you can feel like there's a mountain on the side of you, the ocean in front of you, the enemy behind you, and it seems like the walls are just falling down all around you, and you're surrounded by the pressure of life. But I want you to know, though all around you, you may be going through challenges, you may be going through health issues, financial issues, but you know what the Bible says? Look above. Look to the Lord. When you look above, when you look to Him, He will make a way where there seems to be no way, friends, to take you out of the storms of life. So we are so thankful to you today. And you know, listeners, I'm just so blessed just to connect with you. We meet our listeners all the time. Wherever we are going, in the shopping malls, people meet us. Don't feel shy to meet. We see sometimes people just pointing and whispering at each other and saying, "That's the pastor from Lotus FM." Listen, don't feel shy. Come over, greet us, take some pictures. You know, people are taking pictures, and you know, it's such a inspiration to us. You inspire us so much more. People message me all the time and say, "Pastor, thank you for the inspiration. I love this message." Manjana Chetty from Karostan: "Good evening, Pastor Lalman. How are you? Looking forward to an awesome show. You are an inspiration. Love you lots." From Manjana Chetty: "Thank you." But you know, it is your messages and your communication that inspires us. Thank you also to Annette Premlal, always enjoying the show. God richly, richly bless you. Thank you again, Thavra from Tongat, listening in and so blessed always every week. It's such a joy. This is the inspiration. And sometimes, you know, when you feel exhausted on a Sunday, it's not easy always on a Sunday, but this is what inspires us to continue. From Peter Maritzburg, Priscilla from Peter Maritzburg, always enjoying the show. And again, saying inspiration, inspired. Thank you. And God bless you. And this message is so lovely. Thank you. Colin George from and family from Greenstone, Kauteng. He says, "Very warm welcome and greetings to our favorite pastor on the Gospel Hour, the evergreen Pastor Niven Lauman, and all the loyal listeners on Lotus Land. May you all be touched by the Almighty this evening with another inspirational program." And that's from Colin George and family in Greenstone, Johannesburg, Kauteng. God richly bless you. And that's what it is. It's about inspiring people. It's about, you know, being a blessing to people. So send through, if you are inspired, if you are blessed, send through that message, 071-613-7803. And you can be able to send me a WhatsApp text. And, you know, because we have so limited time, it's a challenge sometimes to play the messages that are sent out, sometimes your voice notes. So I would appreciate rather a written out message if possible and be able to play that for you. We'll share some messages after this song, and we have a special song that we want to play today. And I always get a call every Sunday, listeners. Before the show, I get a call from a wonderful, wonderful father in the faith, Dr. Cyril Pillay. He calls me every Sunday, praying for me and, you know, him and Mom Lalitha. Such a blessing, listeners. And I want you all to know that we have strong, powerful men and women of God that are praying for us. And that's the secret of ministry, is have people praying for you, people that love and care and inspire you. I'm an inspiration to all the listeners in South Africa because of people like this who inspire me. And we are so thankful for them, and I have the special song that I want to play for them. And this is by Dr. DGS Dinakaran. And for all our listeners, I know that y'all are going to love this, especially some of the older folk. The senior folk will really enjoy this. And it's called Ilam Yesuva.

0: Hi friends, this is Pastor Niben Lauman, and you are listening to the Gospel Hour on Lotus FM. May goodness and mercy follow you all the days of your life, and the blessings of the Lord be upon you always.
1: And praise God for that. And that was Hillsongs with Angel We've Heard on High. And I pray that you've enjoyed that. And before that, DGS Dinakaran, and with that beautiful song, I know that you are blessed. I know that you're listening, and I know that you are enjoying the show today. And thank you. Thank you to all the listeners. I mean, it's so incredible, the amount of messages. Thank you, Monty Naidu from Johannesburg. God richly bless you. Gina Maharaj, enjoying the Gospel Hour from Johannesburg. There's so many listeners in Gauteng that's just tuned in and all over. So we'd like to hear from you where you are, where you're tuned in. Thank you, Pran Mahabi, to Gela Rail. God richly bless you. And to Calden and family, thank you to Diveshni and Seelan and family for always listening in from the Revival and Restoration Ministries in Phoenix. And we had such a blessed service this morning. We had two of our young preachers ministering, a son that ministered the Word of God and one of the daughters of the house. And it was such a tremendous service. You know, you can just connect. We're having a special meeting on the 29th of May, and that's a Friday night at 7:30. And we encourage you to join us. We'll tell you about it a little bit more next week, because see, next week in studio, we have a special guest, and that's Pastor Colin Belay from Chatsworth, and he'll be ministering with us for the first time on Lotus FM, and it's going to be something amazing and a powerful show next week. And the week after that, we have a guest from the United States of America that will be ministering with us here on Lotus FM. And so, listeners, just stick around. It's going to be something powerful. It's going to be something amazing, and God's hand is upon all of us as we continue to trust in Him and believe in Him. And I love this one. Tina Nyker from Shallcross says, good evening, Pastor. Hope you well. Love your songs, mostly the vernacular songs. I am a person that is going through many health issues. Please pray for me. God bless you. Lots of love, Tina Nyker from Shallcross. God bless you. And yes, Tina, we'll pray the healing touch of God upon you. He is amazing. He's healer divine. And we are thankful to God and for His grace. And all the, you know, as you put your trust in Him, He will never fail. We'll be back after this.

And praise be to God. Well, dear listeners, as I would share a few thoughts with you right now, and we've been speaking on this topic on handling different types of pressure as you face different challenges in life. And, you know, we go through stuff, financial and family pressure, and we go through emotional pressure that could drain you, that could really, you know, affect your peace and weaken your faith at times, because the circumstances around you sometimes could cause you to actually not put your full confidence in God. But I want you to know today that don't let your environment dictate to you. Don't let what's going around, happening around you, be able to cause you to live in disappointment, to live in fear, to be brokenhearted, to live at a point of pressure. You know, it's a part of life. We all go through different challenges. In the Word, it says in John 16:33, "In the world, you will have tribulation, but be of good cheer. I have overcome the world."

go through a crushing process for letting the goodness of God flow through us. Sometimes the pressure of life reveals to you that your dependence is on God, because people will fail you. Family will fail you. We're living in a time where parents cannot rely on their children anymore. Your child, your son and daughter, is not your retirement benefit. They may not always be there to take care of you. Family and friends and your business and your company, it won't be there, something that you can always rely upon. You've got to put your trust in God. And so this reveals this. So pressure may surround you, but it doesn't have to control you. You could go through different challenges, but it doesn't mean that you have to live in a place where you can be defeated, where it must control you. No, no, no. You see, do not carry what God told you to release. And some of you are carrying the burdens from 10, 20 years ago. You're carrying burdens. But the Bible says in 1 Peter 5, 7, cast all your care upon Him, for He cares for you. Cast all your burdens, whatever is concerning you, leave it to Him. He cares for you. Many people are emotionally collapsing because they're carrying burdens they were never meant to hold alone. That's why God says, bring your fear to me. What is it that you were afraid of? Leave it to God. Pray and trust Him. Bring your fear to Him. Bring your worry to Him. Bring your stress to God. The pain that you're feeling, go to God in prayer. Prayer is not a religious activity. It's an exchange. You give God your burden, and He gives you peace. What a blessing. What a powerful exchange. You give Him the burden. Say, Lord, this is it. And He gives you peace. So what you refuse to release will eventually weigh you down. So you must come to a place where you must release those burdens, that stress that you're facing, those challenges that you're going through. Leave it to the Lord. We all go through stuff, friends. I mean, we feel pressure at times that's unbelievable. The amount of challenges, and you think that it's easy. You know, it's more stress is at the top. When you're succeeding, when you're doing well, there are other types of pressure that you go through. And you may think it's simple and easy for the man that is, or woman that is a success, but you don't understand what they've got to face. We all go through it. But do not quit. Don't give up in the middle of your challenge or the pressure that you face. Because you know what the Bible says, and I close, Galatians 4, verse 6, verse 9. Let us not grow weary while doing good. For in due season, you will reap if you don't give up. The enemy wants to make you quit, to give up, to withdraw, to lose hope. But your breakthrough may be closer than you think. So don't allow a temporary season to make a permanent decision. You could be going through something. It's temporary. It's for this moment. It's for this day. It's for this week. It may be for this month. But I want you to know God will take you out of the storm and bring you to the place of peace. So whatever you're going through, it may be temporary, but the reward is long lasting. You are stronger than what you are going through. You may be under intense pressure, intense challenges with your health, your finance, your home, your family. But God is greater than all that you're going through. You will not break. You will not collapse. You will not lose. You will come through the stronger, wiser, and full of the blessing of God. So, Father, Lord, as we pray, strengthen every person today that's carrying a heavy pressure or burden. Bring them peace in their troubled minds. Strength, Lord, to the weary hearts, and give hope to those who are feeling overwhelmed. Thank you, Lord, that you always remind us of your grace that is sufficient. And we know, Lord, and we trust that your

power sustains us in Jesus' name. Amen and amen. I pray that, friends, that you've enjoyed that short word of encouragement. And I know that you are blessed. And I know that the hand of the Lord is upon you. As you put your trust in him, he will make a way. Above all that you face, above all the challenges of life, above all the pressure of life, God is in control. And we play the song by Hillsong's Worship, Above All.

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1: And God richly bless you all, our wonderful listeners that have been so inspired and so encouraged today. And whatever storms you face, you know, God will give you peace and He'll give you strength to go through it. And thank you. There's so wonderful messages. It's impossible to read it all out. And unfortunately, friends, we've come to the end of the Gospel Hour show here today. But your spiritual journey continues. And we are so delighted to have the amazing Dr. Miriam here in studio. And she has some special guests and a very young, handsome guest as well that's with us in studio. And she'll tell you a little bit about that. And she's always such a blessing, Dr. Miriam. And we're going to be getting ready at 8 o'clock Dinyard show. So, friends, just stay connected to Lotus FM. And at 9 o'clock, Uncle EB with the Kawali Hour. So may the Lord bless you. May the Lord keep you. And may He make His face to shine upon you. Good night and God bless you. And don't forget, next week, Pastor Colin will be here. And it'll be live here on Lotus FM. God bless you. I'll play you out with Don Moon. I am the God that healeth thee.
2: Psalm 22 verse 3 says that God inhabits the praises of His people. How many of God's people do we have here tonight? Hallelujah. So He's here right now to meet every need you have according to His riches and glory by Christ Jesus. And in spite of any questions you may have tonight, God has promised that He's a God who heals us. Exodus 15, verse 26. I am the God that healeth thee. So I want you to put your trust in His word tonight.

The promise of the Lord has not changed for any one of us. When he declared that he is, he still is, saints. He has not changed. And Hebrews declares he is the same yesterday, today, and forever. The same Lord who said, I am thousands of years ago, is still saying, I am today. And I'm glad the Bible does not say, thus said the Lord. I'm glad it says, thus saith the Lord. He is still saying it today. He is still declaring today, I am the God that you have been. Dan Moen, who you just heard sing this beautiful song, is the young man who wrote this song. I'll never forget, many years ago in Vancouver, British Columbia, in a car, a young man played the tape with that song. And I said, play it again. And he rewinded the tape and played the tape again. I said, do it again. And he did it one more time. And the presence of God came into that car. And saints, I want you to know, I've been singing that song ever since. Nearly in every crusade, Don, we tell the Lord, you are the God that healeth me. You're the Lord, my healer. Why don't you lift your hands right now and sing it to him. You are the God that healeth me.

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Assalamu alaikum wa rahmatullahi wa barakatuh. It is 3 minutes past eight. I'm Maryam B. Khan, inviting you to lean in, reflect deep, and rise gently. You spend the last hour in the company of Pastor Nivelle Lalman with Gospel Hour. And at 9 p.m., Uncle Ibi will be here with your weekly dose of Qawwali Hour. Now, I know Pastor kept you company and brought word to you, and Pastor is very good at what he's at. He does this naturally, right? So we continue now with Diniyat. In the same spirit, you're tuned into Diniyat, where the heart finds its rhythm in revelation, from the timeless wisdom of Quran and Sunnah to the soul-stirring echoes of Naat, Nasheed, and Mankabat. This hour is your sanctuary. This space is for hearts seeking clarity, comfort, and connection through the Quran and Sunnah. We begin by praising Allah, by bearing witness that there is none worthy of worship but Allah, and we bear witness that He is most beloved, our Master and mercy to all creation, Abu Qasim Muhammad ibn Abdullah sallallahu alayhi wa sallam, is his final messenger. If you heard a little cough there, that's because we have a special guest in the studio. I hope you are all on TikTok, because we are of course on TikTok live, and we have Abdullah Akbar in the studio with us. We are so honored, very privileged, very excited to have Abdullah back with us. I think he has been here earlier in the year, but I missed that, unfortunately. So I haven't seen him, I think, since last year. So we're very excited to have him back. And of course, it is in the spirit of Hajj. And we have an amazing lineup for you. All our recitations this evening are by Abdullah. Next week, inshallah, we will have Mufti Abdullah Kharolo on air. So it's both the Abdullahs back to back. We're very excited to bring that to you. After this very short break, we'll go straight to Abdullah's first recitation.

0: Subhanallah, mashallah, bahut khub, bahut khub. What a beautiful rendition of Ya Rabbana Irham Lana by Abdullah Akbar. I hope you are joining us on TikTok for the TikTok live. The vibe here is absolutely amazing. Looking at all of the comments on TikTok as well. And I'm glad those of you who are on there are enjoying it as much as we are in the studio. Dad is here as well. We're going to put him on the spot for dua later. Well, he knows now. We're going to put him on the spot for dua later, inshallah. So what is our show content this evening? Of course, we have our Quran segment, our Hadith segment, so we've not taken that away. The studio WhatsApp number 071-613-7803. You may send us your dua request as well as your hamd, nat or nasheed request. If we are not able to play that this week, if you've made a request last week, then of course you are aware that we have Abdullah Akbar in the studio today, so we'll play that. If not next week, because we have Mufti Khurolo next week, so if not next week, then the week after, inshallah. So you can also let us know where you're listening in from. We'd love to hear from you. So let's go straight to our Quran question today. Our Quran question was a suggestion from a listener, and we are open to suggestions as long as it fits into the theme and the ethos of the program. We're absolutely open to your suggestions. So a simple one, but an interesting one as well. Where was Surah Al-Hajj revealed? That is our Quran question today. We're going to take a very quick break, and when we return, Abdullah Akbar will recite for us two kalam back to back.
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1: 23 minutes past 8. Absolutely beautiful rendition by Abdullah Akbar. I see both sides. The WhatsApp people are messaging us saying how much they're enjoying the show, as well as on TikTok. We're going to give you the Quran question. I love that we're getting different responses for the Quran question, because there is a difference in opinion in terms of where Surah Al-Hajj was revealed. And I'm seeing that also in your responses. So that is our Quran question today. Where was Surah Al-Hajj revealed? Is it a Makki surah, a Madani surah, or is it a Makki and a Madani surah? So we're getting a difference in responses. And of course, there's a difference in opinion in terms of the scholars as well. But that is our question today. Take a very quick break. When we return, we'll come back with Abdullah Akbar.
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0: Assalamu alaikum wa rahmatullahi wa barakatuh. It is 8:30. You're tuned in to Lotus FM. This is Diniyat and I'm Maryam Bihan. Welcome back. We've been blown away in the studio. I know you are too on TikTok live. Alhamdulillah, I'm saying on your behalf. That was Abdullah on air, and Abdullah is obviously on TikTok there, and we are busy listening to beautiful recitations from him. And of course, this is in the spirit of Hajj that begins in a day, inshallah, as I believe the Hilal was not sighted, so the Zulhijjah will begin tomorrow evening, inshallah, and Idul Adha will be, inshallah, on the 28th of May. If Allah wills that we are healthy and alive, then inshallah we will experience another Eid on the 28th of May.
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0: Narrated by Ibn Abbas, may Allah be pleased with him, the Prophet ﷺ said, "No good deeds done on other days are superior to those done on these first 10 days of Zulhijjah." His companions asked, "Not even jihad?" He replied, "Not even jihad, except for a man who goes out risking his life and wealth and returns with nothing." Sahih al-Bukhari 969. The Prophet ﷺ taught us that no days are more beloved to Allah for good deeds than the first 10 days of Zulhijjah. So let us seize these days with prayer, fasting, charity, and remembrance, for they are the best days of the year. O Allah, make the days of Zulhijjah a light for us, our deeds in them accepted, our hearts humbled, our tongues remembering, and our souls at peace with your remembrance. O Allah, grant a righteous Hajj to those who intend it, accepted fasting to those who fast, great reward to those who glorify you, and forgive us, our parents, and all the Muslimin.

0: You are listening to Beanie Off with Maryam Bibi Khan on Lotus FM. Let us acknowledge everyone on TikTok. Maryam Akbar, Alia Akbar, Ahmed Akbar, Muhammad Zakir Akbar, Shoaib Kareem, Nazima, Rashida, Farhana, Khurshid. The phone is too far away from me to read any more messages from there. But let's have a look at a few of your messages on the WhatsApp here, and we'll continue in, inshallah, 2 minutes with another kalam. Uncle Ibi has also joined us. Assalamu alaikum to Uncle Ibi. And this one is from Rabia Khan in Tonga. She says, Jazakallah for the beautiful program. Please make dua for all kids who are going to school. May the Almighty keep them safe and bless them with good health. For all those who are unwell in my family, may the Almighty grant them shifa. Ameen. And also for the marhumin, may the Almighty grant them jannat wa firdaus. Ameen. Next one is from... Oh, we went too far down here. Okay, the next message is from Rukshana Moedin in Newcastle. She says, please make dua for the marhumin and may Allah grant shifa to all those who are ill. Dua for my nephew Ibrahim Khan, Abdul Zafar Hanif, and my family from Pietermaritzburg Escort and Lady Smith. That was from Rukshana Moedin in Newcastle. Then Muhammad Asad Akbar in Durban says, I request dua for those who are ill and also those who have passed on. Those request to ask for the kids who are writing exams in June, and a big Jazakallah khair for you and Uncle Ibi for the lovely shows on a Sunday night and for Uncle Ibi's show on Wednesday as well. Says he'd like to say salams to his family and friends and like to wish a happy birthday to his cousin Reza. Happy birthday for yesterday, and it's his birthday on Saturday, 23rd of May. May Allah grant you a good, healthy, long life. Brother Muhammad Asad Akbar in Reservoir Hills, he says, he's thankful to Allah for the way Allah blesses us every day. Alhamdulillah, alhamdulillah. There's nothing better than being thankful and being grateful for all the ways that Allah has blessed you. And if you take a moment to look at all the ways that Allah has blessed you, you will find that it is more than enough and that you have enough. Alhamdulillah. This one is from Rashad Mustafa in Robertson, Johannesburg, and he says, please make dua for my wife Rafia Mustafa, marhuma Rafia Mustafa, and all the marhumin. May Allah grant her Jannah. Ameen. Muhammad Yasin Latif says, beautiful edition of Diniya. Duas for the marhumin. May Allah fill their qabr with nur and grant them gentle for those. Duas for all those in oppressed lands. May Allah make it easy for them and may our Muslims be victorious. Shanta is absolutely enjoying the show. Premila Govinda says, please make dua for Shailene, who is in hospital. Hope Allah makes it easy for her to get better soon. Also dua for my cousin Steve Radhalal. He's also ill. And this is from Premila of Gandhinagar in Amzinto. We will keep them in our dua. Rabin and Asha Radhalal from Zinto say, hi Dr. Maryam, please make dua for Munachi Nader and Stephen, who is not well. Munachi hasn't been well for a while now, so we are keeping her in our dua as well. Susan Mudley says, thank you for an awesome show and lovely music. Allah bless you. Lots of love from Susan Mudley in Pietermaritzburg. Susan, thank you for your company as well. Annette says, mashallah to your amazing guest. Love and du'as to him, so talented, and may Allah continue to bless him. Ameen, ameen. She says, tons of love and have warm hugs to you, Maryam. Have a fabulous week ahead. You as well, Annette Premra. And thank you for your company consistently every Sunday. We absolutely look forward to it. Let's squeeze in one more. I think I went a little over there. This is this one says, salams, Dr. Maryam. Salams and requests, lots of dua for all those who are ill. And mubarak to my niece, Serena, who became a dadi. Oh, wow. MashaAllah. And this is from Rehana Saida Khan from Dundee. Her niece became a dadi jaan. So sweet. MashaAllah. And may Allah keep that baby, that child, the coolness of your eyes always. Ameen. Let's take a very short break before we ask Abdullah to please recite a kalam for us.
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Arnaud, Nabila Ali, Atika Sattar, Patricia, Kim, Vaden Naidu, Ilyas Yassin, Ghulam Sabir, Farida, Wasim, Quraysha, Muhammad, all of you on TikTok, I want to acknowledge you and I'm glad that you've joined us there. Let's look at a few messages before we continue. This one is from Haji Abdul Ghaffar Sheikh in Togat, and he says, MashaAllah, beautiful recitation. Absolutely stunning, isn't he? Absolutely stunning. You can't get enough of it and it doesn't get old, subhanAllah. He says, Dua Shifa requested for all those who are unwell. This one is from Dadijan Pakiza Nizami. Assalamu alaikum, Beti Maryam, how are you keeping? Tomorrow will be the first of Zulhijjah. May Allah subhanahu wa ta'ala call me for the next Hajj. Ameen, ameen. Says, oh, you also remember me in your du'as. And she says that she's in the Hajj mood. Labbaik, Allahumma labbaik. Subhanallah. Unfortunately, she doesn't know how to go on to TikTok. We have to do something about that, right? We have to find a way to get you to get on TikTok. But you can... what we will do is we'll put up the podcast and you'll be able to get those on Facebook and TikTok as well, inshallah. This one is, let's move along. It's Tahir in Ladysmith, and Tahir says, Medina al-Munawwara, he says it's a Madani surah. Okay, Tahir. Tahir Isup in Ladysmith. Rahmatullah Sable in Cape Town says, Surah Al-Hajj contains both Meccan and Medinan regions. He says the first 24 verses were revealed in Mecca just before the migration, that's the Hijrah, and the remaining verses from verse 25 until verse 78 were revealed in Medina. Is that what you said? Revealed in Mecca first and then in Medina Munawwara. Correct. I confused myself there. This one is Maggie and Shailen Chetty in Savannah Park. She says, Vanakam, Salams, Didi. Hope you had a wonderful week and weekend. Wishing you and everyone tuned in a safe and blessed night and a fantastic week ahead. She says, true strength isn't about winning every argument or convincing others of your work. Oh, yes. Sometimes the most powerful thing you can do is simply walk away from the negativity, the judgment, and the things that drain your soul. I pray God bless each of us with good health and happiness, especially my darling son Shailen Chetty. Please make dua for all those who are battling with health issues. And she says, love from Maggie and Shailen Chetty in Savannah Park. Abdul Khalik and Zubi says, dua shifa for my wife Zubi, sisters Amina Langri, Sarah Ali, dua for Shanaz, her daughters, my beloved brother Bilal, his sisters. May Allah make it easy for the people of Gaza and all over, for the Muslims who are being oppressed. And he says, it was revealed in Medina al Munawwara. Okay. This is from Samir Ali. Salams. Okay, he's requesting dua. He says, may Allah grant Jannatul Firdaus to the marhum and shifa to all those who are ill. He says, subhanallah, mashallah, keep it up, Abdullah Akbar, from Banu Ali, Samir Ali, Mustafa Ali, and the rest of the family from Marin Hill. Sureka says, please keep my family in your prayers. Please pray for the good health of my parents, Manilal and Rehana. Please pray for my daughter, Kiara, to realize what is right and wrong. Please pray for my husband and I to become better people and for us to realize what is right from what is wrong. Please pray for peace and unity in my family. And please pray for me. Ameen, ameen. Brother Babugora Ashrafi says, Assalamu alaikum, respected Dr. Maryam. MashaAllah, beautiful program. Mubarak to our very own Bulbul. He said nightingale, but I'm telling you, it's the word is bulbul, okay? So it's bulbul. Bulbul ka bacha is a nursery rhyme. It's a little lorry. Uncle Ibi, you know that one? Bulbul ka bacha, khata tha khichdi. You know that one? Nah, you see how he's giggling? I think Uncle Ibi knows it better than I do. But that's a little nursery rhyme we used to sing for the kids when they were very small. So he says, mashallah. Mubarak to our very own nightingale, Abdullah Akbar. May Allah grant us all the tawfiq to visit the holy lands. Ameen. And that is from Brother Babugora Ashrafi. This one is from Pavi Lala of Weston, Phoenix. Says, Assalamu alaikum to you. Beautiful show. I'm really enjoying it. Every morning when I listen to the azan, I leave everything and just pray, God is one for everyone. And that is from Pavi Lala. Let's have a look at this message. Salams, Appa, subhanAllah, keep up the good work. Yasin, Khatam, for Fi, Kalu, and all the Marhumin. Ameen. And this is from Ahmed Shabir Rashid. Okay.
Then we have a message from Aisha. She says, please make dua for the Lotus family and my family, for unity in my family, and for jobs for my grandchildren

0: and shifa for me as I am not well. And may Allah grant Jannatul Firdaus for the marhumeen. And she says, MashaAllah to the guest in studio, and that is Abdullah Akbar. I'm unable to listen to the voice note, unfortunately. As you see, we're also running out of time. We actually thought we were going to have too much of time on our hands. But here we go. This is another one. And this is from Brother Abdul Munaf Mustafa in Botswana. He says, the evening that fills with immense spirituality and elevates us religiously, all compliments to my loving daughter and doctor. Allah grant you health, wealth and afia. Ameen, ameen. He says, some verses were revealed in Mecca and Medina. First 24 verses in Mecca and 25 to 78 in Medina. Happy birthday to my loving daughter Maryam in Gaborone, Botswana, for the 17th of May. That was Nakba Day. Nakba Day today. No, I think it's Friday. But okay, it's today is his daughter's birthday. And Maryam, your father loves you so much. And he speaks very, very fondly of you. May Allah grant you good health. May Allah grant you many, many opportunities to please your father. Ameen. This one is from Vasi. Oh, is it from Vasi? Let's have a look. Yes, it is. And it says, good evening to you. Trust you well. Please make dua for my granddaughter as she is not well. And the message comes from Vasi. Okay, this one is from Brother Shabir, and it says, Assalamu alaikum. Zulhijjah is not on Monday as announced a while ago. It's on Tuesday, inshallah. Yes, we announced it's from tomorrow evening, inshallah. So after Maghrib will be the first, which will continue into Tuesday, if I am not mistaken. I'm pretty sure, reasonably certain, that is the correct date. So tomorrow after Maghrib will be the first, and that will follow on to Tuesday. That message was from Shabir Baba. I'm going to take a very quick break, and I'm going to ask Abdullah to quickly maybe read something short for us so that we can go into Salam and Dua.
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I don't think I've played back that many times on any show. Also, because I just did not want to disturb the dissertation. Usually, I have done this before. Of course, we praise and we encourage during the recitations, but I know Abdullah can see the hand actions happening here behind on the side of the screen that you can't see on TikTok. But also, it's so beautiful that all you want to do is pause and listen, and he transports you there where the Hujjaj are, and we keep them in our dua as well. So I want to quickly bring to your attention the Quran question. As this surah contains the characteristics of both the Makki and the Madani surahs, the commentators, the scholars have differed as to its period of revelation. But in the light of its style and themes, most scholars are of the opinion that a part of it, that's verse 1 to 24, was sent down in the last stage of the Makki life of the Prophet ﷺ and a little before the Hijrah, and the rest, that is verse 25 to 78, during the first stage of his Madani life. That is why this surah combines the characteristics of both Makki and Madani surahs. Oh Allah, we thank you for all the ways you have favored us. Grant us the grace to always be grateful for your blessings. You are the most forgiving Allah, and we seek your forgiveness. Oh Allah, purify our hearts from hypocrisy, our actions from showing off, our tongue from lying, and our eyes from betrayal. Guide us to the best of character, as none can guide us to it except you, and turn us away from bad character, as none can turn us away from it except you. Make us vessels of your mercy and compassion in the world, Ya Rab. We pray for the liberation of our brothers and sisters in occupied lands. We pray for comfort and ease for those in grief and distress, and for healing for those who are ill, as only you can offer true healing. Bless us with good health, freedom from dependency, and protection from calamity. Make us aware of those who wish us harm and who speak ill of us behind our back. Bless us with the love and support of family and good friends. Grant us beneficial knowledge, halal provision, and accept all of our good deeds, Ya Rab. O Allah, grant us afia, barakah, and khair. Guide us to the straight path and enrich our hearts with iman, Ya Rab. And safeguard and strengthen our iman, Ya Rab. So it is like the unshakable iman of our brothers and sisters in Palestine. O Allah, we make a special dua for Abdullah Akbar and his parents as well. O Allah, we ask you to preserve his voice, to grant him the capacity, the ability to continue to recite your beautiful recitations, your beautiful praises, Ya Allah, for as long as he lives, Ya Allah, and keep his heart fresh with your love, Ya Allah, and bless his parents for their encouragement and their guidance, Ya Allah. We ask you to go nowhere. Salam and dua will be recited, and of course, Uncle Ibi is here with Qawwali Hour in 3 minutes, inshallah. Assalamu alaikum wa rahmatullahi wa barakatuh.

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A few weeks ago, of course, the news broke in this country that sadly he has left the world for the world beyond. And wo kehte hain ki jaane wale to laut kar nahi aate, lekin unki yaadein zarur aati hain. And of course, Nazir Ehjaz Faridi has left some beautiful memories behind with some beautiful kalams. This evening's kalams that I'm going to be playing have been sent to me by the Abbas. Yes, the Abbas of Benoni, and of course that is Abba himself and my respectful daughter-in-law, that is Nazneen Mia, Abba and Nazneen Mia, and not forgetting Ridwan Ismail Chisti. These people are, you know, hooked into Qawwali. They listen to Qawwali in a different world. May Allah Rabbul Izzat bless them, and shukriya to them, to the Abbas, for sending me the music. And as you are aware, and if you don't, are not even aware, Nazir Ehjaz Faridi spent a whole week staying at the home of the Abbas, and they had the good fortune of making khidmat for this great star. So aye program ko aage badhate hai, and let's listen to another kalam of Nazir Ehjaz Faridi, and like I said, sent in to me by Nazneen Abba.

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immediate family, and that is Aba Mia, Nazneen Ismail and members of that family. Alhamdulillah, Allah Rabbul Izzat bless them all. And like I said, tonight's program, tonight's Qawwali music has been forwarded to me by both Nazneen Ismail, Aba Mia, as well as Ridwan Ismail Chisti, all fanatical Qawwali lovers. You know, last night we were at the Urus Mubarak of حضرت سیدنا غوث العظم پیران پیر دستگیر علی رحمہ ان پیٹر مینسبرگ, ہوسٹڈ بائی دا آئیڈیل فیملی. اینڈ انڈاؤٹبلی بلیو می, آئی ایم کوالیفائڈ ٹو سے واٹ آئی ایم گوئنگ ٹو سے. یو نو آئی گو ٹو پروگرامس آف دا کنٹری, اینڈ دس حضرت غوث اعظم پروگرام از انڈاؤٹبلی ون آف دی لارجسٹ ٹو بی ہیلڈ ان سدرن افریقن ریجن. You know, kudos, bouquets to the Ideals family. Bhai Sikandar Sahab, I'm sure you are listening through. Alhamdulillah, you've went the extra mile, my brother Sikandar. Ayub as well. And then, of course, Zubair De, Wasim Bhai, Razak, who's got health reasons, but Alhamdulillah, he was also there. And then, of course, not forgetting the uncle, that is Rafiq Mahmood, Rafiq Chicha, whoever, but Rafiq Bhai, he was also there. And the man of the moment, Marty Muhammad. Yes, Marty Muhammad. His young son, the Dr. Ibrahim, also folds up his sleeves and does his bit. It was, you know, I was dumbstruck standing there and watching what these people were doing. So much for the less fortunate as well. They were distributing food, distributing hampers, vouchers as well. Something in the tune of 250,000 rand worth of vouchers were distributed by this family. Allah Rabbul Izzat bless them and reward them tenfold by Marty Muhammad and the rest of the crowd. Sikandar, Ayub, Zubair, Wasim, Razak Sahab, and of course, not forgetting Charles Bronson, Musa himself. May Allah Rabbul Izzat bless every one of them. And you know, Lotus FM played a big part in this. There was a huge turnout, and I want to say, and they did of course acknowledge Lotus FM last night there, but I want to bring it to the notice of management that our radio station has really went out there and brought in the crowd. Also at the program was Jamila and Isup, also of Peter Mansbeck. Thank you guys so much. And Razia as well, Razia, shukriya Razia there. And then we had Faisal Moideen, our trucker man, he was also there. Yasin Latif and the host of others. To aiya program ko aage badhate hain, and we're going to be listening to a kalam on Khaja Khajagan, Khaja Ajmeri Ali Rahma. It's time for Qawwali, and it's 9 p.m. on Lotus FM. Join me every Sunday evening 9 o'clock for Qawwali Hour.

Muhyiddin Ayuri, yes, one of the top-notch qawwalis of marhum Nazir Ehjaz Faridi. And let me also add this as well. When he toured this country, he also performed at this urus that was hosted by the Ideals family in Pietermaritzburg. And yes, I remember that night. It was chock-a-block in Greytown Road. 786 Greytown Road, as it's well known. Alhamdulillah, Nazir Ehjaz was also there. And last night, we remembered that as well. Alhamdulillah, shukriya bhai Marty sahab there for reminding me as well. And of course, Rahmatullah Sabli of Cape Town, Jazakallah, my brother, for tuning in. Saatmi Firoz Parker, who was one of the artists last night there, also listening through. We got Yasin Latif, also I met him there last night. Abdul Munaf, our Botswana man, shukriya, my brother, for tuning in. Jan Sarju of NKR, Babu Gora, Ashrafi sahab, shukriya, bhai sahab, aapki Urdu ka jawab nahi hai, mian, Jazakallah. Shahid Mia is also tuned in. And then we have Faisal Adam Kalandri Ali Sahab. Faisal Adam Kalandri Sahab, another fanatic when it comes to Qawwali. Shukriya for tuning in. And then we have Haji Muhammad and Sarfaraz Suleiman of Chats with Elders that are also tuned in. Not forgetting my brother Rio Sattar Sahab and Behen Razia. Sadly, Rio Sattar's brother, who was also one of our regular listeners, Abdul Qadir Ibrahim, we have to say marhum now. We made dua for him last week, but sadly he's left this world for the world beyond. We make dua that Allah Rabbul Izzat grant him Jannat al-Firdaus and all other marhumeen as well, and grant shifa and grant sabr jameel to the members of the family. To aye, another kalam of Nazir Ehjaz Faridi.

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